0: Hi, Ken's Daniel here from Harvey Norman Furniture. 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
1: Too many choices, Daniel. 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
0: Katie, dance party? Don't miss out. Come on in the Harvey Norman Furniture Ken's this July, where your dream home awaits. And we'll see you there.
1: You two are too cute.
2: Impacted by cancer? 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

0: 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This is your news now.
1: Donald Trump has backed down on his demand that ships passing through the Strait of Hormuz pay a 20% toll, saying he struck investment deals with Gulf states instead. And with the peace deal in tatters, the president's been asked whether he regrets lifting the blockade to start with.
2: I wanted to give them a chance at making a deal. You know, we had a deal 2 days ago. It was done. And then all of a sudden, they couldn't do it. They didn't like something about the deal.
1: One Nation Senator Malcolm Roberts is facing fresh scrutiny over comments he made on a podcast telling the program the Russian president had earned his respect for invading Ukraine. Plans to increase the amount of PFAS chemicals farmers can spray on berries has prompted pushback from health and environment groups. Some experts say the jury is still out on the long-term impacts. And Prince Harry's visit to the UK apparently caused so much stress for King Charles, he's planning on cutting Harry out of his will.
0: Ken Frost Homes. White Rock Estate is your sunset address close to the city. 4CA, your sport now.
1: A boost for the Dockers ahead of Saturday's AFL clash with Port. Coach Justin Longmuir saying Hayden Young will be good to go.
3: He trained really strongly today, so yeah, he's in a good space.
1: In NRL, Jerome Luai will officially don the blue and gold next year, joining the Eels on a one-year deal before he signs up with expansion side PNG in 2028. And to the World Cup, where Spain has made it into next week's final following an impressive win over France this morning.
0: Join in the celebrations as Cairns celebrates 150 years. 4CA, your weather now.
4: Mostly sunny today and tomorrow with a slight chance of a shower today. Winds south to southeasterly at 30 k's an hour today and tomorrow with a strong wind warning in place across the reef and over the next few days. Tops of 27 today, 25 tomorrow and overnight down to 19.
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On your Feel Good Workday, this is Paul Campion, the legendary Andrew Farris. And some of NXS's greatest hits. Need You Tonight, Never Tear Us Apart.

0: got a new album out. It's called The Prospector. He joins us now, Andrew Farris. Good morning.
1: Good morning. How are you?
0: Oh, great. Thank you. Love this song. I bought myself an old green Ford, put a mattress in the bed. Rolling home. Say goodbye to my family and swore that I'd be back again. Isn't that what you did like 40 years ago, leaving Perth in some sort of van and driving across the Nullarbor?
1: Yeah, sure, and rolling smokes too.
0: Yeah, well, they were cheap back then. Tell us a bit about The Prospector. I was just looking at the photo and it's timely with Toy Story coming out, The Prospector from the movie. Did you get some inspiration from that?
1: No, my kids, you know, when they were growing up, they loved that, just like everyone else's kids. That's such a great movie, and of course, having Tom Hanks as Woody and all that sort of stuff.
0: Yeah.
1: But yeah, no, The Prospector from that, I wasn't thinking about that till later, actually. It suddenly occurred to me that, you know, is a kind of silly thing, you know, and that's good. That's okay. My album, The Prospector, was actually running behind schedule. It was supposed to be out ages ago. I can't put this, it wasn't the album itself.
0: Yeah.
1: There's just a lot of things going on in the background. In my life, and the lives of people in my family that needed help. So I just sort of took my foot off the accelerator and concentrated on people who I love and I care about.
0: Yeah.
1: So that's basically what that was all about. But the actual album, if I can, I suppose conceptually, I thought of the word The Prospector was more about some of the songs on my album. The reason I called it The Prospector is because, like, for example, the first song on the album is Gold Rush to Ghost Town. I suddenly realised when I was beginning to choose the songs that I liked for The Prospector that they had this theme running through it. I'm not necessarily, you know, just got a pick and a shovel and a mule and a gold pan, you know, wandering through streams. It's not just about that. It's about observing things that are going on around us right now too. And just got, you know, I suddenly thought of that name, The Prospector, because that's what a prospector does.
0: Yeah.
1: They go out and they go searching for things, you know. And that's really where the concept came from. Yeah.
0: Is this a reflection on your time in Western Australia? Is it like something to do with Kalgoorlie or Coolgardie or something like
1: that? Well, in the old days, sure, we played in places like that back in the 70s. You know, I've had, as a Western Australian, I have a lot of affection for Western Australia. Yeah, and there's a lot of it. So, yeah, I have a lot of affection for Western Australia. And well, I remember dodging a lot of huge, big red kangaroos and things when we were driving around those days. And other things on the Nullarbor. Trying to do, I guess, with this album, I started off thinking I'll make a more, sort of, a bit more of a rocky kind of album, you know, that rocked a bit more. And then I changed my mind and I went the other direction. I started being a bit more introspective.
0: And this is very exciting. You launched the new album at the iconic Grand Old Opry last Friday night.
1: Yeah, that's when my album actually formally released, the debut of my new album. And that's just the way it rolled out. So I can't believe it. I just thank God. It's unbelievable. It's an incredible venue. I performed there in December of 2024.
0: Yeah.
1: Played three songs, invited my old friend Keith Urban to get up with me. And it's funny because every time now anyone talks about Keith being there, they go, oh, did you play with Keith at the Opry? I'm like, yeah, I actually invited him. You know, like, I'm very fortunate that because of NXS's huge international career, and we spent a lot of time in the United States as a band when we were younger, like a lot of time. And we played most cities across the United States, at least. A lot of songwriters in the United States know of my career. And so when I go to work with them, you know, they're really friendly with me, and I'm very fortunate.
0: Well, you're leaving the US and you're coming back down under, so we will see you soon.
1: Look, I'm going to shamelessly say now that I'm actually performing in Brisbane on August the 6th at the Black Bear Lodge.
0: His new album, Prospector, is out now, and the new song is Rolling Home. Andrew Farris, thank you so much.
1: Good on you, Paul. I hope you have a good day. You know, you don't need me gasbagging on anymore, and thanks for talking to me.
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2: Well, Cairns Council has handed down a $785 million budget, locking in major spending on water, transport and community infrastructure.
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2: Meanwhile, Australia Post is urging Far North dog owners to take extra care after recording three serious dog-related incidents. And finally, Cairns tourism operator Captor Group is expanding its North Queensland footprint, acquiring Townsville's iconic Billabong Sanctuary.
1: 4CA, part of the Cairns community and still the leaders in local. 4CA.
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0: is nothing we can do. 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
2: Hello, I'm Rob McLennan. Talk that petrol prices could soon soar back to $2.50 or even more are being hosed down by experts. It's been caused by the US's renewed attacks on Iran and Donald Trump's now abandoned plan to slug ships with a 20% charge for safe passage through the Strait of Hormuz. The NRMA, though, says everyone needs to take a deep breath and our supplies are now much better than when the war started. Homicide detectives have been called in after a man was found shot dead in a parked car in Sydney's northwest. The grim find made around 7 o'clock this morning. The victim is in his 30s. He was declared dead at the scene. New figures show more than 14,000 Aussie businesses went bust last financial year, with construction, hospitality and retail hardest hit. ASIC figures reveal 30 businesses per day have become insolvent since Labor formed government. That's up from 22 under the coalition. Canberra's ruled out a review of the tax charged on cigarettes despite a surge in black market tobacco sales, fueling a 40% jump in nicotine use. Federal Minister Claire O'Neill's told Seven it's about policing, not taxation.
3: This is not a tax problem, it is an enforcement problem. What we need to do is lift the protections on the border to try to stop illegal tobacco coming into Australia and then work with the states to stop it being sold in corner shops around the country.
1: Ken Frost Homes. White Rock Estate is your sunset address close to the city. 4CA. 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
2: We'll find out tomorrow morning whether Spain will face England or Argentina in the World Cup semi-final after today's incredible 2-0 win over France.
4: Spain will have their day. 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
2: Giants veteran Toby Green is putting off contract talk until after the season amid speculation he wants to come home to Victoria. And Cam Munster's teammates say they're surprised to learn the Storm star will miss up to 6 weeks due to a knee injury.
1: Pickers Vinyl and Canvas cover the north with shady options of outdoor umbrellas. 4CA, your weather now.
5: Mostly sunny today and tomorrow with a slight chance of a shower today. Winds south to southeasterly at 30 k's an hour today and tomorrow with a strong wind warning in place across the reef and over the next few days. Tops of 27 today, 25 tomorrow and overnight down to 19.
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0: On your Feel Good Work Day, this is Paul Campion, superstar radio guy in the US, Ryan Seacrest. He's admitted to ditching Taylor Swift's wedding, even though he had already RSVP'd to the Madison Square Garden extravaganza. Here he is talking on his radio show with his co-hosts about missing the wedding. Have a listen.
1: I just can tell you, I can keep a secret because I knew what was going on. I was planning to go and I couldn't because I was working, and you guys are talking about when's the wedding. Oh, there's rumors of this. It's going to be in June. I'm thinking,
2: yeah, oh, we're having like all these hypotheses and you're just letting us sit here stewing in it.
1: Well, I wasn't for sure.
2: I can say we weren't too far off.
1: No, you were. I think you were right on, actually.
2: Yes.
1: Yeah, I think you were right on. And then I was like, I don't know. A lot of people were there. Paul McCartney, Stevie Nicks performed, right?
2: Mm-hmm. Yeah. So many people were there. You couldn't even list off the people that were there.
0: So his co-host turned up, but he didn't because he had to work, even though he had already told them that he would be showing up on the day. And look, you know, we've all been there with people having turned up to the wedding, but I'm just wondering, with so many people at Taylor's wedding, would she have even recognised that he wasn't there? Michelle, what have you ditched to do something else?
3: Sadly, I ditched my friend's wedding.
0: Mm-hmm.
3: I went out on a date.
0: Right.
3: With a man who I eventually married.
0: Wow, okay. How long have you been married to this man now?
3: We just celebrated our fourth wedding anniversary.
0: Okay, so you weren't going out with this man when your friend was getting married. So he asked you out and you went, yep, I'm not going to the wedding.
3: Yeah.
0: Right.
3: Love conquers all. So I figured, well, they were getting married. So
0: Did they turn up to your wedding?
3: No.
0: What? Oh, no.
3: We occasionally see each other. When I didn't turn up to their wedding, they were very upset.
0: I understand. I had friends of mine that didn't turn up to my wedding, and we paid for the seat. Sorry, Michelle.
3: Oh, well, I missed out on the Pavlova. And I ended up with the man in my dream.
0: Oh, that's awesome. Thank you, Michelle.
3: All right, thanks.
0: Jess, what did you ditch to do something else?
4: Well, I accidentally ditched my sister's 30th birthday.
0: Right, to do what?
4: Well, my best friend bought us tickets to go and see Taylor Swift in Melbourne, and I didn't even tell my sister and I played the stick card on her.
0: Oh, my. Wow. Your sister didn't know you weren't turning up to her 30th?
4: No, I said I was sick.
0: Oh, Jess.
4: Until my friend posted it all over Facebook of us at Taylor Swift's concert.
0: Sprung. Oh, no. Oh, you can't go doing that to your sister. How was the concert?
4: The concert was amazing.
0: Yeah, I bet it was.
4: I did say to my sister, if we did have a spare ticket, she could have came instead.
0: Oh, wouldn't it have been nice to buy your sister a ticket to Taylor Swift in Melbourne? Oh, Jess.
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7: Hello, I'm Rob McLennan. Talk that petrol prices could soon soar back to $2.50 or even more are being hosed down by experts. It's been caused by the US's renewed attacks on Iran and Donald Trump's now abandoned plan to slug ships with a 20% charge for safe passage through the Strait of Hormuz. The NRMA, though, says everyone needs to take a deep breath and our supplies are now much better than when the war started. Homicide detectives have been called in after a man was found shot dead in a parked car in Sydney's northwest. The grim find made around 7 o'clock this morning. The victim is in his 30s. He was declared dead at the scene. New figures show more than 14,000 Aussie businesses went bust last financial year, with construction, hospitality and retail hardest hit. ASIC figures reveal 30 businesses per day have become insolvent since Labor formed government. That's up from 22 under the coalition. Canberra's ruled out a review of the tax charged on cigarettes despite a surge in black market tobacco sales, fueling a 40% jump in nicotine use. Federal Minister Claire O'Neill's told Seven it's about policing, not taxation.
8: This is not a tax problem, it is an enforcement problem. What we need to do is lift the protections on the border to try to stop illegal tobacco coming into Australia and then work with the states to stop it being sold in corner shops around the country.
1: Ken Frost Homes. White Rock Estate is your sunset address close to the city. 4CA.

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1: Mostly sunny today and tomorrow with a slight chance of a shower today. Wind south to southeasterly at 30 k's an hour today and tomorrow with a strong wind warning in place across the reef and over the next few days. Tops of 27 today, 25 tomorrow and overnight down to 19.
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0: On your Feel Good Workday, this is Paul Campion. Now, you all know that I've been scammed. It was a Link scam across the Gateway Bridge, which I never went on. But anyway, I got through that. It was on Channel 9 News. Christy Whelan-Brown, she's an Aussie actress, and she's probably had the most devious scam of all time. Have a listen.
1: Can you help me? I was scammed. Someone backed into my car and I lodged a claim with my insurance company, AAMI, shout out. And the next day I tried to call Amy and I Googled their number. And the first number that came up under Amy Claims Insurance was this number, so I called it. But it turns out they were the scammers and they said, yeah, we'll organise a replacement vehicle and we'll come and collect yours. We'll do it now, we'll come to your work, no problem. They made it all super easy for me. And I signed the paperwork that they asked me to sign. And then since then, I've discovered that they're scammers and they have said they will only give me my car back if I pay them $10,500. And I just don't know where to go. Like, do I go to the police? Amy, you're like, guess what? We don't care. Good luck. Do I go to the police? What do I do? What do I do? These people, like, these scammers, you hear about people being scammed and you're like, oh my God, dumb. What's wrong with you? This is a very slick operation and no one driving around in this car that they gave me. I don't know if it's stolen or unregistered. I just don't know what to do. Any advice?
0: Yeah, well, very scary. So they're holding her car for $10,500. Anonymous is on the line. What's the scam that you've been involved in? What happened?
2: Oh, I was with Amazon. Yep. And I was through the TV program thing.
0: Yeah.
2: And they rang me and they told me that I was due to pay that the money that they had never went through.
0: Right.
2: So I said, oh, all right then. So they asked me for my account, like count and things. They said they knew my last three digits. I don't know how. But, they scared me out of $4,000.
0: Oh, no. Was there any insurance for that? Were you able to?
2: No, nothing. I lost a lot, eh?
0: Oh, wow.
2: Yeah, they're pretty good at it.
0: Were you able to trace them in any way or find out?
2: No, nothing. They couldn't do nothing. Nothing at all. The money was gone. As soon as they put it in, they lock you out of all your accounts and you just see all your money disappearing in an instant.
0: No, you poor thing.
2: Yeah.
0: What did the police say? Was there something they could do?
2: Not even the banks could help me.
0: Oh, no. Money must have been transferred in some respect.
2: Yeah, it weren't charged as fees.
0: Where I lost my money. I paid it in dollars, but it ended up, I got a receipt in pounds and I said, hang on, something's wrong here. Never got the money back, but the bank were able to lock the account
2: They locked my account. I deleted it and just reopened up a new one.
0: Yeah. Oh, that's crazy, Anonymous. So sorry to hear about that. Very devious, okay?
2: Yeah, they are. They can be, and it's wrong, you know, like you earn your hard dollars, you work, and they just take it away from you.
0: Absolutely. Beware the scams. This is your Feel Good Workday.
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Yes. On your Feel Good Workday, this is Paul Campion, the legendary Andrew Farris. And some of NXS's greatest hits. Need You Tonight, Never Tear Us Apart. New sensation.

0: He joins us now, Andrew Farris. Good morning.
1: Good morning. How are you?
0: Oh, great. Thank you. Love this song. I bought myself an old green Ford, put a mattress in the bed. Rolling home. Say goodbye to my family and swore that I'd be back again. Isn't that what you did like 40 years ago, leaving Perth in some sort of van and driving across the Nullarbor?
1: Yeah, sure, and rolling smokes too.
0: Yeah, well, they were cheap back then. Tell us a bit about the Prospector. I was just looking at the photo and it's timely with Toy Story coming out, the Prospector from the movie. Did you get some inspiration from that?
1: No, my kids, you know, when they were growing up, they loved that, just like everyone else's kids. That's such a great movie. And, of course, having Tom Hanks as Woody and all that sort of stuff.
0: Yeah.
1: But, yeah, no, the prospect from that, I wasn't thinking about that till later, actually. It suddenly occurred to me that, you know, is a kind of silly thing, you know, and that's good. That's okay. My album, The Prospector, was actually running behind schedule. It was supposed to be out ages ago. I can't put this. It wasn't the album itself.
0: Yeah.
1: There was just a lot of things going on in the background. In my life, you know, and the lives of people in my family that needed help. So I just sort of took my foot off the accelerator and concentrated on people who I love and I care about.
0: Yeah.
1: So that's basically what that was all about. But the actual album, if I can, I suppose conceptually, I thought of the word The Prospector was more about some of the songs on my album. The reason I called it The Prospector is because, like, for example, the first song on the album is Gold Rush to Ghost Town. I suddenly realised when I was beginning to choose the songs that I liked for The Prospector that they had this theme running through it. I'm not necessarily, you know, just got a pick and a shovel and a mule and a gold pan, you know, wandering through streams. It's not just about that. It's about observing things that are going on around us right now too. And just got, you know, I suddenly thought of that name, The Prospector, because that's what a prospector does.
0: Yeah.
1: They go out and they go searching for things, you know, and that's really where the concept came from. Yeah.
0: Is this a reflection on your time in Western Australia? Is it like something to do with Kalgoorlie or Coolgardie or something like
1: that? Well, in the old days, sure, we drove through, we played in places like that back in the 70s. You know, I've had, as a Western Australian, I have a lot of affection for Western Australia. Yeah, and there's a lot of it. So, yeah, I have a lot of affection for Western Australia. And well, I remember dodging a lot of huge, big red kangaroos and things when we were driving around those days. And other things on the Nullarbor. Trying to do, I guess, with this album, I started off thinking I'll make a more, sort of, bit more of a rocky kind of album,
0: yeah, you
1: know, that rocked a bit more. And then I changed my mind and I went the other direction. I started being a bit more introspective.
0: And this is very exciting. You launched the new album at the iconic Grand Old Opry last Friday night.
1: Yeah, that's when my album actually formally released, the debut of my new album. And that's just the way it rolled out. So I can't believe it. I just thank God. It's unbelievable. It's an incredible venue. I performed there in December of 2024.
0: Yeah.
1: Played three songs, invited my old friend Keith Urban to get up with me. And it's funny because every time now anyone talks about Keith being there, they go, oh, did you play with Keith at the Opry? I'm like, yeah, I actually invited him. You know, like, I'm very fortunate that because of NXS's huge international career,
0: yeah,
1: and we spent a lot of time in the United States as a band when we were younger, like a lot of time. And we played most cities across the United States, at least. A lot of songwriters in the United States know of my career. And so when I go to work with them, you know, they're really friendly with me, and I'm very fortunate.
0: Well, you're leaving the US and you're coming back down under, so we will see you soon.
1: Oh, look, I'm going to shamelessly say now that I'm actually performing in Brisbane on August the 6th at the Black Bear Lodge.
0: His new album, Prospector, is out now, and the new song is Rolling Home. Andrew Farris, thank you so much.
1: Good on you, boy. I hope you have a good day. You know, you don't need me gas bagging on anymore, and thanks for talking to me.
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4: Hello, I'm Michaela Carr. The Prime Minister says Australia needs to get on the front foot when it comes to artificial intelligence. He's setting up an office of AI to tackle challenges like data centres, copyright and jobs through a new national framework. Anthony Albanese has used a speech in Sydney to outline his plan.
5: The fact that we cannot stop change does not render us powerless. Far from it. Our power, our agency, our choice lies in embracing change and shaping it.
4: The government insists enforcement is the key to winning the war on illicit tobacco. However, Senior Minister Claire O'Neill has told Seven lowering the tax on legal cigarettes would be counterproductive.
6: It would make more Australians start smoking more often, and it would give billions of dollars back to big tobacco companies around Australia. It's not the answer. Better enforcement of our laws is the answer.
4: An alarming winter statistic. There are now more cases of RSV in Australia than both COVID and flu, with more than 80,000 patients so far this year. A state funeral will be held in Melbourne on Monday for former Senator and broadcaster Darren Hinch. He died last week at 82. And loyalty scheme Flybuys is going all out to attract new members, increasing the rebate for a single transaction from $10 to $100. But that's only if you have enough points to cover it.
0: Ken Frost Homes. White Rock Estate is your sunset address close to the city. 4CA. Your sport now.
4: Spain has had a 2-0 win over France to advance to Monday's World Cup final. England meets Argentina in the other semi tomorrow morning. James Heard won't reveal details of his latest chat with the Bombers after meeting officials again about the coaching role. But he's told Nine he will open up once a decision has been made.
7: When you go into confidential conversations, they keep those confidential. So complicated rather than hard.
4: And in the NRL, the West Tigers will have to pay $500,000 of Jerome Luai's salary when he moves to the Eels next season.
0: Pickers Vinyl and Canvas cover the north with shady options of outdoor umbrellas. 4CA, your weather now.
8: Very breezy and mostly sunny for the rest of today, getting down to 19 overnight. A sunny 25 tomorrow, favourite day Friday, a mostly sunny one with a top of 25 degrees. And again, on the breezy side, let's head out to the reef. Across the open waters today, we've got that strong wind warning current for the Cairns coast. We're expecting that for tomorrow as well with those southeasterlies 20 to 30 knots. And then Friday, southeasterlies 20 to 30 knots. He's back, Murray Jones, from 5 o'clock here on 846 4CA. 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
6: Hello, I'm Michaela Carr. The Prime Minister says his Office of AI will protect creatives like journalists from AI companies which steal their material. He says he wants to tackle challenges like data centres, copyright and the threat to jobs through a new national framework. Anthony Albanese has used a speech in Sydney to reveal his agenda.
7: We want AI to support and create good jobs, not replace them. All of this is a bigger challenge and a bigger opportunity.

0: To South Australia. Hamish Tait is facing more than 300 charges related to the alleged abuse of children over a 16-year period. He worked at a preschool in a remote Indigenous community in SA in 2010. And the pilot who landed a passenger plane on New York's Hudson River has been diagnosed with Alzheimer's. Sully Sullenberger's incredible feat saved everyone on board and was later highlighted in the movie Miracle on the Hudson.
1: Ken Frost Homes, White Rocker State is your sunset address close to the city. 4CA, your sport now.
0: Dean Solomon hasn't changed his stance on potentially becoming Essendon's full-time coach. He says his focus is solely on the playing group and Sunday's clash against the Giants.
2: The focus is trying to produce a competitive football team at the moment, and that's where I'm really deeply invested in that. And at the moment, we're not producing what we need to produce. What we should be producing, we're not playing at the level that we expect.
0: And Broncos coach Michael Maguire admits their season is on the line tomorrow night against the Panthers. Brisbane hasn't won a game since round 8. That's the latest news and sport. I'm Michaela Carr.
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3: Very breezy and mostly sunny for the rest of today, getting down to 19 overnight. A sunny 25 tomorrow, favourite day Friday, a mostly sunny one with a top of 25 degrees. And again, on the breezy side, let's head out to the reef. Across the open waters today, we've got that strong wind warning current for the Cairns coast. We're expecting that for tomorrow as well with those southeasterlies 20 to 30 knots. And then Friday, southeasterlies 20 to 30 knots. He's back, Murray Jones, from 5 o'clock here on 846 4CA. Better music and more of it after 8. It's Survey Says. 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
1: 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So now does your music. 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

You won't hear Soft Cell or the Romantics here because they're one-hit wonders. We're playing two songs from the same artist. This is the Two Ups at Two. Cairns 846 4CA.

0: Canadian superstar, that is Alanis Morissette here on the Feel Good Work Day with a two up this afternoon. How about you, Sean? How's your day? What have you been doing?
1: Just finished having a game of golf and I'm sitting down for lunch. Oh, I've had a great day.
0: Oh, when I asked that, I wasn't expecting all of that.
1: It doesn't get any better.
0: It doesn't, mate. A late lunch, game of golf. Good for you, mate. I'm glad you're enjoying the two ups this afternoon. I've got a really fascinating two up for you in the next few minutes. So I've got a hit from the emotions and then a hit from Earth, Wind and Fire. Now, these are two ups. What have they got in common? Well, both of these Chicago legendary groups collaborated on Boogie Wonderland together. Also, Maurice White from Earth, Wind and Fire actually wrote Best of My Love for the emotions. They're next.
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0: Squeezing in as many two-ups as I can for you this afternoon here on the Feel Good Workday. Jefferson Airplane Starship. I've loved the last two-ups, and I'm not the only one. So is Paul, because I've really mixed it up, because some, you know, members of some bands were in the same band together. Other members in other bands wrote songs for other bands. It's been a fun afternoon, Paul. I'm glad you've enjoyed it as well. You working hard this afternoon?
1: Yeah, I always work with carer for my mum.
0: Oh, that's right. Full-time carer for your mum. Well, hopefully mum's enjoying the two-ups as well. Continuing them in minutes.
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You're on the Feel Good Workday with me, Karina, and that's it for the two-ups this afternoon. Thank you, Kyla. Sent me a lovely message. Her favourite two-up was Alanis Morissette, which was my second two-up this afternoon. She's a huge Alanis fan, and I can understand why. She's come up with some great music. We're about to head into the newsroom. And what about the news for the World Cup earlier on this morning? I didn't see it happening. Not to be beaten 2-0, Spain over France. For France not to score any goals, I just was in shock. And then tomorrow morning, I've got plenty of Pom friends who are going to be up very early. I think it's 5 o'clock. The game starts. England taking on Argentina to see who is going to meet Spain in the World Cup final. Wow. Things getting very, very juicy. After three, I've got Goanna.

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7: Hello, I'm Makata Carr. The Prime Minister admits the government can't get across every risk associated with AI, but is vowed to implement more guardrails to protect Australians. Anthony Albanese has announced an Office of AI and has told a speech in Sydney they need to take control.
8: We cannot revisit this issue after companies have built whatever they want, wherever they want, and try to then reopen negotiations.
7: A woman alleged to have links to Islamic State has been denied bail while appearing in court for a second time in Sydney. Her lawyer argued that she is likely to have a psychological injury from her time in Syria and needs urgent medical care. She'll return to court in September. The former ACT Attorney General Gordon Ramsay has been committed to stand trial for allegedly grooming a teenage boy between 2022 and 25. He was arrested last October and is charged with committing indecency and possessing child abuse material. Police are investigating after a kangaroo with a joey in its pouch was shot with an arrow near Lithgow in New South Wales. Wildlife officers failed to rescue the animal after it got away before they could treat it. And former Indigenous footballer Nicky Winmar has been removed from the AFL Hall of Fame. This follows a move by his ex-club St Kilda's to suspend his membership from its Hall of Fame following his conviction on 3 assault charges against a woman.
1: Ken Frost Homes. White Rock Estate is your sunset address close to the city. 4CA. Your sport now.
7: All eyes are now on England and Argentina ahead of tomorrow's World Cup semi-final showdown. It comes after Spain booked its place in Monday's final after upsetting tournament favourite France 2-0 this morning. And Zach Lomax could be headed back to the NRL. The PNG Chiefs have reportedly offered the dual code star a deal from 2028. The former Dragon and Eel weighing up a return to league after his stint with Super Rugby outfit the Western Force. That's the latest news and sport.
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0: Very breezy and mostly sunny for the rest of today, getting down to 19 overnight. A sunny 25 tomorrow, favourite day Friday, a mostly sunny one with a top of 25 degrees. And again, on the breezy side, let's head out to the reef. Across the open waters today, we've got that strong wind warning current for the Cairns coast. We're expecting that for tomorrow as well with those southeasterlies 20 to 30 knots. And then Friday, southeasterlies 20 to 30 knots. He's back, Murray Jones, from 5 o'clock here on 846 4CA. Better music and more of it after 8. It's Survey Says. 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

Do you remember the movie that was written for? The Goo Goo Dolls Iris here on A464CA. It's better music and more of it. It was The City of Angels back in 1998, I think it was, starring none other than Nicolas Cage. Our very own Murray took off early today here on 8464CA. I'm pretty sure he took off to the show, but I do know tomorrow he's going to be catching up with Jazz from Limberlost Garden Centre, where beautiful gardens begin. And they're talking about bougainvilleas at about 10 to 8 tomorrow. Some beautiful bougainvilleas. I just love them. The stunning colours. They can be a bit naughty, though, and get yourself a little bit out of control. Anyway, catching up with Jazz tomorrow at Limberlost Garden Centre, and we'll have $50 gift voucher to give away too. Murray Jones around 10 to 8 tomorrow here on 8464CA. It is the Eagles now.

0: Bob Seger and the Silver Bullet Band here on the Feel Good Work Day. Karita with you this afternoon. Just having a gas bag with rags. It's got me on the hands free. What are you doing this afternoon, mate?
1: Oh, just driving around, putting smiles on people's faces. You know how it is.
0: Oh, isn't that nice? Good for you, Rags. You drive past our studio and you can put a smile on my face. How does that sound?
1: Will do. I'll...
0: Thanks, mate. Oh, you got cut off there, but I'll be looking out the window for you. I've gone back to the mid-80s. I've grabbed Aretha Franklin's album, Who's Zoomin' Who. There was plenty of hits off that. But I've got side one, track number one, huge hit for her next here on the Feel Good Workday.
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0: taking me here on the Feel Good Workday, having a laugh with Frank, who doesn't want to get out of his car until he knows what song that I'm going to play for you next. Well, mate, I'm going to get on some AC/DC, who are actually rocking in Ohio tonight. They're mid concerts at the moment. So why is that? Why have you got to get out of the car?
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0: Right, okay, mate. Well, if you're a big AC/DC fan, give me a couple of minutes. I'll get them on, and then you can go and check the mail before it shuts this afternoon here on the Feel Good Workday.
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up our feel-good work day for today. I hope you're ready for them. Jonesy and Amanda are back, and so is TikTok Tucker. Now, they've had the last couple of weeks off, Jonesy and Amanda. They haven't eaten anything very strange, so hopefully their tummies are right for what is going to happen on the menu. After 4 o'clock, we're going to find out what they are eating. And don't forget, Jonesy and Amanda's Fast Five, your chance to win a $250 fuel voucher. The first three songs after 4 o'clock, Jonesy and Amanda have Dancing Queen. You are the dancing queen. Young and sweet, only. Money for nothing.

0: Plenty of great music with Jonesy and Amanda. Christian O'Connell Show from 7 o'clock tonight. Have yourself a wonderful evening, and I'll catch you tomorrow afternoon for the Feel Good Workday.
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9: Hello, I'm Michaela Carr. The Prime Minister is vowing that Australia will be on the front foot when it comes to artificial intelligence. He's setting up an Office of AI to tackle issues, with National Cabinet to meet on the issue next year. He says the fact that we can't stop change doesn't mean we are powerless against it.
10: Far from it. Our power, our agency, lies in embracing change and shaping it.
9: A Queensland tribunal has found the human rights of three boys were breached when they were forced to use a toilet in front of others. The teenagers were held on remand at a police watch house for several days in 2021 and 22. The state of Queensland has been told to apologise to the youths. Police believe a man gunned down in Sydney's northwest was the victim of a targeted attack. Emergency crews were called to Carlingford around 7 this morning. The man in his 30s was found inside a car with fatal gunshot wounds. More Democrats are publicly supporting a plan to end US funding to Israel. The amendment would block more than $3 billion in funding. It also follows more airstrikes on Gaza. And the nation's wine grape crush is 19% lower than last year. The price for grapes is also down 6%. effect on 2025. But the crop drop might not be all that bad. There's an oversupply of wine stocks.
1: Ken Frost Homes. White Rock Estate is your sunset address close to the city. 4CA. Your sport now.
9: Dean Solomon isn't rushing to put his hand up for Essendon's full-time coaching job. The caretaker says he's yet to speak to the Bombers' CEO.
11: At some stage, Timmy will come and give me a tap on the shoulder and we'll sit down. But that hasn't happened yet, so I do expect that will happen in the next sort of couple of weeks, but very soon. So, yeah, I honestly, that's the honest truth. I'm not burying or hiding anything there. Just haven't had that conversation with him yet.
9: And Spain's opponent in the World Cup final will be determined tomorrow when England takes on Argentina. Spain beat France this morning 2-0. That's the latest news and sport.
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0: Very breezy and mostly sunny for the rest of today, getting down to 19 overnight. A sunny 25 tomorrow. Favourite day, Friday. A mostly sunny one with a top of 25 degrees. And again, on the breezy side, let's head out to the reef.

0: current for the Cairns coast. We're expecting that for tomorrow as well with those southeasterlies 20 to 30 knots. And then Friday, southeasterlies 20 to 30 knots. He's back, Murray Jones, from 5 o'clock here on 846 4CA. Better music and more of it after 8. It's Survey Says. 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
11: Yeah, okay.
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14: It's showtime.
15: Top of the afternoon to you, Amanda. How are you feeling?
16: I'm feeling okay. I'm looking at the clock in four-hour increments as to when I can load up again on my quadrilles.
15: There are many people worried about you. People were coming up to me today as I went about my business around the village. Yeah. They said, how is Amanda? Is she okay?
16: Have you bought her a new phone?
15: Can you?
16: Oh, this is the other
15: not
16: thing.
15: Not one person mentioned that. Most people said it was not my fault.
16: What are their names, Brendan? I don't believe
15: people,
16: any of this.
15: Reasonable people that came up and said,
16: well,
15: no,
16: you.
15: They abrogated me of any responsibility. It's your car, it's not me.
16: Okay.
15: If anything, they were saying she should give you,
16: she should give you a gift.
15: Yeah, okay. She should be buying you a phone.
16: Of course she should.
15: Because I've got an old iPhone.
16: This started with you asking how my cold was.
15: Are you on the mend?
16: I'm on the meds.
15: Are you on the mend?
16: I think so.
15: Yep.
16: I'm a bit spaced out because I've been taking the Codrils.
15: Yep.
16: But every, so my nose this morning was all mank and now I feel a bit
15: good.
16: Better.
15: Thank so you're spaced
16: you're
15: out.
16: You're not even listening to my answer. What? And then my head fell off and my arms dropped off and I'm just a walking stump. Good-o, and look at the time.
15: Jonesy and the walking stump. There's the show.
16: I just don't want to give my cold to Ryan because this week his
15: Countdown
16: show is kicking
15: is
16: off.
15: On opening night.
17: Yeah.
15: We are going to be there.
17: Well, yeah, tomorrow night is opening night. Yeah.
15: Right.
17: So, yeah.
15: So we're not going to be at that.
17: No, you're not coming to opening, no.
15: But is it a soft opening?
17: No.
15: Because sometimes they have a soft opening.
16: An off-Broadway.
15: Yeah, but before to iron out all the kinks.
16: Yeah.
15: And
16: well,
15: then
16: you can't be there.
15: And then the main game comes along.
17: No, this is the hard opening of A Kingdom of Fools.
15: So
17: at the Eternity
15: why are we going
17: Playhouse.
15: On Friday?
17: I don't know.
16: Ryan, Brian, what's your name? Jonesy. Maybe a bit off my face. Let Ryan tell people where it's on.
17: Yeah, oh, yeah. It's at the Eternity Playhouse in Sydney. That's in Darlinghurst. 7:30 kickoff. And if you want tickets, just look up A Kingdom of Fools.
16: And one of the actors wears a very short tunic. Not you, though.
17: No. No, no, no.
16: Was that in your contract?
15: Is it man or woman?
16: A man.
17: Man. No. Yeah. No, I run around as a peasant for the play. Yeah, yeah. It's good fun.
15: That would explain your look for the last 6 years. Anyway, I'm looking forward to going to it. We have an action-packed show today coming up. Instagram makes its return.
16: TikTok Tucker.
15: Yes.
16: I have the advantage of not having any taste buds today.
15: And we can't do anything until we do the Fast Five. Jonesy and Amanda driving you home with Jam Nation.
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0: Hello there, it's Jonesy and Amanda driving you home this Wednesday afternoon. It's time.
1: How fast can this thing go?
2: Faster than the speed of light.
3: Jonesy and Amanda.
4: Fast five.
0: Fast time. Fast five time, the best time of the day. Five questions. Can you go all the way and answer all five questions correctly? If you do that, Amanda will say.
5: Are you also on the codeine?
0: I think I'm on the GAC.
5: I will say that you'll win a $250 fuel voucher if you answer question five correctly.
0: I'm not really on the GAC.
5: I'm not either.
0: Maria's in Broadford.
5: Hello, Maria.
6: Hello, guys. How are we?
5: Very well,
0: going
5: thank
0: well.
5: Thank you. We have question number one for you. Do you know what biltong is? It's a form of air-dried what? Biltong.
6: Biltong. No, sorry.
5: Oh, Maria, please call again.
0: My youngest son, he sells this
5: Don't
0: particular
5: say what it
0: stuff.
5: Is. Don't say what it is.
0: Dane is in Craneburn.
5: Hi, Dane.
7: Hey, Jonesy.
0: Hey, Dane.
5: Hi, do you eat biltong? It's a form of air-dried what?
7: Yes, I don't mind it. My daughter loves it.
0: Mm.
5: It's air-dried what? What's the answer? What are you
7: meat.
5: Eating? Yeah, it's meat. It's meat.
0: It's meat.
5: The word biltong is from Afrikaans.
0: Yeah.
5: Bil is buttock and tong is strip or tongue.
0: Yeah, my
5: bum tongue.
0: My youngest son.
5: Not that they didn't call it that.
0: He works for, what's it called, Jerky Zone? No. That
5: oh,
0: sounds
5: you,
0: terrible.
5: You,
0: Jerky Company.
5: Right.
0: And he sells it. And he says every day someone comes up and says, what's that? And then he explains it. And then they walk off.
5: Mm.
0: And but he did. I said, you've got to give them a little sample, hustle them a little
5: Do
0: bit.
5: Do you like it, Brendan?
0: I love it. There's this one, the Texas one, Texan jerky.
5: Mm-hmm.
0: Man, you get that, Dane, that's the best jerky you'll eat.
7: I'll hold you to that then.
5: All
0: okay.
5: right.
0: No, you can, Dane.
5: Question number two is cover me.
8: Cover
5: Let's
8: me.
5: Do
8: cover
5: it.
8: Me. Cover me.
9: I got you covered, boss.
5: I'm looking at this question and I'm also looking at Ryan. He's written this. A cat is covering which song?
0: Have a listen.
5: Dane.

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1: ideas?
0: What your show will be like?
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0: No. You know the song, but you've mislabeled it.
3: 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It's Jonesy and Amanda driving you home.
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4: We're up to question number two, which is cover me.
2: Cover me.
5: Cover me.
6: Cover me.
7: I got you covered, boss.
4: Danielle is joined us from Taylor's Hill. Hi, Danielle.
8: Hi there. How are you going?
4: Very well. Now, a cat here is performing a song. Can you tell us what the song is? Yeah. I think we're just indulging Ryan now.
0: Yeah.
4: Do you know what the song is, Danielle?
8: Yeah, I'm pretty sure it's Creep by Radiohead.
4: Yes, it is.
0: Right on.
4: And they'd be thrilled with that rendition.
0: Oh, they'd love it. That was the B-side, Creep, then Thrilled. Which of these countries border the most other countries, Danielle? A, China, B, Brazil, or C, Germany?
8: I'm going to go China.
4: It is China. It borders 14 other countries, same as Russia. 14 other countries. That's a lot of border patrol. A lot of good TV shows to see all the people bringing in fish.
0: There'd be a lot of fish. The word Pythonesque, meaning surreal and comical, is a homage to which comedy troupe? Clue, it's not Ryan's play.
8: Monty Python.
4: Monty Very good. Python brings you to question five.
0: Danielle.
4: Danielle, here we go. Who was the first Roman emperor?
8: Oh, the first?
4: Yeah.
0: First.
8: Augustus?
0: Going to need some more information because we hear you Googling away.
4: So we need a surname.
0: Yeah, we're going to make an effort.
4: What was his? Is it surname?
0: Come on.
8: Augustus. Octavius.
0: Okay, if you're Googling, we want the whole thing, Danielle.
4: I think we have to.
0: Come on. Yeah, you do it, Danielle. Come on.
8: Gaius Octavius.
4: He was as gay as Octavius. What a historic legacy.
0: No, Danielle, no. If you're going to Google, you've got to get it right, okay? No.
4: Gaius Ryan, Octavius. Is it correct that we don't accept that?
0: Yeah, which is, yes.
9: It's very close.
4: Very
9: though.
4: Close.
0: Very close.
9: Extremely close, yeah.
0: But Sean is in Baronia. And Sean, you're raw dogging this.
4: Sean, who was the first Roman emperor? One of the months of the year is named after him.
10: Augustus?
0: Yeah.
4: Well, that's...
0: can you just have the full
4: give us
0: action,
4: give us the actual surname as well. Surname. See, this is the thing. Maybe that's what the Googling's telling people, Ryan. Right. What are we going to do?
0: This is what everyone's doing. Doesn't anyone know stuff anymore? Cherie is in Digger's Rest.
4: Hi, Cherie.
11: Hi, how are you?
4: Very well. Who was the first Roman emperor? We know it was Augustus, sometimes known as Octavian. But we just want to give us a salad surname.
11: Yes, Augustus Caesar.
4: That's the
0: what
4: one.
0: We want. Should we know Googling from you? Caesar
11: no
0: salad.
11: For me.
0: And the Caesarean birth.
4: But he apparently.
0: That is an urban myth, isn't
4: historians
0: it?
4: Historians dispute that he had a Caesarean birth. Caesarean is named after to cut into the body.
0: After who was to cut into the body?
4: Well, there's medical words that don't mean anything.
0: Jim, am I right? Can you?
9: Yeah, that's like the Latin word.
0: Okay.
9: Yeah, it means to cut into and to carve, yes.
0: Right.
4: Well, I just said that, Brendan. Why did you need to verify?
0: Did they have caesareans back in those days, though?
4: They did, but I just don't think, you know.
0: It wouldn't have ended well.
4: No, and you cut open a body, your time's up.
0: Like I've seen Caligula. Ooh. Congratulations, Cherie. You've won the jam pack. You will find $250 worth of fuel.
11: Thank you so much,
0: We're putting that in a voucher, Cherie. We're not just putting it in a bag. You're just not getting a bag of fuel, to say you know. We're responsible.
11: You're so awesome.
0: Thank you.
4: Thank you, Cherie.
0: And you too are. If you would like to.
4: You're talking like Yoda, and you too are.
0: If you would like to play the Fast Five, jonesyandamanda.com.au.
4: I've got something that will stop you in your tracks. TikTok Tucker is coming up next.
0: It's Jonesy and Amanda driving you home. 8:40.

0: Oh, yuck.
1: Wednesday means TikTok Tucker, where we make food from TikTok and eat it.
2: I'm trying to get my microphone to work here.
1: That would be your headphones.
2: Yeah.
1: Your microphone, that's your microphone.
2: And are you wearing a cricket box, Brendan, just so I can see where to
1: aim? You've only been doing this.
2: I'm on a lot of Codral. Is that okay with you?
1: Okay.
2: And now what we're going to do today, let me ask you this question. Do you like crumpets?
1: I love crumpet.
2: And do you like gravy?
1: I love gravy.
2: I do too. But I don't know what this is like. And the girl who made it ate it after taking her teeth out. So that was a confronting moment. But I'm going to make gravy crumpets, or gravy grumpets, as I might call them. So the first thing we have to do is put our toast, our crumpets into the toaster. Oh, no, actually, well, I'll put the kettle on.
1: Ooh.
2: I'm going to have to put the kettle on to make the gravy and toast the crumpet.
1: We'll which one do you think will win, the toaster or the kettle?
2: Well, who knows? Oh, I can't even open. Can you open that packet of crumpets?
1: We should get a sports bag thing going on this.
2: Okay.
1: You know.
2: So, all right, we've got we need three crumpets, one for you.
1: The kettle's boiling already.
2: One for you, one for me, one for Ryan. Oh, okay. So, I'm popping the crumpets in.
1: Just a bit of
2: ASMR or whatever it's called.
1: AMSR.
2: Anyway, so I now Jenna, have we got those initials all wrong? Anyway, what we've done, we've put the crumpets in, we've got the kettle boiling. All you have to do is toast your crumpets and boil the kettle. That's all I've said. And I'm going to, when the crumpet's done, put some butter on it. Now, the thing is with the gravy, I'm going to start making it now.
1: Who's going to make the gravy?
2: Now, you get 2 large tablespoons of gravy, of dry gravy powder, and then the smallest amount of water. This is the thing. The gravy is incredibly thick.
1: Yep.
2: Just think Brendan Jones. And what happens is we're going to put just a tiny bit in and then stir it. You ready? Because you want it to be almost as thick as, that's probably a good amount.
1: Yeah.
2: Like a really thick,
1: like a mortar mix?
2: Maybe. All right. I think that's thick enough. You want it really, really thick. That doesn't look like enough for 3 crumpets, but it should be. All right. So.
1: Who's going to make the gravy?
2: Do we need it to be thicker? I think we do. Let me put some more in.
1: Okay.
2: I'll put a little bit more in. More on. There we go.
1: Right.
2: I think it needs to be thicker. Well, I'm going to keep doing this. I'm making a really thick paste. Can you put a tiny bit of water in there?
1: Watch out.
2: Fascinating.
1: Okay. Well.
2: Tiny, tiny, tiny, tiny.
1: Well, that's tiny.
2: No, you've done it. Now we're going to have to put more in. We're going to keep going. We've taken over the whole world.
1: 90 litres of gravy. Here's your gravy.
2: No, see, you've made it too watery. I'm going to have to add some more gravy powder.
1: Why don't we?
2: While you do that, I'll keep stirring my gravy.
1: You stir. For the AMSR lovers, it's Jonesy and Amanda driving you home.

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4: What are you?
5: An idiot sandwich.
6: Gonna make you go yuck.
0: TikTok Tucker. We make food from TikTok and eat it today. What are we eating, love?
7: This is one I saw someone make and, well, and cook, make, prepare gravy crumpet, which I know is your LinkedIn profile. We have some gravy that's incredibly thick. It's, look at this. It looks.
0: Oh, it's too thick.
7: It's like, what's that like? It's gelatinous almost.
0: Oh, no. I don't even like the word gelatinous.
7: But anyway, what we do, I've toasted three crumpets. Let me get those.
0: Mm-hmm.
7: And now I'm going, luckily for everyone or for me, I don't have any taste buds because I've got a cold. So I'm the lucky one here. So I'm going to put some butter on the crumpet.
0: Yep.
7: Next up, this gelatinous, really thick gravy goes on.
0: I haven't had crumpet for a long time.
7: Haven't you?
0: No, I can't remember.
7: Even in winter? So nice.
0: Yeah, I haven't had it for ages. It gives me a bit of trouble when I have it because I almost feel like what it would be if you were gluten intolerant or possibly.
7: You fascinate me. I wish we had more time to discuss this.
0: Because it sits in the gut. Is it of a heavy wheat?
7: Look, Jenna's trying to film this and she wants to throw up.
0: Is it a heavy wheat?
7: It's a. Well, I'm just trying to spunch this on.
0: Well, Digital Jenna, did you know, is a vegan?
7: No, oh, you're she's not a vegetarian.
0: Oh, you're a vegetarian.
7: She eats fish.
0: Oh, do you really?
7: Yes, we've been away with Jenny. You know this.
0: We just had some vegan sausages upstairs.
7: Brian, that's yours.
8: Yeah.
7: Jonesy, that's yours.
0: They've turned the old Kyle and Jackie O area into a barbecue.
7: Something's hot.
0: That's good.
7: Okay, when
0: it's where
7: I say
0: they used
7: three,
0: to smoke. Remember they go up there and smoke?
7: When I say three, I'm trying to keep you on track. You're all over the shop. When I say three, we're going to bite into gravy on a crumpet.
0: A gravy on
7: one,
0: a crumpet.
7: One, two, three.
0: Oh, wow.
7: I really like it.
0: Yeah, it was a bit hotter.
7: Well, it could have been. If you made it hotter, what do you think, Ryan?
8: Yeah, good.
7: It's,
8: yeah.
7: It's a bit salty, isn't it?
0: Yeah.
7: Actually, I think the first taste was nice, and now it's heavily salty.
0: I think in a way it's like what the Americans would have when they had biscuits and gravy.
7: Yeah, maybe.
0: And maybe Yorkshire pudding. It could be a little bit of that. So
7: gravy,
0: really, if you wanted to.
7: It is nice, but it is heavily salted.
0: Yeah.
7: Yuck, it's a bit too intense.
0: Is it worth doing?
7: Well, I quite like something savoury on a crumpet, so I think try it.
0: It's a thumb up and half for me.
7: A thumb up and half.
0: Thumb and a half from Jonesy.
6: Sick, right. 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
0: Coming up. 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
7: 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It doesn't take much to push you over.
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14: Hello, I'm Michaela Carr. The Prime Minister says his Office of AI will protect creatives like journalists from AI companies, which steal their material. He says he wants to tackle challenges like data centres, copyright and the threat to jobs through a new national framework. Anthony Albanese has used a speech in Sydney to reveal his agenda.
15: We want AI to support and create good jobs, not replace them. All of this is a bigger challenge and a bigger opportunity than social media, no question about that.
14: The homicide squad is investigating after a man was shot dead in Sydney's northwest. Emergency crews were called to Carlingford. Just after seven this morning, police found a man in his 30s with gunshot wounds inside a car. A seabird found in Lancelin, north of Perth, takes the total number of cases there to eight. Renewed hostilities in the Middle East as the US resumes strikes on Iran. The US president says the bombardment will continue until Tehran returns to the negotiating table.
16: Next week comes the power plants. Next week comes the bridges.
14: A state funeral will be held in Melbourne on Monday for former senator and broadcaster Darren Hinch. He died last week at 82. And former footballer Nicky Winmar has been stripped of his place in the AFL Hall of Fame. The 60-year-old was found guilty of assault against a woman earlier this month.
13: Ken Frost Homes. White Rock Estate is your sunset address close to the city. 4CA. Your sport now.
14: Dean Solomon hasn't changed his stance on potentially becoming Essendon's full-time coach. He says his focus is solely on Sunday's clash against the Giants.
17: The focus is trying to produce a competitive football team at the moment, and that's where I'm really deeply invested in that. And at the moment, we're not producing what we need to produce. What we should be producing, we're not playing at the level that we expect.
14: And Broncos coach Michael Maguire admits their season is on the line in tomorrow night's clash with the Panthers. Brisbane hasn't won a game since round 8. That's the latest news and sport.
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18: Very breezy and mostly sunny for the rest of today, getting down to 19 overnight. A sunny 25 tomorrow, favourite day Friday. A mostly sunny one with a top of 25 degrees. And again, on the breezy side, let's head out to the reef. Across the open waters today, we've got that strong wind warning current for the Cairns coast. We're expecting that for tomorrow as well with those southeasterlies 20 to 30 knots. And then Friday, southeasterlies 20 to 30 knots. He's back, Murray Jones, from 5 o'clock here on 846 4CA. Better music and more of it after 8. 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
0: It's showtime. Apropos of TikTok, Tucker, which we just enjoyed, TikTok is where we make food from TikTok and eat it.
7: It was a really thick gravy spread on a crumpet. And the first bite, I thought, this is nice.
0: It was like Nirvana.
7: But you have to make the gravy so thick that it's so salty. And now I feel like I'm at a salt lick in Africa.
0: Yeah, I'm a bit worried about Gem Y Rai. He's got his big directorial. That's it. And you're starring in your play, Ship of Fools.
2: Kingdom of Fools.
0: Kingdom of Fools.
7: We don't want you to get sick. That's why I can't give you this cold, and that's why we don't want to give you food poisoning.
2: I don't feel very well at the moment.
0: Well, have you got a stand-in for yourself?
2: No, I don't.
7: Oh, someone else can stand in and go, you know, act bigger, act smaller, action. Anyone can do that.
0: I'm sure there's a monkey that needs to be shaved. We're looking forward to your show, mate.
7: Very much so.
0: We are looking forward to your show. I understand that you've got some cat information.
7: Oh, I love this. When cats are pains in the neck.
0: When cats turn into a-holes.
7: We're going to talk about

0: Hello there, it's Jonesy and Amanda driving you home this Wednesday afternoon. I'm going to say something a little controversial. There's nothing like the feeling of an unopened pack of cigarettes in your hand. And I say this because you just came back from China in the holidays and you bought me a pack of smokes.
1: I don't want to encourage, I know you don't smoke anymore.
0: I gave
1: this
0: up.
1: Is not to encourage smoking. I don't like smoking, but it's such a nice, it's such a quirky souvenir because the box looks great.
0: Yeah, and
1: it's got Tiananmen Square on it.
0: I'm in Mao country.
1: That's right. Just don't get Mao cancer.
0: Don't get Mao. Well, I'm not going to smoke.
1: It's no good.
0: I haven't smoked since 20.
1: Why don't we sit here and wait?
0: 2013.
1: Okay, good.
0: Was the last time I had a smoke. But there was something satisfying about holding a pack of smokes. How much were these? Because over here, you get the Chinese smokes, you get the double happies, those type of things.
1: They're
0: half the price of the smokes that you get.
1: I bought that
0: with the government tax.
1: I bought that with some other trinkets like panda pens and things like
0: you
1: that.
0: You should have bought a bunch of these. We could have, you know.
1: No, they're souvenirs.
0: Of course, of course.
1: That's a great trip.
0: That's what my local tobacconist says.
1: You know, the thing is.
0: They're just souvenirs.
1: They're souvenirs. We went to the Great Wall and I first filmed there with Beyond 2000 maybe 40 years ago and I had such a moment thinking, here I am with my two sons. I'm still working in the media. I would have thought then, crikey, if you're doing this when you're 64. What's going on? Whereas I was so pleased to be still working and had enough of my artificial hips to be able to walk a chunk of the wall, not an enormous amount, but my kids sort of went as far as you could go from the entrance where we started. And I had to remind them that they were on a wonder of the world. Don't just see this as a competition between the two of them to who could go the fastest.
0: Right.
1: But it's interesting because it's only about, we got a tour, like a driver just for us. It was like maybe 50 minutes or an hour out of Beijing, and then you take a cable car up to, and then suddenly there you are at the Great Wall of China. It's quite extraordinary. And when you're coming back down again, at the base of it is, there's a little bunch of shops. There's a Cheers bar.
0: Right.
1: And a Subway sandwich store.
0: What, Subway?
1: Subway. And they've got a picture in there of Jackie Chan shaking hands with Chinese dignitaries. It's so quirky.
0: Really?
1: Yeah. So that incredible history.
0: So is the Subway, just back to this.
1: Yeah.
0: Is the Subway into the wall?
1: No. You've
0: it's
1: come down from the wall. You've come down from the wall and you're walking towards the cable car.
0: Yep. Because I noticed in the Harbour Bridge, the Sydney Harbour Bridge, there's various shops and stuff.
1: It'd be like that. It'd be just like that.
0: As you come off it.
1: But, you know, what's incredible is there's the wall that they started construction on that in the 7th century.
0: Yeah.
1: So, sorry, 7th century BC, not like the Harbour Bridge. So there you have this incredible world-renowned site. As I said, one of the seven wonders of the world. I think yesterday I said eight wonders. I've added one in.
0: Yeah.
1: Yeah. Seven wonders.
0: Well, the Hanging Gardens of Babylon.
1: No, that's one.
0: Maybe
1: I was thinking of Leyland Brothers World. But there, you know, at the end of that, it's Subway. So modern Chinese life goes on around
0: there
1: it.
0: There would have been some questions at that Subway.
1: What do you mean?
0: Wherever you go to Subway, there's always questions.
1: Yes, but there wasn't a lot of English spoken, so he just pointed at things. I'm not sure what I ended up
0: I'll
1: with.
0: I'll have this but glorious leader.
1: Well, it is just a franchise, not just. It is a franchise, so it's the same, exactly the same the world over.
0: And a picture of Bruce Lee.
1: Yeah. No, Jackie Chan.
0: On. Coming up, my cat, the a-hole.
1: Well, oh, that's a nice pivot. Is your cat a pain in the neck? We want to hear about it.
0: It's Jonesy and Amanda driving you home.
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0: Hello there, it's Jonesy DeMando across Australia driving you home this Wednesday afternoon. My cat, the a-hole.
1: I'm not a cat owner, but I know cats can be horrendous a-holes. I saw this woman on socials and, she let her tell the story of her cat.
2: Just brought Clancy home after an extended stay at the emergency vet because a few days ago we got the IKEA pack storage system. And Clancy didn't like it. He didn't like it at all. He didn't like it so much that out of stress and protest, he actually crystallized his urine and blocked his urinary tract. $5,000 later, we're home. We're unblocked. And with a miraculous change of heart, the PAX storage system by IKEA has become Clancy's favorite hangout spot.
1: Oh. So the cat was so anxious and stressed and irritated. It crystallized its own urine. And then after $5,000, it was fine with it. It suddenly it liked it.
0: My daughter and her husband, they've inherited a cat. And I went round to their house the other day and it was freezing. I said, oh, my God, this house is like ice. And I walked around, closed the back door, the sliding door. And she said, Romany said, no, the cat's got to get in and out. And I said, no, the cat's either in or out. It's not.
1: No, and that's the beginning of a slippery slope.
0: You just don't have the door open. It's freezing.
1: Speaking of a-hole cats, actually, this one is one of my favourites, and we've played this before. I do love it. Remember Pinky, the rescue cat who was up for adoption?
3: Yeah. Hi, this is Pinky. He's a male cat, domestic short hair. He's available for adoption. He's pet of the week, Placer County Animal Shelter. He's a very loving cat.
4: Pinky.
3: Whoa.
4: Whoa.
3: We got a wild cat on our hands.
5: You guys in the back?
6: Bitch. Use my language.
0: That guy is such a hero.
1: That cat.
0: Standing there with his cat flexing his arms.
1: Claws and teeth on his inner thigh.
0: I was kind of rooting for the cat.
1: Good on you, Pinky.
0: On your Pinky.
1: Well, Tribal Drum is going to beat for my cat, the a-hole.
3: Pinky. Got a wild cat on our hands.
0: It's Jonesy DeMando driving you home for Jam Nation.
7: 846-4CA.

0: It's just your man driving you. I was just rocking. I was doing some good air bass.
1: Oh, a new goody.
0: I'll put my air base down here.
1: Please.
0: Hello, it's Jonesy and Amanda driving you home. The tribal drum is beating my cat, the a-hole.
2: We got a wild cat on our hands.
0: I'm a
1: Pinky.
0: Cat lover. We've
1: that was
0: had
1: Pinky
0: cats.
1: Who was up for adoption, by the way.
0: We have no cats at the moment. They all passed away. Not because of anything we did. They lived to ripe old ages. I did enjoy our cats very much, but they
1: cats
0: do have.
1: Cats more than other animals do seem to have an attitude, don't they?
0: But you've fallen in love with your next-door neighbour's cat.
1: My next-door neighbour's cat is lovely, but
0: it's
1: even
0: beautiful.
1: This morning, it's a Persian blue, I think.
0: It's a beautiful
1: even
0: cat.
1: Even this morning, it was outside the door, and I've trained the dog not to be upset when the cat comes in. And I opened the door, cat walked in, straight out the laundry door. No idea what that was about. Well, thank you for making me your slave.
0: Welcome to the world of cats. Mary has joined us.
1: Hi, Mary. Tell us about your cat.
3: Oh, hi there. I love your show.
1: Oh, Mary. Thank you, Mary.
0: Is there anything Amanda can do to improve your listening experience, Mary?
3: Just keep doing it and keep building on it and make it gold like the Logies.
1: Oh, Mary, that's
0: well,
1: a very
0: Mary,
1: nice
0: Mary, do we
1: thing.
0: Have your support? Amanda is up for the Bert Newton Best Bloody Presenter Award. TV Week. Logies.
3: I've got the vibe. I've got my positive crystals happening.
1: Oh, yeah. Mary,
0: well,
1: I'm happy
0: that's
1: to
0: all well
1: hear
0: and good, Mary, but we do need your vote.
1: Leave Mary alone. Okay, yeah. Mary, tell us about your
0: just
1: cat.
0: Just vote for her.
1: Tell us about your cat.
3: I have two cats, and the male is quite dominant in his whole persona and attitude. And the main thing that I've noticed over the whole time I've had him for probably 9 years now, he was a rescue. He actually loves to, out of spite, go and, oh, mum's on her way home or she's just pulling in the drive or whatever, I'm going to go to the bathroom, leave me a nice smelly present and pretend that there's nothing happening when I walk in the door.
0: Oh, right. Oh. So there's nothing.
1: Does he do it in a litter box?
3: Yeah, okay. In the litter box.
0: So it's in there.
3: But as soon as you walk in, you're like, okay. Smell something.
0: You've literally had all day to do this. Yeah. You've done nothing. And then just when I get home from a hard day's work, there you have it.
3: Yep, that's most of the time. And then the other thing he loves to do, there's two. One, when you bring the groceries in, he'll check all the bags and whatever's easily, accessible, he'll get into that. And
1: like a teenager.
3: Yeah. Yep. And then the other one, the main one really, is the fact that whenever you're cooking, you have to physically cook as you clean and clean up and put things in the sink and wash as you're going. Or what happens, and I had to learn this the hard way, was if you leave anything on the bench, he's on the bench, he's checking it out, he's in the sink, he's licking the fork, the spoon. Oh. Plates, pots, whatever he can do, he's your little sous chef there, having a bit of a, yeah. So every time you cook, you've just got to be two or three steps
1: ahead
3: of him.
1: He's like Catatouille in the kitchen.
0: Mary, thanks for your vote for Amanda's tilt. Shane has joined us.
1: Hello, Shane. Tell us about your cat.
4: It's not actually my cat. It's a friend of mine I've known for close to 50 years. He rescued her off park when she was being attacked by like half a dozen magpies. So we took her in and she got to about 6 months of age and she was suddenly not eating. So we took her to the vet and they did all the scans and everything and discovered that she had, after all the blood tests and x-rays and ultrasound, that she'd eaten a Dungeons and Dragons figurine and it was now stuck in her gut.
1: Oh, no, and they're pointy and sharp.
0: Yeah.
4: Yeah. Well, it cost him $30,000
0: to
4: fix.
1: No.
0: Is that in one go or is it over time?
4: It was over a space of a couple of months because she had to stay there.
0: Yeah, she had to stay.
1: Wow, and he, once the vet's got them, you can't say,
0: it's like,
1: let's withhold care.
0: Like these guys are having a laugh, those cat hotels and stuff. You imagine they're in a nice hotel. No, they're not, just in a cage.
1: But $30,000.
0: Shane.
1: Wow.
0: This friend isn't you, is it, Shane?
4: Wedding.
1: What was that bit?
4: He had to eat into the money he'd saved up for his wedding.
1: Oh.
0: And he's into Dungeons and Dragons. He's getting married.
1: Thank you, Shane.
0: That's an upside.
1: No need for that.
0: It's Jonesy and Amanda driving you home for Jam Nation.
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0: Right on, sis. Hello, it's Jonesy and Amanda driving you home. If you've just joined us, we love cats.
1: We do like cats, but even people who love their cats know they can be a little bit tricksy.
0: Yeah, especially the cat Trixie.
1: Well, what about the cat Pinky? This cat was up for adoption.
2: Got a wild cat on her hands.
1: Right in the soft inner thigh.
0: Ryan and I have just been watching that over and over again. The tribal drummer's beating for this. Hello, Lara.
3: Hello, how are you?
0: Great.
1: Tell us how your cat's a bit of an a-hole.
3: My cat is 1.5 years old. I got him from the local rescue in Tarrant Point. He's deaf. He was born deaf. And the day I got him, I had him for 4 hours. After that 4 hours, we ended up at the local emergency vet. And $1,600 later, found out he had something stuck in his throat. He couldn't breathe. From then on, he's had a life of destruction. I may not have any nice clothes. I'm not allowed to have any nice shoes. I'm not allowed to have bedside lamps on the bedside tables. They've been smashed and knocked over. Crystal bowls have been smashed. He's knocked my laptop, work laptop, off my desk at home. And the latest one was my digital SLR camera that was on my desk. Is now in pieces on the floor.
1: No,
0: you got a lot of fragile stuff.
1: Love him, Lara?
3: I do. Yeah.
0: He's
3: extreme. He goes between being a love bomber and the devil.
0: Okay. What's his name?
3: Ripley.
1: Ripley. I had a dog called Ripley.
0: And Lara, just so you got a camera and you've got a crystal ball. What sort of
1: work? Crystal bowl.
0: I think it's a crystal ball.
3: It was a crystal bowl. I came home from work and there he was sitting in the hallway waiting for me with the smashed bowl in front of him, and he was so proud of what he'd done.
1: Mm-hmm. Yeah. If it was a crystal bowl, chances are you wouldn't have adopted him.
3: No.
0: I thought we had a resident fortune teller on our hands. Thank you, Lara. Sarah's joined us.
1: Hello, Sarah. Tell us about the a-hole.
4: Well, when I was a little girl, I got given a cat because I used to collect snails as pets. Oh. And they escaped from the ice cream container that I kept them in my bedroom. And so at that point in time, my parents decided to get me a cat.
1: Yes.
4: Anyway, I was learning French at high school and we had to learn the French national anthem. Every time I practiced at home, the cat would just yowl. And I couldn't work out if he was trying to sing along with me or if he was telling me to be quiet because my singing voice is not that great. But no other song would he yowl like that. It was just really, really strange.
1: How does it go? Ryan, can you
0: French,
1: play it?
0: French, get it up there, Ryan. Scooch. No,
1: I feel like howling as well.
0: No, scooch, sir. Get to the chorus.
1: Is the cat still with you, Sarah? Soldiers.
4: What was that, sorry?
1: Is the cat still with us?
4: No, unfortunately the cat passed away. But once he had passed away, our neighbours were asking us, so where is Misty? Where's Misty? And we found out that he used to visit at least 4 houses in our street and get fed at every single house.
0: Yep.
4: Which would now explain why he was over 12 kilos in weight.
0: 12
1: Just
0: kilos.
1: Don't play him the French national anthem.
0: You know, out of all the anthems, I think that's a pretty good anthem.
1: Yeah.
0: Sarah, thank you for your call.
1: Thank you, Sarah.
0: Thank you. Coming up, we've got Instagram. It's on the way. Also coming up, the pub test. Something very divisive has been discussed today. Well, we were just talking about it before.
1: Yes, something that's about to happen. Most of us don't know it's about to happen.
0: Yeah.
1: And how do you feel about it?
0: We'll go down to the Jonesy and Amanda Arms. It's Jonesy and Amanda driving you home for Jam Nation.
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12: Hello, I'm Michaela Carr. The Prime Minister admits the government can't get across every risk associated with AI, but has vowed to implement more guardrails to protect Australians. Anthony Albanese has announced an Office of AI and has told a speech in Sydney they need to take control.
13: We cannot revisit this issue after companies have built whatever they want, wherever they want, and try to then reopen negotiations.
12: A woman alleged to have links to Islamic State has been denied bail while appearing in court for a second time in Sydney. Her lawyer argued that she is likely to have a psychological injury from her time in Syria and needs urgent medical care. She'll return to court in September. The former ACT Attorney General Gordon Ramsay has been committed to stand trial for allegedly grooming a teenage boy between 2022 and 25. He was arrested last October and is charged with committing indecency and possessing child abuse material. Police are investigating after a kangaroo with a joey in its pouch was shot with an arrow near Lithgow in New South Wales. Wildlife officers failed to rescue the animal after it got away before they could treat it. And former Indigenous footballer Nicky Winmar has been removed from the AFL Hall of Fame. This follows a move by his ex-club St Kilda's to suspend his membership from its Hall of Fame following his conviction on three assault charges against a woman.
5: Ken Frost Homes. 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
12: All eyes are now on England and Argentina ahead of tomorrow's World Cup semi-final showdown. It comes after Spain booked its place in Monday's final after upsetting tournament favourite France 2-0 this morning. And Zach Lomax could be headed back to the NRL. The PNG Chiefs have reportedly offered the dual code star a deal from 2028. The former Dragon and Eel weighing up a return to league after his stint with Super Rugby outfit the Western Force. That's the latest news and sport.
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14: Very breezy and mostly sunny for the rest of today, getting down to 19 overnight. A sunny 25 tomorrow, favourite day Friday. A mostly sunny one with a top of 25 degrees. And again on the breezy side.

0: reef. Across the open waters today, we've got that strong wind warning current for the Cairns coast. We're expecting that for tomorrow as well with those southeasterlies 20 to 30 knots. And then Friday, southeasterlies 20 to 30 knots. He's back, Murray Jones, from 5 o'clock here on 846 4CA. Better music and more of it after 8. 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
5: 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Bad Amanda.
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13: It's showtime.
14: Good afternoon.
15: What's your favourite chip?
14: Gun to my head.
15: How does that taste?
14: No, gun to my head.
15: Choose a favourite.
14: Gun to my head, chicken. Okay. All day.
15: How about you,
14: Smith's
15: Ryan?
14: Chicken chips.
16: For me, it's sour cream and chives,
15: oh, okay.
16: Grain waves.
14: I remember when Ryan first came to work for us and his mum packed his little lunchbox there and we ripped into his grain waves.
15: I know,
14: waves.
15: And we were rummaging through your mum's snack cupboard.
14: And then we were told that we were bullying him because we were eating all his lunch.
16: And you made fun of how I eat an apple as well.
14: Yeah, he eats the apple like a monkey.
15: Well, the reason
14: he holds it at the base.
15: All these new chip flavours. Do you know that there's garlic oyster chips, cappuccino chips?
14: Time for that.
15: Cucumber chips, Lamington chips.
14: No.
15: Are you, like, all these fancy new chips?
14: Don't sass my chips.
15: You don't want sass chips?
14: I don't want sass chips. I just want chicken chips.
15: Well, I'll tell you what, a new flavour of chip. I saw two women try it on their husbands.
14: Mm-hmm.
15: I'll be intrigued to know what you think. We'll do it next.
14: Instagram as well is coming up. It's Jonesy and Amanda driving you home for Jam Nation.
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0: Hello there, it's Jonesy D'Amato across Australia, driving you home.
1: So I was just talking about the new flavours of chips, and you said you don't like sassy chips.
0: No, I don't sass in my chips. I like chicken, the Smith's chicken variety, crinkle cut chip.
1: I like plain, and I also like salt and vinegar.
0: I don't get people that eat plain chips. Why?
1: Oh, I love them. Mm. Oh, I just like the salt hit. But we have new flavours like Lamington, cappuccino, prawn cocktail, Worcestershire sauce. But what about these? This is two women in the States, and they have been, they've got a packet of Chaz, C-H-A-Z-Z.
0: Chaz.
1: And they're giving them to their husbands. Mm. And what they've said here, this is on socials, it says, seeing if our husbands will recognise women flavoured chips. So they've poured them into a bowl and they're giving their husband women flavoured chips.
0: What? Any particular part?
1: Yes, like, Brendan.
0: What, like the elbow?
1: Women flavoured chips. Here's what happened.
2: Here, try these.
3: What are they? What is it?
2: It's a new flavour of potato chip.
3: I've had these before.
2: What? They're new.
3: What? I mean, it's maybe a long time ago. I know I've had this before. Yeah, lick it. Lick it. Like, it's kind of like
4: salty.
3: They're the shrimp ones that they have, like the Chinese shrimp.
4: Right.
3: Ones.
4: Yeah.
3: What are they? Are they really? They're good.
2: You like them?
3: They're really good.
2: Like, would you eat them every day?
3: I mean, I'm pretty sure that I used to get these all the time.
0: All the time. Don't put them in dip. Where do you get these from?
1: I don't know. I'll look out for you, Brendan.
0: Coming up, the pub test. And today, the Commonwealth Games. Yeah. Did you know the Commonwealth Games? What? You put your hand in here.
1: Because I was going to give a big dramatic introduction
0: to it. I'll sit here.
1: No, I was going to wait until we were doing the break. I'll have to start it now and then we'll come to it. Sure, we've had the World Cup. Mm. The Commonwealth Games are starting next week.
0: I'm agog.
1: You are agog. We're going to ask you about this on the pub test.
0: It's Jonesy D'Amanda driving you home for Jam Nation.
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0: Hello there. It's Jonesy and Amanda driving you home.
1: Well, I was shocked to hear that the Commonwealth Games are starting next Thursday.
0: Yeah.
1: I hope you're not an athlete and you're hearing this for the first
0: time. Hang on a minute. What? I'm going to start doing some reps.
1: So next Thursday, it's kicking off. It goes from the 23rd of July to the 2nd of August. They're going to be in Glasgow in Scotland.
0: Mm-hmm.
1: These were the games that were going to be in Melbourne, remember, original Victoria.
0: Yeah, and then Dan mucked it up.
1: Well, he said, didn't he decide it was all too
0: expensive?
1: Couldn't
0: afford it.
1: Couldn't afford
0: it. But then it cost Melbourne, the good state of Victoria, a lot of money to get out of it.
1: Well, do people still care about the Commonwealth Games? If you're an athlete and you're competing, of course you do. Because this is halfway to the Olympics. It's a good training ground. Any chance to have an international meeting is a big thing.
0: Well, let's get on down.
1: But as a viewer, do you care?
0: To the Jonesy Demander Arms.
2: The pub test.
3: Pub test.
2: Does not pass the pub test.
3: Pub test.
2: Pub test.
3: Does it pass the pub test?
2: Pub test.
3: Yeah, the pub test.
2: Doesn't pass the sniff test.
4: Stop it. It's not helpful.
0: The Commonwealth Games, do they pass the pub test?
1: There's some very quirky countries taking part in the Commonwealth Games. You get Gibraltar, you get St Vincent and the Grenadines, you get the Maldives.
0: Where's the Grenadines?
1: I don't know. This is the thing. You've never heard of some of these places. Trinidad and Tobago, they're competing. Mm-hmm. Botswana. So if you like sport and you like something a little unusual, I think this would be quite an interesting one to watch. Having said that, so many people don't give a rat's. This was one of the comments I saw. The generation that loved the Commonwealth Games is almost dead. I always thought the Commonwealth Games were followed by aunties and nannas who love going to swimming carnivals.
0: Yeah.
1: So
0: I remember Matilda, the big kangaroo in Brisbane, came out and it winked. And all the little kids came out.
1: Wasn't that for the Olympics or was that Commonwealth
0: Games? No, that was the Commonwealth Games in Brisbane.
1: There used to be a big deal.
0: And that's where Joe Griggs shot. Was that what? No, she couldn't have been.
1: Why did they used to be a big deal and they're just not now?
0: I don't know. And maybe, like, there's all things against the Commonwealth now. Everything's bad about the Commonwealth.
1: Well, actually, maybe that is
0: the
1: true.
0: Oh, colonialism thing.
1: But you can pull out of the Commonwealth and still compete.
0: Yeah. Well, for me, I'm not, you know, I didn't even know. I was shocked that it's coming up next week.
1: Yeah, that's right. It is next week.
0: And then I thought, hang on, where did it go to? I didn't even know where it was.
1: Yes, but if you're an athlete or you're a family member of an athlete or you love sport, this may be a huge deal.
0: It's not in Grenadine.
1: No, it's in Glasgow.
0: Glasgow.
1: The Commonwealth Games, do they still pass the pub test?
0: It's Jonesy and Amanda driving you home.

Woodlandvale to Whitfield. This is 4CA. Hey!

0: Hello, it's Jonesy and Amanda driving you home.
1: Best money.
2: Extra cash.
3: Any money.
4: Jonesy and Amanda's.
0: We are having fun out there. 10 questions, 60 seconds on the clock. You could pass if you don't know an answer. We'll come back to that question if time permits. You get all the questions right, $1,000.
5: You can turn into $2,000, but you do have to answer a bonus question that is double or nothing.
0: Jake is in Springbank.
5: Hello, Jake.
6: Hello, how are you?
5: Very well, thank you. Let's see, we haven't given money away for a couple
0: of weeks. We haven't, Jake. Maybe we should get a bit of backstory from Jake. So when you win the big money, we can, you know, in some way be relatable with you.
5: What is your backstory, Jake?
6: What is my backstory? I'm a mechanic.
5: Yeah.
6: And live at home with my wife and kid.
0: Yep.
6: I don't know. And it'd be grouse to win a bit of extra money.
5: It would be grouse to win some money.
0: What sort of mechanic are you, Jake?
6: Diesel mechanic.
5: And while you're asking that, I wanted to know how old your child is.
0: Jake, this is where I make relatable chat with Jake.
5: Oh, I want to know about his family. I want to know
0: No, forget about the family. You can talk about that anytime. I just replaced a diesel mechanical pump in a diesel motor, Jake.
6: Yep. Very good.
0: Okay, I'm back to your wife. Back to your wife.
5: You feel proud now, little Brandon?
0: I'll just say, it was bloody hard because what happened...
5: Oh, come on.
0: I had to helicoil the thread strip, Jake, when I pulled it all apart.
6: Lovely.
5: Can I just butt in and say, I've taken some codral, I'm not up to this chat. Okay.
6: No.
5: Here we go.
0: A lot of diesel mechanics are going, yeah, I know you're paying, brother.
5: Jake, here we go.
0: Come on, Jake.
5: 10 questions, we've got 60 seconds. If you're not sure, say pass, all right? We might have time to come back.
6: No worries.
5: Jake, good luck. Here comes question number one.
6: What animal
5: does pork come from?
6: Pig.
5: Question two. In The Simpsons, how many children do Homer and Marge have?
6: Three.
5: Question three, what's the coloured part of the eye called?
6: Iris.
5: Question four, cantaloupes are also known as what?
6: Rock melon.
5: Question five, which beauty company has the slogan, because you're worth it?
6: L'Oreal.
5: Question six, the Japanese art of folding paper is named what?
6: Origami.
5: Question seven, which competition did Jennifer Hawkins win in 2004? Question eight. What car part does Michelin make?
6: Tires.
5: Question nine. What body of water separates mainland Australia and Tasmania?
6: That's right.
5: Question ten. Saul Hudson is the actual name of which musician?
6: Hudson. Back
5: to question seven. Jennifer Hawkins. Oh.
0: You know what Jennifer Hawkins won back?
5: Well, if he knew that, he'd have said it.
0: 2004.
5: It was Miss Universe.
6: Miss Universe, yeah. I knew it was a beauty contest. I didn't know which one it was.
5: She beat that woman from Planet Thrangiops.
0: Yeah.
5: And Saul Hudson is the real name of Slash.
6: Ah, bugger.
5: Jake, you did really well.
0: All the best to the fambo, mate.
6: Thanks very much.
5: Nice to talk to you,
0: Jake. Unless we had mechanical fuel pump together. Sad about that. I really had a feeling that Jake was going to win.
5: Wow.
0: If you would like to play Instagram, you could call us anytime, but it's probably best just to go to jonesyandamanda.com.au.
5: Coming up next, your calls for the pub test about the Commonwealth Games is starting next week. Do you give a rat's is pretty much the question.
0: It's Jonesy and Amanda driving you home for Jam Nation.
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0: It's Jonesy Demander driving you home. 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
1: The pub test.
2: Pub test.
1: Does not pass the pub test.
2: Pub test.
1: Pub test. Does it pass the pub test?
2: Pub test.
3: Yeah, the pub test.
1: Doesn't pass the sniff test.
4: Stop it. It's not helpful.
5: Now, the Commonwealth Games are starting next week, next Thursday. They go from the 23rd of July to the 2nd of August in Glasgow. These were the games that were going to be in Victoria. But Dan Andrews put a stop to that because they were expensive. I don't know if he said irrelevant, but he did say expensive. The sports include athletics, swimming, all the things you'd expect from a variety of countries. I think 74 different countries are taking part. Are we still watching the Commonwealth Games?
0: Yeah.
5: Like, I get why it's important for the athletes. This is the halfway mark to the Olympics and any international meet, as they say, mm-hmm. is going to be worth competing in.
0: But when I was a kid...
5: But as viewers, do you care?
0: The Brisbane Commonwealth Games, you know, Matilda spilling out the little kiddies.
5: Yeah.
0: I did a school project on that. It's the only time I got a B-.
5: Well, then how come we don't even know? And that was your highest one.
0: My dad went out and got drunk. My kid's a genius.
5: How come we don't know that they're on next week when they used to be such a big deal?
0: And people are saying just the B-tech Olympic Games for white people.
5: Well, they're not for white people. Actually,
0: I'm just getting tired of this whole colonialism thing. Come on.
5: But look at the horde of African nations that are part of it.
0: I know, exactly.
5: So how do you feel, the Commonwealth Games?
0: I think I'm rallying.
5: Are you? You're not going to watch them, I know you.
0: I will watch them.
5: The Commonwealth Games, they pass the pub test.
6: It does because they have the netball. It's one of the few international competitions that the netball's played in. So I love the netball. So, yep, I reckon the Commonwealth Games are still relevant for me.
7: It does. Now that the Socceroos are out of the World Cup, we need to follow Australia in the next world stage.
8: Of course it does. Any athletics passes a pub test. This country was built on that stuff. Like, go back to the Melbourne Olympics in 1956. Jonesy mentioned 1982 in Brisbane, the Commonwealth Games. Kieran McCann running the marathon in 2006 in Melbourne, Victoria. Country's built on that. Swimming, Kieran Perkins, Ian Thorpe, Robert DiCostella, you name it, anything. Yes, massively important.
6: Are they on now? I would have no idea, I'm afraid, so not interested.
0: Mixed bag
5: there.
0: That's a big bag. Thank you for all your calls.
9: Righto, you two. That's enough.
5: Well, that's it for us for today.
0: Yes.
5: Time for me to go and take another codral,
0: I think. Are you okay, friendy?
5: Yes, I am.
0: Okay, well, you're on rest.
5: I think so. 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I feel, you know, if anyone's got a cold, they know how it feels. You just feel a bit tired and cranky in the head. And you're not helping. But no, I'm fine.
0: I've been providing Sakura.
5: Have you, Brendan?
0: For you.
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0: And it's got fenylprene in it.
5: I will be better by tomorrow.
0: Good on you. 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
5: See you then.
0: Good day to you.
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25: 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Intern Pete is on a mission to try and put a show bin sticker at Kirribilli House and the Prime Minister's bins. 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

0: Thanks for joining us on the Bright Side of the Dial. It's the Christian O'Connell Show. All right, so let's get into this week's three-word Wednesday. My three-word Wednesday is my spiritual awakening.
1: Okay. Mm.
0: It happened at 4 a.m. this morning.
1: Wow.
0: Like I said earlier, wife's away this week. She's back tomorrow. And this morning I got up and it was cold.
2: Mm.
0: Like,
2: yes.
0: Really cold. And I saw her fleece dressing gown. And I thought, do you know, I've never had a dressing gown as a grown-up.
1: Really?
0: The last dressing gown I had was as a kid, okay? I've never had one as a grown-up.
1: I thought all English people would own a dressing gown.
0: I think you've been watching too much Downton Abbey.
2: Or a smoking
0: It's not
2: jacket.
0: A documentary. So anyway, I saw it, I thought, do you know what? I'm cold. I just need warmth. I put it on. Mm. I even put the hood up. Went and made a cup of tea, and I felt like a different person in a, it's like a deep fleece, this dressing gown, the hood up, having a cup of tea, just a different way to
2: it's
0: wake
2: like
0: up.
2: Mother's embrace.
0: Yeah, it did actually feel like that. Yeah. Mother Mary. Yeah.
1: What's
0: come to me?
1: Is it
0: deep
1: silk?
0: Fleece? Deep? A plush, grey, shiny, fleecy kind of thing.
1: Are they not
0: deep.
1: Drafty? That's sort of my concern about them.
0: No. Okay.
2: Well, you've got your jammies on underneath, hopefully.
0: No. I sleep naked always.
2: Oh, yes.
1: Oh, so you were just, you were wrong.
0: I actually hadn't thought about that.
2: No. Oh, you didn't.
0: She's got a hell of a surprise this weekend when she puts it on. Yeah. It'd be like, who's been sitting in my chair?
1: How low does the dressing gown go?
0: It's just above ankle.
1: Okay.
0: Yeah. So anyway, I'm wearing this. I'm thinking, bloody hell, this is a different way of being in the morning. This is nice. Even had a shave while I was wearing it as well, and it felt like a king.
1: I can see that.
0: Felt king-like, baby. So having a shave with this big. So I'm thinking about getting a dressing gown.
1: Huge decision.
0: Massive.
1: Wow. Okay.
0: Massive. But I'm only going to take recommendations from men. Because I want to know if they've got a dressing gown, they love the one they're wearing. They can recommend the right brand.
1: Right.
0: And I think really this is going to come down to two things. You're either going to be team fleece or team toweling. Mm. I'm not interested in toweling. Guys, men only recommendations. If you love your dressing gown, what am I getting? What is the brand? Let me know. Rio, what's your three-word Wednesday?
1: The Heater Grinch. So currently, where we are, it's 9 degrees, single digits. I live in a house from 1922 with insulation that, it's almost reverse insulation. Like, not only is there no insulation, when it's cold, it seems to be colder than outside. When it's hot, it's hotter than outside.
0: Yeah.
1: And currently, it's freezing, and I'm begging my partner.
0: It's a cold winter's day. This week's been cold in the morning. It's really cold.
1: Really frosty.
0: Slightly frosty in the morning.
1: Yes, into your bones, that sort of cold. And I'm saying, can we please turn on the heater in the house just so I can feel my fingertips once more? And he won't let me. He's like, no, it's not cold enough yet. It's not cold enough. He's wanting to do
0: what?
1: It's actually crazy. I don't know what.
0: So, I don't know this, okay?
1: Mm-hmm.
0: As a heterosexual man, I don't know how it works. So one of you's the boss like us?
1: Yes,
0: Don't do that.
1: No.
0: That's the plight of being a straightie.
1: Yeah, I am not the
0: boss. Someone's the boss, and it ain't me.
1: I'm definitely.
0: Oh, no, I envy you guys. You have two bosses.
1: I have no decision
0: or no boss
1: power whatsoever.
0: Oh, my God, I thought you guys were free range.
1: No.
0: Oh, no.
1: I throw up suggestions, and he says no, and I go, okay. And then we move on.
0: So Will's the alpha.
1: Will's the alpha by far. It's
0: oh,
1: not
0: my
1: even
0: word,
1: close.
0: I didn't know. This is a revelation.
1: Hey, come on, wrong music.
0: No, this is for me because now I'm getting to hardcore guy talk. Guy talk, lads only.
1: Is this your music for hardcore guy talk?
0: Yeah, no, it is.
1: Talk.
0: This is how I go hard, real talk with guys. For the first ever episode of Guy Talk. We're getting into a deep chat about dressing gowns. It's the first time as a grown-up I'm going to buy one. I want to know, what am I getting? Christian, you've got to go to the...

0: Yeah, this is from Christian Gertler, King of Pajamas, Peter Alexander. That's where I brought my partners. He loves his one there. Christian, I live in my dressing gown, and just chat out where I got it from, because I've had it since around 2000. It's from, and I didn't even know where it was from, because I've had it for since the year 2000, Suzanne's.
1: Aren't they ladies only? Yeah, this goes with that, Suzanne.
0: Christian, my mum is Scottish. She calls it a house coat, not a dressing gown. I love that. Shane, that's brilliant. I've just had an idea. Maybe we could give away dressing gowns to dads for Father's Day.
2: Oh, yes.
0: The dad gown.
2: Yes.
0: Let's do a deal. What do you call it? A collab, as the kids call it.
2: Yes.
0: An exclusive collab with Peter Alexander or Susan's.
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0: Rich and O'Connell show. Let's now cross live to Sydney, where intern Pete has got one of our brand new bin stickers. Listeners, we need you to join our Rebel Bin Army, the Bright Side Battalion. You are our marketing now to spread the good word of the Bright Side, the dial. So please, can we have your bins? We'll send you the stickers. And to kick it all off this week, Pete is outside Kirribilli House right now. Intern Pete.
1: Hello. So, look, what's going on here is there was an unexpected bin night last night. This is pretty big news. He has bins out the front of his house.
2: Perfect.
1: So, this is great news for the Prime Minister. Obviously, at least we know he's got the bins, so that's one part of the job done. I am also carrying a brand new bin for him with the pre-stickered as well. And I've also got some extra stickers, which is just fantastic.
0: I always think if you're going to drop in on a friend, it's always nice to have a gift, isn't it? You know?
1: Yeah, absolutely. Now, I do want to make you aware, there is also a very high police presence.
0: I'd hope so too.
1: Around me. We are about 10 metres away from the front entrance here. Now,
0: Is it me, or are you sounding really nervous all of a sudden?
1: Very nervous. Oh, there's a... Come around here.
2: Oh, you're here, great.
1: We can walk up to the back gate, actually. That's probably where the bins were before. So let's just race up here really quickly.
0: All right, now, Pete is on the move now with his bin. He's moving at a bit of a sort of pace now, almost like a jog on.
1: Oh, do you know what? I'm going to leave that there, because I've got the sticker over here. So,
0: You just left a bin in the middle of the street.
1: Yes, the Prime Minister.
0: A rogue bin.
1: Now, I don't want to be intrusive, but if I was to have a look through the...
0: Whose bin is that? You can't just rummage around someone's bins.
2: Stop looking in the
0: bins. Is that illegal?
1: Oh, you can't do that?
0: I don't think you can just rummage around someone's bins.
1: I'm going to put...
0: No, but that is outside Kirribilli House.
1: Sorry, police are here. Hang on, I'm so sorry. It's intern Pete from the... Oh, don't be sorry. I'm live on the air with Christian O'Connell on Gold.
0: Don't mention my name.
1: Oh, sorry. I was told not to mention his name. I'm so sorry. I know that's the Prime Minister's bin there.
3: It is.
1: Yes.
3: You're not going to stick anything over.
1: I've got to
0: ask his permission.
3: I wouldn't be doing that.
1: Could I pretty please just pop it on?
3: No.
0: Okay. Ask the officer if he would put it on his own bin, though, and promote the show.
1: Okay, officer, could I just ask you a quick question, if that's okay? If I gave you this to take home, would you put it on your thing? Oh, we've got another police officer here. G'day, how are you going?
0: Two of them.
3: But you're quite free to send it to the Australian Federal Police and express your intentions.
1: Australian Federal Police, yep. Yeah. Okay, perfect.
0: There are now two police officers flanking Pete.
1: Fine,
0: so. They won't need two to take him down.
1: Fine. You're not smiling. It's intern Pete, how are you? Yep, no, good.
0: He's seeing his intern Pete like he's Beyonce or something. Like they're going to know who he is.
1: Well, okay, we can
0: time
1: keep
0: to
1: moving.
0: Go.
2: I think it's time to move on.
0: Thank them and have a nice day. Thank them for the great work they're doing.
1: Oh, no.
0: Keeping democracy safe.
1: On public space, but the other officer isn't smiling so much, so I just feel like that's more of a...
2: Signal relief.
1: So I've got bin stickers. The other officer was asking me. We've got bin stickers from the Christian O'Connell show. He's a bit more of a serious one.
0: Let's wrap this up now. Yeah. Wacky Wednesday is now over.
1: Yeah, that's great. That's awesome. Look, they were lovely. I'll be honest with you. I want a big shout out to Officer Chris, who listens to the show from the Federal Police and requested a bin sticker. So the Federal Police now have a bin sticker, which is just fantastic. And then we are... by vacating Kirribilli, and look, to be fair...
0: I like the way that he just went, he very politely but firmly, he just said, when you went, I'm just here to put a sticker on the bins, and I went, you don't want to be doing that. They were jabbing at another. There was about five or six suddenly there very quickly.
1: And paint this picture for me. One of the other officers said to me, he said, look, I'll be honest with you, Intern Pete, bringing a bin to the Prime Minister's house isn't a great look. So there's some learning that we've got out of this.
0: Yeah,
1: fair enough.
2: I see that now.
0: Yeah, yeah, I know. On reflection, it was just like, what were we thinking?
2: Not a great idea.
1: Yes.
0: They're not just going to go, great, he's been looking for a new bin. He's always cleaning his ones out at the weekend.
2: We should have clocked that.
0: You know, and that Joy Division T-shirt, you know?
1: And another learning out of today is don't go through the Prime Minister's bins. I think that's the part that...
0: No, they really took a dim view
1: of
0: that, obviously. I don't know why you did that.
1: I'm not sure
0: it's illegal, but it's just not front on anyone's bins.
1: Yeah, I guess, as back to the old saying, it's just not a great look.
0: He could have secret documents in there, you know, some memos or something.
1: Maybe you should go back and have a look at that.
0: No.
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0: It's time for this week's What Are the Odds? Your stories of coincidence and chance. Share them now. 13, 55, 22. Producer Caden, 50% of the Chuckle Sisters. What is your story? Rio said it's a good one. It's verified.
1: It is a cracker. So, Saturday night, I was hanging out with all of my girlfriends, and I brought to the dinner party a brand new game. This game is the best game to have ever existed. I know it sounds ridiculous, but I really like.
0: What do you bring, Uno?
1: No, it's a new one and it's called Hitster. So how it's played is you get a card with a year on it, say it's 2000. Then you get another card and it's got a QR code. You put that QR code on, it plays a song. You listen to that song and you go, was this song out before the year 2000 or after the year 2000?
2: I like it.
1: It's brilliant. You guess.
2: Good fun.
1: And then if you get it right, you keep your card. Anyway. I get a card.
2: We're 2 minutes into this.
1: This is, I promise you, this is worth it. So, I put the QR code on. It starts playing this song.
2: You're pointing at me like I'm your assistant.
0: Okay, all right. So it plays this.
3: It's 9 o'clock on a Saturday.
0: Yep.
1: I'm like, bang, Billy Joel, Piano Man, love it. It came out in this year. Then I'm like, it's Saturday night. I wonder what time it is. I turn my phone on, and I am not kidding you when I say this. All my friends lost their mind. It was 9 o'clock on a Saturday.
0: Oh, no, that is good. That is why we do this. What are the odds? Believe it or not. What are the odds? Kathleen's on the line. What's your story, Kathleen?
4: Well, I was on holiday in London, and I was walking through Waterloo Station. I was 17 at the time. In peak time, so many people.
0: Yeah, busy
4: station.
0: I heard
4: my name being called out. I didn't think it was for me, but I turned anyway because it was my name. And it turned out to be for me. It was a family of four, mum, dad, and their two adult children. I knew three of them from three different places. I had no idea they were even related to each other.
0: Wow. Now, this is another incredible story. Kathleen, thank you very much for giving us a call, mate. We'll send you a prize.
4: Okay, thank you.
0: Now, 2 weeks ago, I'm in London, okay? I'm here for a couple of days. Okay, I was back home to see my mum and dad, then I went to see London. I was going to meet my cousin and one of my closest friends. We're going to watch the England game together when they took on Dr. Congo. And I was going to be watching it in the London pub. I was so excited. Not the early hours of the morning, the other side of the world, but in London. Mm. I get to a pub a bit earlier, just find a random pub in Soho. I text my cousin Wayne going, I'm in this pub, the Crown and Two Chairmen. They've got the game on. I've got a table next to the bar and with a great viewing spot of the screen. Amazing. It's all good. I'm waiting for my cousin. I'm having my beer. In walks in a guy. We both look at each other. I go, Nick. He goes, Christian. I met this guy 3 years ago on a walking tour on the west coast of Ireland. We hung out for the week. He just happened to be there. I was there. There was a group of 25 strangers from all over the world. Nick and I hit it off and we became very close that week. We still kept in touch. Randomly, I just picked a pub at random in London that had the game on. Nick just happens to be randomly looking for a pub to watch the game.
5: It was meant to be.
0: Meant to be. Reunited 3 years later in a random pub in Soho.
5: And it felt so good.
0: It felt real good.
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0: Christian O'Connell Show. Today we're looking for your magic bands on the Time Waster. All right, magic bands. Harry Styles, Potter.
1: Silver.
0: Fleetwood, McGonagall.
1: Gold.
0: Abacadabra. Oh, Abacadabra.
1: Yes. Gold plus.
0: Houdini and the Blowfish.
1: Silver.
0: Penn and Teller Swift.
1: Oh, that's very good. Gold plus.
0: And Siegfried and Roy Orbison.
1: Gold.
0: Rhea, what have you got? Magic bands.
1: Tricky Martin.
0: What?
1: Tricky Martin.
0: No, he's no magicians go. Tricks. They didn't do a tricky. They do a trick. All right, silver.
1: The Houdini.
0: Houdini is gold.
1: Blind Merlin.
0: Oh, that's very good as well. Gold.
1: And Shaman at Work.
0: Yes. Yeah. All right. Gold. What have you got there? Magic bands. One of the. I'm calling it now. One of the best of the year.
1: Wow.
0: Great work, everybody texting in. Brilliant, brilliant, brilliant. So smart. Magic bands. Reason why we're doing magic bands today after the great listener vanishing act yesterday with the ratings.
1: Where did they go?
2: They were just there.
1: You can bring them back there, right?
0: Yeah.
1: Right?
0: Of course, of course. Be better at. Oh, there'll be another vanishing act.
3: Oh, no.
0: Anyway, come on.
3: Come on, Ting.
0: Back me. Lady, ta-da.
1: Very good. Gold.
0: Justin, well done. Earth, Wand and Fire.
1: Silver plus.
0: Snape Dogg.
1: Oh,
0: if
1: gold.
0: You know, you know. Well gold. Done. Who did that? Chris Gillespie. Well done. Billy Potion.
1: Silver plus.
0: What an Anthony. The Three Hide Piece.
1: Silver plus.
0: One on Big Glenn. Motley Houdini.
1: Silver.
0: One Misdirection.
1: Gold.
0: That's very clever. Constantina Arena.
1: Very good. Gold plus.
0: Lee Collins, well done for that one. Guns and Rabbits.
1: Silver.
0: Magic Mike and the Mechanics.
1: Silver.
0: Magic Astley.
1: Gold.
0: Well done, Chris. Is this your Cardi B? Is this your Cardi B? Richard, that's very good. Chris Cross Angel.
1: Gold.
0: Gonna make you. Witchy Houston.
1: Silver plus.
0: Boys in the Houdini.
1: Bronze.
0: The Abracadoobie Brothers.
1: Bronze.
0: This is great, this one. Nothing up my sleevey Nicks.
1: Oh, gold plus.
0: Nothing up my sleevey Nicks.
1: Gold plus.
0: Very good. Teacher Chris, well done. The Volder Morty Morty Boss Tones.
1: Silver plus.
0: Nathan's done that one. Pen Stefani.
1: Gold.
0: Who's that? Brett Maltz is very good. Bren Stefani. Instead of Blondie, Wondie.
1: Gold.
0: Lauren's got Sleight of Handle.
1: Yes, very good.
0: As in the classical musician.
1: Yes.
0: This is.
1: Yes, that's gold.
0: Very good, Lauren. What are the odds? You gave a gold? She's called Lauren Gold.
3: Oh.
0: House of Blaine.
1: Oh, good. Gold.
0: Metalla, pick my card. Any card.
1: Gold plus.
0: Metalla,
1: wow,
0: pick a card.
1: Wow.
0: Any card.
1: Wow.
0: Kyle Smith, well done. Levitatey Perry.
1: Silver.
0: Aha! I knew it was a trick.
1: Bronze.
0: No, that's Joshua, I believe. Elton's gone. What do you think?
1: Gold plus.
0: Elton's gone. How many are you standing?
1: That's very good.
0: White Snape.
1: Silver.
0: Stevie, I wonder how he did that. Stevie, I wonder how he did that.
1: Very good, gold.
0: Come on, that's genius.
1: Very good.
0: Well done, Greg. And Van Nashing Hayden.
1: That's pretty good, gold.
0: They were so good.
1: Wow.
0: Absolutely brilliant effort. Great job. Hard to pick which one is today's winner. There's so many great ones.
1: I've got so many written down, but Mattel, pick a card.
0: Any card.
1: Kyle Smith.
0: Kyle Smith, you're today's winner. That's the Christian O'Connell Show for today. We are back tomorrow. 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
1: You're on the 80s and 8. Shane Bryan with you tonight. We have a very special guest and a special announcement. Richard Bergman from Sunny Boys joins us.

what that special announcement is a little bit later on. Let's kick it off with Paul Kelly's Before Too Long. It was his breakthrough moment, reaching number 15 nationally and helped launch the classic album Gossip. You're on the 80s at 8. Before

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0: Ryan with you, and it's time for a very special 80s artist spotlight.
1: They didn't just make hits, they defined a decade. If you had them on your mixtape or blasted them in the car, this one's for you. It's our 80s artist spotlight.
0: Few Australian bands left a mark quite like Sonny Boys. Their debut album burst onto the scene in 1981 and gave us classics like Happy Man, Alone With You, I Can't Talk To You, and it helped shape the sound of Australian guitar pop for years to come. Now, 45 years later, that incredible era is being celebrated with a new vinyl box set packed with demos, live recordings and previously unreleased material, and a special reunion performance in Brisbane. Joining me now is Sonny Boys guitarist Richard Bergman. You managed to combine Beatles-style melodies, and when I listen to it now, it could be even, you know, Alone With You, I listen to that and go, yeah, that could have actually fit right in the 60s there. But it also had that punk attitude and that new wave energy. Was that like a conscious decision to go that way?
2: It wasn't pre-planned, no. We sound the way we do because we sound the way we do. And we play those songs the way we play them because that's how we play them. There were minor adjustments in arrangements, how long a verse would be or how many choruses you would do, that sort of thing. Yeah. How you start and how you end the song, we would work out between the four of us. But the song itself, most of the time, Jerry would bring either a complete song or an idea for a complete song.
0: Yeah.
2: And we would then finish it with him.
0: If you could go back and speak to Richard in 1981, just before the debut album came out, what advice would you give him?
2: I'd tell him not to be in such a rush to make the second album.
0: Give it a little bit longer.
2: And the original deal we had was four albums with Mushroom.
0: Yeah.
2: And then two singles of each album.
0: Yeah.
2: So we had the first album came out, the singles came out, Happy Man, Along With You, and then poof, we were back in the studio to make the second one, which we should have waited, I reckon, we should have waited another good 6 months or a year and then put out another single for that album and toured a bit more. That would have been, it would have given us more time to get the second album ready because, as they say, you've got 20 years to write the first album.
0: Yeah.
2: 6 months to write the second one.
0: Now, speaking of Sonny Boys, here is an absolute classic. This is Happy Man. It became the band's first major hit and helped establish the 1981 debut album as one of the great Australian records of the era. You're on the 80s at 8.

0: This is the 80s at 8, Shane Bryan with you, and we are chatting today with the Sunny Boys. That, of course, was Alone With You, and it's part of a 45th anniversary deluxe vinyl box set that is about to be released. Let's continue our chat with Richard Bergman from Sunny Boys.
1: What do you hope that the box set says about Sunny Boys' place in Australian music history?
2: I hope that it cements it. I hope it just puts it shows people that first album was very good in what it is, but the second record in that set is the Studio 301 demos that we did prior to making the first album. So it's all the first album songs plus a bunch of others that didn't make the album.
1: Yeah,
2: and the playing on those demos is intense.
1: Yeah,
2: the playing, the sounds is strong. It's fierce.
1: Yeah.
2: It's what more like what we were like live. One of what I think, and what I also think that my band members and the Sunny Boys think, is that we are, those songs are a gift to us. We are so lucky to have them. We were so lucky to have each other. We were so lucky to have the success we did. We were so fortunate to be in the right place at the right time with the right song. It's lightning strikes. It's what it is.
1: Yeah.
2: And all these things have to line up.
1: Yeah.
2: They do not, these things do not line up for everybody. Yeah. You well know.
1: Yeah.
2: So we're grateful and really happy to play those songs because that's what people want to hear.
1: I'm just going to ask you one more time after this Brisbane show. It's definitely just one show, right? Have we learned to say never say never?
2: Mm-hmm.
1: One show. Okay. All right. Well, I'm holding you to that. One show. That's it.
2: Well, unless someone comes and offers us $1 million, then we probably play.
1: All right. Okay. Well, there you go. You heard it. So that is brilliant.
2: Or a week at the Maldives, you know?
1: Yeah. Yeah.
2: Being that.
1: Yeah. Yeah. That would be nice. Sunny Boys in the Maldives.
2: Wouldn't it?
1: Yeah. Yeah. That'd be lovely. Now, if you're a Sunny Boys fan, plenty to get excited about. The band's landmark debut album is being celebrated with a new 45th anniversary deluxe vinyl box set packed with demos, live recordings, interviews and previously unreleased material from the band's early years. And they'll also be back on stage for a very special show Friday, 23rd of October at Roma Street Parklands in Brisbane, if you're near the area, from 5 until 10 p.m. And joining Sunny Boys on the bill are The Clouds, Spy vs. Spy, and Mick Medu and Ursula Four. Tickets are on sale now through Oztix. And if you want to hear the rest of that interview, head over to iheart.com.au and just search for Long Way to the Top with Shane Bryan. Coming up after the break, we enter the wild world of Maxi Priest on the 80s at 8.
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on the 80s at 8, Shane Bryan with you, and that was Fine Young Cannibals, She Drives Me Crazy. One of the things that makes that song instantly recognisable is the unusual drum sound. The track was recorded at Prince's Paisley Park Studios in Minnesota, and the producers created that famous snare crack using a series of studio tricks that gave the song one of the most distinctive sounds of the 80s. It helped the song become a worldwide number one and the band's signature hit. After the break, we're heading back to 1985 with Godley and Cream. The pink filet mignon looks black on the neck. Strange apparatus. An Englishman in New York, inspired by the culture shock many Brits experience when arriving in New York City. By the mid-80s, Kevin Godley and Lowell Cream were well known for their innovative music videos. And the video for An Englishman in New York became another MTV favourite. That's coming up on the 80s at 8. These are certified one.

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0: Hunters and collectors, throw your arms around me. One of the classic tracks from Human Frailty. 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
1: 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And finally, Cairns tourism operator Captor Group is expanding its North Queensland footprint, acquiring Townsville's iconic Billabong Sanctuary.
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1: Hello.
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0: 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Good morning, Rio.
1: Good morning.
0: Good morning, Patsy.
2: Good morning.
0: Guys, happy show 100
1: yes.
0: of the national Woo! Show.
2: Awesome.
0: Now, intern Pete has got a very big morning ahead of him. Morning, Pete.
3: Morning, guys. Happy 100, by the way.
0: Thank you very much, Pete. Thank you. Now, Pete, why don't you tell everyone what you're up to this morning? You're off to go and see the PM.
3: Absolutely. Off to see Anthony Albanese, the man himself at Kirribilli.
0: And you're launching a rival podcast, aren't you, to Karl Stefanovic? Hitler's your next guest, then Pol Pot.
3: Well, that's...
0: When are you joining Eddie Maguire?
3: What? No.
0: I'd listen to that show on a Friday afternoon. Pete and Eddie.
3: Pateddy. I could not keep up with his stats. He's very, very good. So, no, a big morning to the Prime Minister's house this morning because, of course, I just have the feeling that he would want one of these bin stickers, right? It's there, here for the taking. Now, obviously, I've done a few recces on the Prime Minister's house over the last week or so. Bin night.
0: Oh, that won't be suspicious.
3: No,
0: it's not like they've got cameras everywhere. Not in your mum's blue Holden Commodore again, are you?
3: No.
0: Prowling, the old prowler, midnight prowler.
3: To go behind
0: this is Zodiac.
3: Every time I go to the Prime Minister's house, I do take a different car, just so I don't want to...
0: Well done, mate.
3: Yeah, all that sort of stuff. So we'll be in the gold vehicle today.
0: Oh, right. Yeah, keeping it lo-fi.
3: Yeah,
0: absolutely. A Radio Black Thunder will not arouse suspicion. Has he got T-shirts to give away? Where's the T-shirt cannon?
3: I'm hoping it's still registered anyway. So we basically, the bins are sort of, they have their own private bin area at Kirribilli House. So just in case we can't get access to his bins or anything like that.
0: He probably has to chip in towards the body corporate there as well.
1: Oh, yes.
0: Those are, aren't they a nightmare to deal with? The body corp?
3: Oh, they need to change that carpet for sure too in the front entrance. But anyway, that's a bigger issue. The thing that I've got organised today, we've got a brand new bin for him. So if he doesn't have the access to the bins, we've got a bin there ready to go.
1: He'll
3: we'll
1: love
3: leave
1: that. He'll love us giving him a rubbish bin.
0: Yeah.
3: He's a very grateful man. He's always been, he's been a big fan of me for years. I was there on
1: he's
3: his election night when he got, I was there when he got elected. His first actual.
0: What do you mean you were there?
3: Well, I went to his election night.
0: I didn't know you were like Kingmaker, as they call it in politics, don't they?
3: Yeah.
0: Who knew?
3: Political reporter Pete, they call... No one called me, actually. No, but he was there, and I was a bit yelly. I think I may have had a few Coronas at the time and was sort of cheering along.
0: Coronas?
3: Yeah. Sorry.
0: I mean, you're really sort of rubbing shoulders of power. No, I thought it might be port, you know, refined Shiraz. Corona. I love... The West Wing's one of my favourite TV shows. I didn't see anyone necking Coronas there. With President Bartlett.
3: And look, to be honest, the Prime Minister's first speech that he ever made as a Prime Minister was to tell me to calm down.
1: Well, that that's a great place to
0: It's a
1: fame.
0: Speech we're all on the verge of every single day with you, Pete.
3: I get too excited, so I need to calm myself down this morning and just remember that I am entering a place of very high security.
0: Yeah.
3: There is so many cameras.
0: Be respectful, be careful.
3: Yeah, so it's literally I'm just going here to, I guess, ask, do you want a bin sticker?
0: So I imagine that if people have just been flicking around and they're just trying to work out what the hell is going on, our new marketing campaign, we're asking for your bins. We've got bin stickers. Yesterday, you gave us a lot of brilliant slogans. They're being printed up at the moment, and we will send them to you so you can sticker your bin. All the other rival shows are taking over billboards everywhere. We just want your bins. They are our bin boards, basically. So Pete is going to go and hopefully sticker up Kirribilli House and the Prime Minister's bins.
3: Yeah, absolutely. I think he'll be excited to see me. I haven't seen him for probably about 12 months in person. So
0: since your whole Corona gate.
3: Yeah, that's right. That's right. So if there's any last advice that anyone wants me to do, I think it's a pretty straightforward project this morning.
1: I don't have any advice. I haven't done
0: it. Feels
1: this.
0: Like so we should have got an appropriate card for him. Yeah, don't get shot. Basically, yeah, don't get arrested.
1: We've never been in this situation before,
0: ever.
1: No, we don't have any advice.
0: Suddenly, I'm just regretting actually sending intern Pete. I didn't know you had this form of annoying him.
3: No. He'll be fine. He'll be absolutely fine.
0: All right, time are you setting off? How are you planning this out?
3: I guess...
0: Perfect time to do it. I mean, it's pitch black at the moment. We haven't been to film any of it.
3: Yeah.
0: Mr. Beast doesn't film stuff at like 6 a.m.
3: No. The sunrise is coming up at 6:56 this morning. So I will be down on site.
0: Sun's out, bins out.
3: Sun's out, bins out, baby.
0: That's us.

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0: Thanks for joining us on the bright side of the dial. It's the Christian O'Connell Show. Christian, very easy. Make your own sandwich board for Bacon the Engineer to do his 10K a day to advertise the show. 3 mil plywood from Bunnings.
1: Okay.
0: Now, much as I love getting on the tools, there's someone on this show who is actually very good on the tools. Producer Caitlin is our very own Bob the Builder.
1: That's true.
0: Seriously, you'd easy bit of make that, wouldn't you? Rio and I would not be able to do that.
1: We just
0: haven't matured into men.
2: No, definitely not, Rio.
0: Excuse me, I was hoping for some sort of you're the manliest guy I know.
2: No, Rio, I've witnessed too many times over the last 4 years. And I mean, from you, Christian, I haven't seen you do stuff, which is probably the point.
0: It's the best. It took me an hour, a couple of weeks ago, to hang a picture.
1: Oh, yeah. Wow. I would never even try to do
0: No. Deadly. This is the fear.
2: You just have the wrong equipment. It makes it just a lot more difficult. If you have the right stuff, which I do have a lot of the right stuff, it just makes it very simple and straightforward.
0: You got a spirit level.
2: Yes, exactly.
0: And I didn't have a spirit
2: laser
0: level.
2: Measure.
1: So you're just eyeballing it.
0: Yeah.
3: Oh, no.
0: Just eyeball it out. Oh. Just sort of vibe it out. Yeah, that's about right, isn't it?
1: You wanted it a bit wonky, didn't you?
0: Yeah, no. It's the messiness is what makes it, you know? All right, so let's get into this week's three-word Wednesday. My three-word Wednesday is my spiritual awakening.
1: Okay. Mm.
0: It happened at 4 a.m. this morning.
1: Wow.
0: Like I said earlier, wife's away this week. She's back tomorrow. And this morning I got up and it was cold.
3: Mm.
0: Like
3: yes.
0: Really cold. And I saw her fleece dressing gown. And I thought, do you know, I've never had a dressing gown as a grown-up.
1: Really?
0: The last dressing gown I had was as a kid, okay? I've never had one as a grown-up.
1: I thought all English people would own a dressing gown.
0: I think you've been watching too much Downton Abbey.
3: Or a smoking
0: jacket. It's not
3: a
0: documentary. So anyway, I saw it. I thought, do you know what? I'm cold. I just need warmth. I put it on. Mm. I even put the hood up. Went and made a cup of tea, and I felt like a different person it's like a deep fleece, this dressing gown, the hood up, having a cup of tea, just a different way to
3: it's
0: wake
3: like
0: up.
3: Mother's embrace.
0: Yeah, it did actually feel like that. Yeah. Mother Mary. Yeah.
1: What's on
0: to
1: material?
0: Me.
1: Is it
0: deep
1: silk?
0: Fleece? Deep? A plush, grey, shiny, fleecy kind of thing.
1: Are they not
0: deep.
1: Drafty? That's sort of my concern about them.
0: No.
3: Okay. Well, you've got your jammies on underneath, hopefully.
0: No. I sleep naked always.
3: Oh, yes.
1: Oh, so you were wrong.
0: I actually hadn't thought about that.
3: No. Oh, you didn't.
0: She's got a hell of a surprise this weekend when she puts it on. Yeah. It'd be like, who's been sitting in my chair?
1: How low does the dressing gown go?
0: It's just above ankle.
1: Okay.
0: Yeah. So anyway, I'm wearing this. I'm thinking, bloody hell, this is a different way of being in the morning. This is nice. Even had a shave while I was wearing it as well, and it felt like a king.
1: Yes, yeah, I can see
0: felt
1: that.
0: King-like behavior. So having a shave with this big. So I'm thinking about getting a dressing gown.
1: Huge decision.
0: Massive.
1: Wow. Okay.
0: Massive. But I'm only going to take recommendations from men. Because I want to know if they've got a dressing gown, they love the one they're wearing, they can recommend the right brand.
1: Right.
0: And I think really this is going to come down to two things. You're either going to be team fleece or team toweling. Mm. I'm not interested in toweling.
1: What about silk? Like a silk...
0: Sorry, did you just your voice just break?
1: What about a silk robe?
3: Well, that's not
0: too flimsy. Then it's too flimsy.
1: Okay. Mm.
0: And also, you've got a high chance of, let's just say, one of the silk eggs popping out.
1: Got it. Okay.
0: If you're under,
1: say no more.
0: If you're under, if you're basically wrapped in a plush sort of fleece, the cave door is covered.
1: Sure. Yes, it's got a heavier set.
0: You can't be going to get the Amazon package and suddenly there's a Sharon Stone based instinct moment.
1: Wrong package.
0: It's the wrong package. And he doesn't want to sign for that or take that photo that I do. So, guys, men only recommendations. If you love your dressing gown, what am I getting? What is the brand? Let me know.
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0: Christian O'Connell Show. What is your three-word Wednesday? Rhea, what's yours?
1: The heater Grinch. So currently where we are, it's 9 degrees, single digits. I live in a house from 1922 with insulation that it's almost reverse insulation. Like not only is there no insulation, when it's cold, it seems to be colder than outside. When it's hot, it's hotter than outside.
2: Yeah.
1: And currently it's freezing and I'm begging my partner.
0: It's a cold winter's day. This week's been cold in the morning. It's really cold.
1: Really frosty.
0: Slightly frosty in the morning.
1: Yes, yeah. Into your bones, that sort of cold. And I'm saying, can we please, please turn on the heater in the house just so I can feel my fingertips once more? And he won't let me. He's like, no, it's not cold enough yet. It's not cold enough. He's wanting to do
0: what?
1: It. What? It's actually crazy. I don't know what.
0: So, see, I don't know this, okay?
1: Mm-hmm.
0: As a heterosexual man, I don't know how it works. So one of you's the boss like us?
1: Yes, I'm
0: Don't do that.
1: No.
0: That's the plight of being a straightie.
1: Yeah, I am not the
0: boss. Someone's the boss, and it ain't me.
1: I'm definitely.
0: Oh, no, I envied you guys. You have two bosses.
1: I have no decision
0: or no boss.
1: Power whatsoever.
0: Oh, my God, I thought you guys were free range.
1: No.
0: Oh, no.
1: I throw up suggestions, and he says no, and I go, okay. And then we move on.
0: So Will's the alpha.
1: Will's the alpha by far. It's
0: oh,
1: not
0: my
1: even
0: word,
1: close.
0: I didn't know. This is a revelation.
1: Wait, come on, wrong music.
0: No, this is for me because now I'm getting to hardcore guy talk. Guy talk, lads only.
1: Is this your music for hardcore guy talk?
0: Yeah, no, it is.
1: Talk.
0: This is how I go hard, okay. Hard, real talk with guys. For the first ever episode of Guy Talk, which we're getting into a deep chat about dressing gowns. It's the first time as a grown-up, I'm going to buy one. I want to know, what am I getting? Christian, by the way, on the building materials from Bunnings for the billboard, probably cheaper and better to go core flute. Great idea. Mm. Ideal for signage. I'd probably go a 5 mil on that one. What do you reckon, Ted? Christian, have you considered an Udi?
1: Oh, the yes.
0: No
1: oh,
0: way.
1: Yes.
0: No
1: yes.
0: way. Kids, when they come out of the pool or the sea, have those. Not grown-ass man. Also, I always think you need to constantly be ready to throw down with anyone and protect your lady's honour.
1: Mm-hmm.
0: I don't think you could get into combat with somebody else wearing one of those.
1: No, you can't punch through the Udi.
0: No. By the way, I used to know a friend of mine was a professional rugby league player, and he also played for England. He was always, always in trainers. I even met him once for coffee, and he was on his way to a funeral. So he had a black suit on with trainers, because once he got into a fight, out about, and he slipped over because he had dress shoes on. And he was never, ever going to be in that situation. But you go into a funeral, he goes, no, there's a big rival team going to the funeral as well. There will be a fight at the wake. You're dressed upstairs, business downstairs is for scrapping.
1: Sleeping in trainers.
0: Yes. Christian, you've got to go to the, this is from Christian, go to the King of Pajamas, Peter Alexander. That's where I brought my partners. He loves his one there. Scott, Christian, Peter Alexander, dressing gown of the best. Kids will be one for Father's Day, fleeced and has pockets.
1: Gotta have pockets.
0: Christian, I live in my dressing gown, and just chat out where I got it from, because I've had it since around 2000. It's from, and I didn't even know where it's from, because I've had it for since the year 2000, Suzanne's. Aren't they ladies only?
3: Yeah, this goes with that at Suzanne.
1: Very good.
0: Not sure, Christian, why I've been actually rocking a woman's dressing gown for 26 years, but it's incredibly comfortable.
1: Very progressive.
0: Christian, go. You can buy the dressing gowns from the Crown at the Crown shop.
1: Now that is a great hack. Wow.
0: Christian, my mum is Scottish. She calls it a house coat, not a dressing gown. I love that. Shane, that's brilliant. I've just had an idea.
1: Mm-hmm.
0: Maybe we could give away dressing gowns to dads for Father's Day.
1: Oh, yes.
0: The dad gown.
1: Yes.
0: Let's do a deal. What do you call it? A collab, as the kids call it.
1: Yes.
0: An exclusive collab with Peter Alexander or Susan's.
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0: Christian O'Connell's show, the head of marketing at Peter Alexander or Soussan's or any other high-end manufacturer of dressing gowns is listening. I'm looking to do a collab for Father's Day dressing gowns. We've got enough time ahead of us to be able to make this work. What a great thing to... It's basically like I'm hugging my dad.
1: You're turning a dad into a king.
0: Yes, king dads.
1: King dad.
0: Yeah, only when you're in the gown. All right, yeah. Not actually king in the family. All right, let's now cross live to Sydney, where intern Pete has got one of our brand new bin stickers. Listeners, we need you to join our Rebel Bin Army, the Brightside Battalion. You are our marketing now to spread the good word of the Brightside, the dial. So please, you can call in now, 13 55 22. Can we have your bins? We'll send you the stickers. And to kick it all off this week, Pete is outside Kirribilli House right now. He's dressed in the yellow jumpsuit, the official gold. Well, he actually looks like he's come out of Guantanamo Bay again for the day. Pete, it's actually looking like a beautiful day there.
2: It's a cracking morning. It really is. And I've got to say, here at Kirribilli House, it is a chaotic little street. There's a lot going on here because there's a lot of building renovations going on around me as well. And I'm
0: Albo having some work done. Is he Albo having a bit of a reno, is he?
2: Yeah, well, let's see if the tax dollars are being paid for that. Anyway,
0: he's he went out to see Trump, didn't he, a couple of weeks ago, so he's probably putting a ballroom there.
2: Yes, 100%. So, look, what's going on here? There was an unexpected bin night last night. We've been held up by Garbos this morning, so we only just managed to get a park. So I'm just about 100 metres from the front entrance of Kirribilli House, but I just wanted to let you know, this is pretty big news. He has bins out the front of his house.
1: Perfect.
2: So... this is great news for the Prime Minister. Obviously, at least we know he's got the bin, so that's one part of the job done. I am also carrying a brand new bin for him with the pre-stickered as well, and I've got some extra stickers, which is just fantastic.
0: I always think if you're going to drop in on a friend, it's always nice to have a gift, isn't it? You know?
2: Yeah, absolutely. Sorry, I just dropped one out of my pocket there. Just let me grab that. So we're about, I would say, 50 metres. Now, I do want to make you aware, there is also a very high police presence.
0: I'd hope so too.
2: Around me. I haven't
0: basically,
2: seen
0: to stop people like you just wandering in with nonsense.
2: Yeah, I know, you're right. But I guess this is the moment. We're about 10 metres away from the front entrance here. Now, I'm just going to go back onto the footpath here for a moment because obviously we just want to make sure we're nice and safe and don't get shot and killed dead, which is fine. Probably a bit dramatic of me there. Okay.
0: Yeah, I mean, is it me or are you sounding really nervous all of a sudden?
2: Very, very nervous. Oh, there's a come around here.
1: Oh, you're here, just great.
0: Wow, yeah, we're looking at this live now. We're filming this. We'll put it up in a minute, but you are literally outside. It looks like there's a delivery driver. There's a delivery driver there. He's got a new Bluetooth speaker for the shower. Can someone sign for this?
2: Yes. So I'll just say he's just crossing his off now. That won't be a moment. So I've just got the police officer just signing that package there.
0: Now, isn't it? You know, there's a queue of people trying to do stunts.
2: Yeah, I know. I don't know what this guy is.
1: He's doing actual work. He's a delivery driver.
0: Apparently, this is work for us at intern Pete.
2: I know. Sorry. Sorry, mate. You're going to be long?
3: I'm not sure.
2: You're not sure. Okay, no problem at all. That's fine. Sorry, this is unexpected. Here's.
1: Is there anything else out there, maybe, Pete, that in the meantime you could sticker?
2: There probably is. We could walk up to the back gate, actually. That's probably where the bins were before. So let's just race up here really quickly.
0: All right, now Pete is on the move now with his bin. He's moving at a bit of a sort of pace now, almost like a jog on.
2: Oh, do you know what? I'm going to leave that there because I've got the sticker over here. So
0: you just left a bin in the middle of the street.
2: Yes, the Prime Minister.
0: A rogue bin.
2: Now, I don't want to be intrusive, but if I was to have a look through the Prime...
0: That's, whose bin is that? You can't just rummage around someone's bins.
1: Stop looking in the bin.
0: Is that illegal?
2: Oh, you can't do that?
0: I don't think you can just rummage around someone's bins.
2: I am going to put...
0: No, but that is outside Kirribilli House.
2: Sorry, police are here. Hang on, I'm so sorry. It's intern Pete from the... Oh, don't be sorry. I'm live on the air with Christian O'Connell on Gold.
0: Don't mention my name.
2: I've told not to mention his name. I'm so sorry. I know that's the Prime Minister's bin there.
3: It is.
2: Yes.
3: You're not going to stick anything over.
2: Well, I've got a
0: ask his permission.
3: I wouldn't be doing that.
2: could I pretty please just pop it on? Just
3: No. That's it. Okay.
0: Ask the officer if he would put it on his own bin, though, and promote the show.
2: Okay, officer, could I just ask you a quick question, if that's okay? If I gave you this to take home, would you put it on your thing? Oh, we've got another police officer here. G'day, how are you going?
0: Two of them. Back
3: no,
0: up.
3: But you're quite free to send it to the Australian Federal Police and express your intentions.
2: Australian Federal Police, yep. Yeah. Okay, perfect.
0: There are now two police officers flanking Pete.
2: Fine,
0: so. They won't need two to take him down.
2: Fine, you're not smiling. It's intern Pete, how are you? Yep, no, good.
0: He's seeing his intern Pete like he's Beyonce or something. Like they're going to know who he is.
2: Well, okay, we can
0: time
2: keep
0: to
2: moving.
1: I think it's time to move on.
0: Thank them and have a nice day. Thank them for the great work they're doing.
2: Oh, no,
0: keeping democracy safe.
2: Public space, but the other officer isn't smiling so much, so I just feel like that's more of a...
1: Signal to leave.
2: So I've got bin stickers, the other officer was asking me. We've got bin stickers from the Christian O'Connell show. He's a bit more of a serious one, this one. This one. What was your name again, officer?
1: Let's wrap it up.
0: Let's wrap this up now. Yeah.
2: Officer Chris.
0: They're approaching the cameraman now.
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0: Christian O'Connell Show. Let's cross back now live to intern Pete, who's just spent the last couple of minutes being interviewed by the AFP outside Kirribilli House, who wanted his ID.
1: Hello. Good morning.
0: You're still there. You're in the back of a divvy van.
1: No, well, look, we are all good. There's a couple of things that have happened behind the scenes, and I just want a bit of a confirmation from you, Christian, if that's okay. I have told the police that I will not be visiting and there will be no more crazy stunts today, was a question I was asked.
0: Absolutely not. We're done. Wacky Wednesday is now over.
1: Yeah, that's great. That's awesome. Look, they were lovely. I'll be honest with you. I want a big shout out to Officer Chris, who listens to the show from the Federal Police and requested a bin sticker. So, ladies and gentlemen.
0: Oh, good on them.
1: So the Federal Police now have a bin sticker, which is just fantastic. And then we are vacating Kirribilli. And look, to be fair,
0: I like the way that he just went, he very politely but firmly, he just said, when you went, I'm just here to put a sticker on the bins. And I went, you don't want to be doing that. If they were jabbing at another. There was about five or six suddenly there very quickly.
1: And paint this picture for me. One of the other officers said to me, he said, look, I'll be honest with you, Intern Pete, bringing a bin to the Prime Minister's house isn't a great look. So there's some learning that we've got out of this.
0: Yeah,
1: well,
0: no, fair enough.
2: I see that now.
0: Yeah, yeah, I know. On now. Reflection, it was just like, what were we thinking?
2: Not a great idea.
1: Yes.
0: They're not just going to go, oh, great, he's been looking for a new bin. It was he's always cleaning his ones out at the weekend.
2: We should have clocked that.
0: You know, and that Joy Division T-shirt, you know?
1: Yeah, for sure. And look, I think we're all fine up until, but, and another learning out of today is don't go through the Prime Minister's bins. I think that's the part that

0: I'm not sure
1: if it's illegal, but it's just not front on anyone's bins.
0: Yeah, I guess, as back to the old saying, it's just not a great look.
1: He could have secret documents in there, you know, some memos or something.
0: Oh, surely he would. I wonder if, maybe I should go back and have a look at that.
1: No. You gave them a, you've shaken on a deal there to leave them alone for today.
0: Yeah, you're absolutely right. So I'm on my route back to the studio. But hey, the bin stickers quest
2: will
0: continue.
1: Well done. Now do Carl and Jackie O's and we're all done there.
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0: Rich and O'Connell show. I'm hoping that I get actually a letter in the next couple of days from the AFP thanking me for testing the protocols there.
1: You might be getting a letter, but I don't think that's what it's going to
0: say. Oh, really? Have I misunderstood this? Chris, I'm assuming... Good morning, Glenn. This is a funny text. I'm assuming what made the AFP officers suspicious was a 50-year-old man claiming to be an intern. Yeah. He's 44, but yeah, we heard of the 50-year-old virgin. Now the 50-year-old, we should start calling him the 50-year-old intern. It is odd.
2: It's Pete the intern. I mean, they're like, he's a grown-ass man. With veneers, you know.
3: More like a summons.
0: I remember when he joined the show, I was like, all right, so we'll drop all that intern stuff. You know, he's done that with K&J. Until I got a phone call from three clicks of management up, going, whoa, whoa, whoa, whoa, whoa, no, no, no, no. That is branding.
1: That's copyright.
0: Right now on Australian radio, he's the most famous man in Sydney. No, no, no, no. It's going to be at least a year for him to have that before he can just become Pete.
1: Right, that's a trademark.
0: Oh, no,
1: valuable.
0: No, no, absolutely.
1: It's
0: I didn't
1: like
0: know.
1: Nike tick.
0: Yeah, it is. Okay. It's copyright protected. All right, so there's been a story in Tasmania. I don't know if you've seen this. Neil the Seal.
1: Mm.
0: 999 kilo seal, a ton of seal.
4: From smashing street signs to...
0: This is cross now to this reporter who sounds half asleep. You know, he's obviously hoping of getting in the Metro radio and stuff like that and taking Patsy's job one day rather than doing on-the-beat stories in Tassie.
4: From smashing street signs to blocking roads and causing a commotion. Neil the Seal has become star attraction in Tasmania, even if he spends most of his time fast asleep.
5: He's naughty, he knocks down stuff, and I like doing that too.
6: He does a few huffs and puffs, it's gorgeous.
7: I love that he's just doing what he wants to do, and no one can really stop him.
4: Tasmanian authorities say it appears Neil has now headed out to sea after bringing so much joy during his recent stay.
0: He's got over 2 million followers.
1: You're kidding.
0: He's more popular on social media than the Tasmanian official tourist board account. This is all it takes to become famous in Tasmania overnight. It's just to show up and bend a few traffic bollards and dent a car.
1: How do you stop a ton seal? Like,
0: if that's what he wants to do, let him do it.
1: He's like their own intern Pete.
0: So now, anyway, with the sad news yesterday, or 2 days ago now, about Sam Neil, they've renamed him Sam Neil the Seal. So he has been for the last couple of weeks, Neil the Seal.
1: Uh-huh.
0: He's now Sam Neil the Seal, which is, you know, of all the ways you can make permanent such a great legend, what a great way that the memory of the great Sam Neil lives on as Sam Neil the Seal.
1: The rampaging
0: Actually, I
1: seal.
0: Think because he loved animals so much on the farm and the ducks, I actually do think he'd be smiling
1: he
0: right now
1: it.
0: About this news. But anyway, the damage it's done in Tasmania. I'm looking for your stories about animal damage. So I've spoken on the show a couple of times about our big mega cat. Larry has chewed through the zip and broken it on his carry case. So he's got one of those little carry cases. When I take him to vets, he hates going in there. Mm. All right. And so he must have been doing it over several weeks or months in the garage during the night, because I went to take him to vets the week and he destroyed the zip. You can't shut him in there.
1: Like Shawshank Redemption,
0: yes.
1: Just slowly with a spoon.
0: Yes, through the Raquel Welch poster.
1: And he's a 1,000 kilogram cat, isn't he?
0: He's actually got a couple more extra kilos now, Rio, after Christmas in July. And then the other thing he also chewed through and destroyed is I've got a smoker, and the smoker has this reinforced heat-proof cable that goes to a thermometer that you can leave in the brisket while you're smoking it. Mm. So it can be in there for 10 hours and it won't melt. However, it's not Larry-proof. Because obviously it had some tallow, some beef fat that had dripped onto it. Larry licked that and then just kept licking and licking and licking and eating. Destroyed a flame-proof, I don't know, you know those phone cables that are indestructible?
1: Yeah,
0: He's chewed through that.
1: Wow.
0: To the bare what? It's unusable. I can't use it, Larry.
1: That's a powerful
0: It had brisket
1: cat.
0: Juice on it. He couldn't stop. He just got juice lust.
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0: Christian O'Connell Show, looking for your stories of animal damage. Morning, Nicole. Send me a photo of two destroyed remote controls and also another destroyed remote control for the air conditioning. That is three chewed. Irreparable. I mean, they've just been totally chewed up. That was from her rescue beagle. Thank you very much, Nicole. Christian, my cat Munchie, a few years ago when passport renewals were paper, destroyed it, all ripped to bits. It was actually quite embarrassing when I had to call DFAT and ask for another one due to my cat destroying it. Christian, my cat Bicky once peed on a power board and shorted out the whole house. That's some strong urine. All right, let's take some stories right now. Animal damage. Fiona, good morning. Welcome to the show, mate.
1: Oh, thank you. How are you going?
0: I'm good, Fiona. Hope you're having a good week so far. So, what's your story for us, Fifi?
1: Well, on a family trip around Australia with a caravan a few years back, we were driving into the Bungle Bungles and came around a bend, and there stood a white bull between us and a river, and wow. It ended up ramming our car and put a big dent in the door.
2: Oh, my goodness, that is terrifying.
0: So why just charged at you guys?
1: Yeah, well, we thought we'd beat the horn to scare it away, but that didn't work. It actually got more revved up.
0: It antagonised it.
1: Yes.
2: You had a bingle bingle in Bungle Bungle.
0: Wow. that's a great story, Fiona. Thank you very much.
1: No worries.
0: Thank you, Fiona. Fiona, they obviously listen to the TV show in the background. Well, she's trying to win a prize on Sunrise and call us.
2: The cash cow.
0: Hard to compete. Hard to compete. We got here Pete. Good morning, Pete.
3: G'day, how you going?
0: I'm good, Pete. What's your story for us of animal damage?
3: Oh, I had a dog when I was a kid called Kimber. He was Labrador, a bit of Kelpie, and a bit of Labradoodle, I reckon. He was a weird dog.
0: Yeah.
3: But he was totally destructive. And I come home from school one day and he literally chewed the tap off the side of the house.
4: Oh,
3: and he's doing that body mouthy water thing where the dogs keep, he must have been doing it for 2 hours on the side of the house. But and then the next week I came home and from school, in the backyard was bits of white lace. I'm going, that's weird. And I looked under the house and he got into Mum's treasure chest, her 1956 wedding dress.
0: Oh, no.
3: And he ripped it into a million bits, and it was everywhere in the backyard. And he's just running around, bits of lace hanging off his neck. Running around. So, yeah, that was handy.
0: I love the impression there. Very good. Thanks for that, Pete. Pete, great story. Sorry, well, Mike. Told. Thank you very much.
3: Thank you.
0: Nikki. Let's get Nikki here. Good morning, Nikki.
5: Good morning, Christian. I love your show.
0: Oh,
5: how
0: bless.
5: Do you do today?
0: I'm very good, Nikki. Thank you very much for joining us and listening to the show. Nikki, what's your story?
5: Okay, I've got an adorable old little fox terrier called Dexter, and he loves coming in the car. You know, they always love to join you, right?
0: Yeah, they go everywhere, don't they?
5: Yep. I got home from work, took him for his walk, and he didn't do his poo like he normally does. I'm like, I didn't sort of think
0: anything. Every dog owner, we all know what you're talking about. The main reason you take them for a walk is obviously the mental and physical stimulation, but also to go and have a poo.
5: Yes, that's right. And I was going to pop down to the shops, and you know, I thought, and he's like, I want to come. So, okay, well, and you come. And so I took him to the shops. I was only there for a couple of minutes. I came back to the car, opened the door, and I went, oh, my God, it stank so badly.
0: Shotgun.
5: He had done explosive diarrhea.
0: Oh, lovely. Good morning.
5: All in the...
0: enjoy your week, mix, listeners.
2: Not just regular diarrhea.
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2: C2.
0: Title of today's show, explosive diarrhea.
5: It went all...
0: Oh, my God. No, we get the idea, madam. The Christian O'Connell Show. Up all night. These are certified

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0: Rich and O'Connell show. If you're calling us this morning with your story of coincidence and chance, for what are the odds, you might find extra professional service. The reason is the Chuckle Sisters are being monitored right now by a member of management wearing glasses and a clipboard. And already had a quick look at what this lady was writing down. It just said, replace with AI.
1: Oh, no.
0: Chuckle Sisters, this could be the last show. Listen, it had to happen at some point. The machines are coming. I say bring on the machines.
2: Christian, you love having us here.
3: We do.
0: It is lovely having them here, but it'd be nice more if you came and visited. It was more in a capacity like friends. What is that?
2: Is our head of promotions, Belle.
0: Belle. Morning, yeah. Belle.
2: She is in charge of all of the promotions across the Gold Network.
0: I've got a lot of notes I've been making, Belle. So you make your notes, and then I'll chat after the show. I've got some extensive notes about some changes we can make here. And also when Claude can start tomorrow at 6 a.m. for just a few dollars a month. All right, what are the odds? They're not here tomorrow.

0: said, AI, give us a story, we're about to get. All right, it's time for this week's What Are the Odds? Your stories of coincidence and chance, share them now. 13, 55, 22. Producer Kaden, 50% of the Chuckle Sisters. What is your story? Rio said it's a good one. It's verified.
1: It is a cracker. So, Saturday night, I was hanging out with all of my girlfriends, and I brought to the dinner party a brand new game. This game is the best game to have ever existed. I know it sounds ridiculous, but I really like.
0: What do you bring, Uno?
1: No, it's a new one and it's called Hitster. So how it's played is you get a card with a year on it, say it's 2000. Then you get another card and it's got a QR code. You put that QR code on, it plays a song. You listen to that song and you go, was this song out before the year 2000 or after the year 2000?
2: I like it.
1: It's brilliant, you guess?
2: Good fun.
1: And then if you get it right, you keep your card. The first of 10 card wins.
2: And also, you know, we just had so much fun with QR codes during lockdown. Why not break it out on a Saturday night? Oh, fun with QR codes.
1: Every single friend.
2: We thought Monopoly was boring.
1: Every single friend that was at that party, we had eight people there, bought that game right there and then off Amazon because it was so fun. Anyway, I get a card.
2: Leo, we're 2 minutes into this.
1: I promise you this is worth it. We get a card.
2: It's an old mate for management. It's furiously scribbling right now.
3: Wasted 2 minutes.
2: who listens to this? Question mark. Sent to the CEO. Dear Steve-O, I found another breakfast show we can get rid of. Don't stop at one.
3: Keep going. Do two shows.
2: Yes, yeah.
1: So, I put the QR code on, it starts playing this song.
2: You're pointing at me like I'm your assistant.
1: Audio.
2: Okay, all right, so it plays this.
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2: Yep.
1: I'm like, bang, Billy Joel, Piano Man, love it. It came out in this year. Then I'm like, it's Saturday night. I wonder what time it is. I turn my phone on. And I am not kidding you when I say this. All my friends lost their mind. It was 9 o'clock on a Saturday.
2: Oh, no, that is good. That is why we do this. What are the odds?
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2: No, she's listening to a podcast. 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
29: Yeah, okay.
30: Out of the way, Toby.
31: Jonesy and Amanda, those are names that you would never forget.
32: It's showtime!
0: Top of the afternoon to you, Amanda. How are you feeling?
33: I'm feeling okay. I'm looking at the clock in four-hour increments as to when I can load up again on my podules.
0: There are many people worried about you. People were coming up to me today as I went about my business around the village. Yeah. They said, how is Amanda? Is she okay?
33: Have you bought her a new phone?
0: Can you?
33: Oh, this is the other
0: not
33: thing
0: one
33: about
0: person mentioned that. Most people said it was not my fault.
33: What are their names, Brendan? I don't
0: there
33: believe
0: were people,
33: any of this.
0: Reasonable people that came up and said,
33: well,
0: no, they abrogated me of any responsibility. It's your car, it's not me.
33: Okay.
0: If anything, they were saying she should give
33: she should give you a gift.
0: She should be buying you a phone.
33: Of course she should.
0: Because I've got an old iPhone.
33: This started with you asking how my cold was.
0: Are you on the mend?
33: I'm on the meds.
0: Are you on the mend?
33: I think so.
0: Yep.
33: I'm a bit spaced out because I've been taking the Codrils.
0: Yep.
33: But every, so my nose this morning was all mank and now I feel a bit
0: good.
33: Better.
0: Thank so you're spaced
33: you.
0: Out.
33: You're not even listening to my answer. What? And then my head fell off and my arms dropped off and I'm just a walking stump. Good Owen, look at the time.
0: Jonesy and the walking stump. There's the show.
33: I just don't want to give my cold to Ryan because this week his show is kicking off.
0: On opening night.
3: Yeah.
0: We are going to be there.
3: Well, yeah, tomorrow night is opening night. Yeah.
0: Right.
3: So, yeah.
0: So we're not going to be at that.
3: No, you're not coming to opening, no.
0: But is it a soft opening?
3: No.
0: Because sometimes they have a soft opening.
33: And off-Broadway.
0: Yeah, but before to iron out all the kinks.
33: Yeah.
0: And
33: well,
0: then
33: you can't be there.
0: And then the main game comes along.
3: No, this is the hard opening of A Kingdom of Fools.
0: Playing at the Eternity Playhouse. Why are we going on Friday?
3: I don't know.
33: Ryan, what's your name? Jonesy. I may be a bit off my face. Let Ryan tell people where it's on.
3: Yeah, it's at the Eternity Playhouse in Sydney. That's in Darlinghurst. 7:30 kickoff. And if you want tickets, just look up A Kingdom of Fools.
33: And one of the actors wears a very short tunic. Not you, though.
3: No.
33: Was that in your contract?
0: Is it man or woman?
33: A man.
3: Man. Oh. Yeah. Yeah, no, I run around as a peasant for the play. Yeah. Good fun.
0: That would explain your look for the last 6 years. Anyway, I'm looking forward to going to it. We have an action-packed show today coming up. Instagram makes its return.
33: TikTok Tucker.
0: Yes.
33: I have the advantage of not having any taste buds today.
0: And we can't do anything until we do the Fast Five. Jonesy and Amanda driving you home with Jam Nation.
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0: Hello there, it's Jonesy and Amanda driving you home this Wednesday afternoon. It's time.
1: How fast can this thing go?
2: Faster than the speed of light.
3: Jonesy and Amanda.
4: Fast five.
0: Fast time. Fast five time, the best time of the day. Five questions. Can you go all the way and answer all five questions correctly? If you do that, Amanda will say.
5: Are you also on the codeine?
0: I think I'm on the GAC.
5: I will say that you'll win a $250 fuel voucher if you answer question five correctly.
0: I'm not really on the GAC.
5: I'm not either.
0: Maria's in Broadford.
5: Hello, Maria.
6: Hello, guys. How are we?
5: Very well.
0: Going
5: well.
0: Thank
5: you. We have question number one for you. Do you know what biltong is? It's a form of air-dried what? Biltong.
6: Biltong. No, sorry.
5: Oh, Maria, please call again.
0: My youngest son, he sells this particular stuff.
5: Don't say what it is.
0: Dane is in Craneburn.
5: Hi, Dane.
7: Hey, Jonesy.
0: Hey, Dane.
5: Hi, do you eat biltong? It's a form of air-dried what?
7: Yes, I don't mind it. My daughter loves it.
0: Mm.
5: It's air-dried what? What's the answer? What are you eating? Yeah, it's meat. It's meat.
0: It's meat.
5: The word biltong is from Afrikaans.
0: Yeah.
5: Bil is buttock and tong is strip or tongue.
0: Yeah, my...
5: Bum tongue.
0: My youngest son.
5: Not that they didn't call it that.
0: He works for, what's it called, Jerky Zone? No. That sounds terrible. Jerky Company.
5: Right.
0: And he sells it. And he says every day someone comes up and says, what's that? And then he explains it. And then they walk off.
5: Mm.
0: But he did. I said, you've got to give them a little sample, hustle them a little
5: bit. Do you like it, Brendan?
0: I love it. There's this one, the Texas one, Texan jerky.
5: Mm-hmm.
0: Man, you get that. Dane, that's the best jerky you'll eat.
7: I'll hold you to that then.
5: All
0: okay.
5: right.
0: No, you can, Dane.
5: Question number two is cover me. Let's do
8: cover
5: it.
8: Cover me.
9: I got you covered, boss.
5: I'm looking at this question and I'm also looking at Ryan. He's written this. A cat is covering which song here?
0: Have a listen.
5: Dane.

0: Any
1: what
0: ideas
1: your show
0: there,
1: will
0: Dane?
1: Be like?
2: I'm a freak.
1: No. No. You know the song, but you've mislabeled it.
3: 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The Fast Five. It's Jonesy Demanda driving you home.
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0: Hello there, it's Jonesy Demander driving you home this Wednesday afternoon, and we are into the Fast Five.
1: How fast can this thing go?
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5: We're up to question number two, which is cover me.
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7: Cover me.
8: Cover me.
9: I got you covered, boss.
5: Danielle is joined us from Taylor's Hill. Hi, Danielle.
10: Hi there. How are you going?
5: Very well. Now, a cat here is performing a song. Can you tell us what the song is?

0: I think we're just indulging Ryan now.
1: Yeah.
0: Do you know what the song is, Danielle?
2: Yeah, I'm pretty sure it's Creep by Radiohead.
0: Yes, it is.
1: Right on.
0: And they'd be thrilled with that rendition.
1: Oh, they'd love it. That was the B-side, Creep, then Thrilled. Which of these countries border the most other countries, Danielle? A, China, B, Brazil, or C, Germany?
2: I'm going to go China.
0: It is China. It borders 14 other countries, same as Russia. 14 other countries. That's a lot of border patrol. A lot of good TV shows to see all the people bringing in fish.
1: There'd be a lot of fish. The word Python-esque, meaning surreal and comical, is a homage to which comedy troupe? Clue, it's not Ryan's play.
2: Monty Python.
0: Monty Python. Brings you to question five.
1: Danielle,
0: here we go. Who was the first Roman emperor?
2: The first. Augustus?
1: Going to need some more information because we hear you Googling away.
0: So we need a surname.
1: Yeah, we're going to make an effort.
0: What was his? Is it surname?
1: Come on.
2: Augustus. Octavius.
1: Okay, if you're Googling, we want the whole thing, Danielle.
0: Come on. I think we have to.
1: Come on. Yeah, you do it, Danielle. Come on.
2: Gaius Octavius.
0: He was as gay as Octavius. What a historic legacy.
1: No, Danielle, no. If you're going to Google, you've got to get it right, okay? No.
0: Ryan, is it correct that we don't accept that?
1: Yeah, it's
3: very close.
0: Very close.
3: Extremely close, yeah.
1: But Sean is in Baronia. And Sean, you're raw dogging this.
0: Sean, who was the first Roman emperor? One of the months of the year is named after him.
4: Augustus?
1: Yeah.
0: Well, that's...
1: Can you just have the full
0: give
1: name,
0: us
1: Sean,
0: give us the actual surname as well. Surname. This is the thing. That's what the Googling's telling people, Ryan. What are we going to do?
1: This is what everyone's doing. Doesn't anyone know stuff anymore? Cherie is in Digger's Rest.
0: Hi, Cherie.
5: Hi, how are you?
0: Cherie. Well, who was the first Roman emperor? We know it was Augustus, sometimes known as Octavian, but we just want to give us a salad surname.
5: Augustus Caesar.
0: That's the one.
1: What we want. We know Googling from you. Caesar salad and the cesarean birth.
0: But he apparently...
1: That is an urban myth, isn't it?
0: Historians dispute that he had a cesarean birth. Caesarean is named after to cut into the body.
1: After who was to cut into the body?
0: Well, there's medical words that don't mean anything.
1: Jim, am I right? Can you?
3: Yeah, that's like the Latin word.
1: Okay.
3: Yeah, it means to cut into the body, to carve. Yes.
1: Right.
0: Well, I just said that, Brendan. Why did you need to verify?
1: Did they have cesareans back in those days, though?
0: They did, but I just don't think, you know... It wouldn't have ended well. No, and you cut open a body, your time's up.
1: Like I've seen Caligula. Ooh. Congratulations, Cherie. You've won the jam pack. You will find $250 worth of fuel.
5: Thank you so much,
1: We're putting that in a voucher, Cherie. We're not just putting it in a bag. You're just not getting a bag of fuel, just so you know. We're responsible.
5: You're so awesome.
1: Thank you.
0: Thank you, Cherie.
1: And you too are. If you would like to
0: play. You're talking like Yoda, and you too are.
1: If you would like to play the Fast Five, jonesyandamanda.com.au.
0: I've got something that will stop you in your tracks. TikTok Tucker is coming up next.
1: It's Jonesy and Amanda driving you home. 8 4 6

0: Hello there, it's Jonesy and Amanda. It's Wednesday. You know what Wednesday means?
1: You hungry?
2: Tick tock. I enjoy cooking bacon and stop working with flow. You're making slap.
1: What are you talking about?
3: What are you?
2: An idiot sandwich.
4: Gonna make you go yuck.
0: Wednesday means Tick Tock Tucker, where we make food from TikTok and eat it.
5: I'm trying to get my microphone to work here.
0: That would be your headphones.
5: Yeah.
0: Your microphone, that's your microphone.
5: And are you wearing a cricket box, Brendan, just so I can see where to
0: aim? You've only been doing this.
5: I'm on a lot of Codral. Is that okay with you?
0: Okay.
5: And now what we're going to do today, let me ask you this question. Do you like crumpets?
0: I love crumpets.
5: And do you like gravy?
0: I love gravy.
5: I do too. But I don't know what this is like. And the girl who made it ate it after taking her teeth out. So that was a confronting moment. But I'm going to make gravy crumpets, or gravy grumpets, as I might call them. So the first thing we have to do is put our toast, our crumpets, into the toaster. Oh, no, actually, well, I'll put the kettle on.
0: Ooh.
5: I'm going to have to put the kettle on to make the gravy and toast the crumpet.
0: We'll which one do you think will win, the toaster or the kettle?
5: Well, who knows? Oh, I can't even open. Can you open that packet of crumpets?
0: We should get a sports bet thing going on this.
5: Okay.
0: You know.
5: So, all right, we need three crumpets, one for you.
0: The kettle's boiling already.
5: One for you, one for me, one for Ryan. Oh, okay. So, I'm popping the crumpets in.
0: Just a bit of
5: ASMR or whatever it's called.
0: AMSR.
5: Anyway, so I now have we got, Jenna, have we got those initials all wrong? Anyway, what we've done, we've put the crumpets in, we've got the kettle boiling. All you have to do is toast your crumpets and boil the kettle. That's all I've said. And I'm going to, when the crumpet's done, put some butter on it. Now, the thing is with the gravy, I'm going to start making it now.
0: Who's going to make the gravy?
5: Now, you get two large tablespoons of gravy, of dry gravy powder, and then the smallest amount of water. This is the thing, the gravy is incredibly thick.
0: Yep.
5: Just think Brendan Jones. And what happens is we're going to put just a tiny bit in and then stir it. You ready? Because you want it to be almost as thick as, that's probably a good amount.
0: Yep.
5: Like a really thick,
0: like a mortar mix?
5: Maybe. All right. I think that's thick enough. You want it really, really thick. That doesn't look like enough for three crumpets, but it should be. All right. So.
0: Who's going to make the gravy?
5: Do we need it to be thicker? I think we do. Let me put some more in.
0: Okay.
5: I'll put a little bit more in. More on. There we go.
0: Right.
5: I think it needs to be thicker. Well, I'm going to keep doing this. I'm making a really thick paste. Can you put a tiny bit of water in there?
0: Watch out.
5: Fascinating.
0: Okay. Well.
5: Tiny.
0: Well, that's tiny.
5: No, you've done it. Now we're going to have to put more in. We're going to keep going until we've taken over the whole world.
0: 90 litres of gravy. Here's your gravy.
5: No, see, you've made it too watery. I'm going to have to add some more gravy powder.
0: Why don't we?
5: While you do that, I'll keep stirring my gravy.
0: You stir. 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
0: Man dude.
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0: TikTok, Tucker. We make food from TikTok and eat it today. What are we eating, love?
1: This is one I saw someone make and, well, and cook, make, prepare gravy crumpet, which I know is your LinkedIn profile. We have some gravy that's incredibly thick. It's, look at this. It's, it looks.
0: Oh, quite, it's too thick.
1: It's like, what's that like? It's gelatinous almost.
0: Oh, no, I don't even like the word gelatinous. It,
1: but anyway, what we do, I've toasted three crumpets. Let me get those.
0: Mm-hmm.
1: And now I'm going, luckily for everyone or for me, I don't have any taste buds because I've got a cold, so I'm the lucky one here. So I'm going to put some butter on the crumpet.
0: Yep.
1: Next up, this gelatinous, really thick gravy goes on.
0: I haven't had crumpet for a long time.
1: Haven't you?
0: No, I can't
1: even
0: remember.
1: Even in winter? So nice.
0: Yeah, I haven't had it for ages. It gives me a bit of trouble when I have it because I almost feel like what it would be if you were gluten intolerant or possibly...
1: You fascinate me. I wish we had more time to discuss this.
0: Because it sits in the gut. Is it of a heavy wheat?
1: Look, Jenna's trying to film this and she wants to throw up.
0: Is it a heavy wheat?
1: It's a... Well, I'm just trying to spunch this on.
0: Well, Digital Jenna, did you know, is a vegan?
1: No, oh, you're not a vegetarian.
0: Oh, you're a vegetarian.
1: She eats fish.
0: Oh, do you really?
1: Yes, we've been away with Jenny. You know this.
0: We just had some vegan sausages upstairs.
1: Brian, that's yours. Yeah. Jonesy, that's yours.
0: They've turned the old Kyle and Jackie O area into a barbecue.
1: Something's hot.
0: That's good.
1: Okay, when
0: it's where
1: I say
0: they used
1: three,
0: to smoke. Remember they'd go up there and smoke?
1: When I say three, I'm trying to keep you on track. You're all over the shop. When I say three, we're going to bite into gravy on a crumpet.
0: A gravy on
1: one,
0: a crumpet.
1: One, two, three.
0: Oh, wow.
1: I really like it.
0: Yeah, it was a bit hotter.
1: Well, it could have been. If you made it hotter, what do you think, Ryan?
2: Yeah, good.
1: It's a bit salty, isn't it?
0: Yeah.
1: I think the first taste was nice, and now it's heavily salty.
0: I think in a way it's like what the Americans would have when they had biscuits and gravy.
1: Yeah, maybe.
0: And maybe Yorkshire pudding. It could be a little bit of that. So
1: gravy,
0: really, if you wanted to...
1: It is nice, but it is heavily salted.
0: Yeah.
1: Yuck, it's a bit too intense.
0: Is it worth doing?
1: Well, I quite like something savoury on a crumpet, so I think try it.
0: It's a thumb up and half for me.
1: A thumb up and half.
0: Thumb and a half from Jay.
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0: It's showtime. Apropos of TikTok, Tucker, which we just enjoyed, TikTok is where we make food from TikTok and eat it.
1: It was a really thick gravy spread on a crumpet.
0: Mm.
1: And the first bite, I thought, this is nice.
0: It was like nirvana.
1: But you have to make the gravy so thick that it's so salty. And now I feel like I'm at a salt lick in Africa.
0: Yeah, I'm a bit worried about Gen Y Rai. He's got his big directorial. That's it. And you're starring in your play, Ship of Fools.
24: Kingdom of Fools.
0: Kingdom of Fools.
1: We don't want you to get sick. That's why I can't give you this cold, and that's why we don't want to give you food poisoning.
24: I don't feel very well at the moment.
0: Well, have you got a stand-in for yourself?
24: No, I don't.
1: Oh, well, someone else can stand in and go, you know, act bigger, act smaller, action. Anyone can do that.
0: I'm sure there's a monkey that needs to be shaved out. We're looking forward to your show, mate.
1: Very much so.
0: We are looking forward to your show. I understand that you've got some cat information.
1: Oh, I love this. When cats are pains in the neck.
0: When cats turn into a-holes.
1: We're going to talk about that.
0: It's Jonesy and Amanda driving you home.
25: 8, 4, 6.

0: Hello there, it's Jonesy Amanda driving you home this Wednesday afternoon. I'm going to say something a little controversial. There's nothing like the feeling of an unopened pack of cigarettes in your hand. And I say this because you just came back from China in the holidays and you bought me a pack of smokes.
1: I don't want to encourage, I know you don't smoke anymore.
0: I gave
1: this
0: up.
1: Is not to encourage smoking. I don't like smoking, but it's such a nice, it's such a quirky souvenir because the box looks great.
0: Yeah. And
1: it's got Tiananmen Square on it.
0: I'm in Mao country.
1: That's right. Just don't get Mao cancer.
0: Don't get Mao. Well, I'm not going to smoke.
1: It's no good.
0: I haven't smoked since 20.
1: Why don't we sit here and wait?
0: 2013.
1: Okay, good.
0: Was the last time I had a smoke. But there's something satisfying about holding a pack of smokes. How much were these? Because over here, you get the Chinese smokes, you get the double happies, those type of things.
1: I don't know.
0: They're half the price of the smokes that you get
1: because
0: of the government tax.
1: I bought that with some other trinkets like panda pens and things like
0: you
1: that.
0: You should have bought a bunch of these. We could have, you know.
1: No, they're souvenirs.
0: Of course.
1: That's, I had a great trip.
0: That's what my local tobacconist says.
1: You know, the thing is.
0: They're just souvenirs.
1: They're souvenirs. We went to the Great Wall and I first filmed there with Beyond 2000, maybe 40 years ago, and I had such a moment thinking, here I am with my two sons. I'm still working in the media. I would have thought then, crikey, if you're doing this when you're 64, what's going on? Whereas I was so pleased to be still working and had enough of my artificial hips to be able to walk a chunk of the wall, not an enormous amount, but my kids sort of went as far as you could go from the entrance where we started. And I had to remind them that they were on a wonder of the world. Don't just see this as a competition between the two of them to who could go the fastest.
0: Right.
1: But it's interesting because it's only about, we got a tour, like a driver just for us. It was like maybe 50 minutes or an hour out of Beijing.
0: Mm.
1: And then you take a cable car up to, and then suddenly there you are at the Great Wall of China. It's quite extraordinary. And when you're coming back down again, at the base of it is, there's a little bunch of shops. There's a Cheers bar.
0: Right.
1: And a Subway sandwich store.
0: What, Subway?
1: Subway. And they've got a picture in there of Jackie Chan shaking hands with Chinese dignitaries. It's so quirky.
0: Really?
1: Yeah. So that incredible history.
0: So is the Subway, just back to this.
1: Yeah.
0: Is the Subway into the wall?
1: No. You've come down from the wall. You've come down from the wall and you're walking towards the cable car.
0: Yep. Because I noticed in the Harbour Bridge, the Sydney Harbour Bridge, there's various shops and stuff.
1: It'd be like that. It'd be just like that.
0: As you come off it.
1: But, you know, what's incredible is there's the wall that they started construction on that in the 7th century.
0: Yeah.
1: So, sorry, 7th century BC, not like the Harbour Bridge. So there you have this incredible world-renowned site. As I said, one of the seven wonders of the world. I think yesterday I said eight wonders. I've added one in.
0: Yeah.
1: Yeah. Seven wonders. Well,
0: the Hanging Gardens of Babylon.
1: No, that's one.
0: Maybe
1: I was thinking of Leyland Brothers World. But there, you know, at the end of that, it's Subway. So modern Chinese life goes on around
0: there
1: it.
0: There would have been some questions at that Subway.
1: What do you mean?
0: Wherever you go to Subway, there's always questions.
1: Yes, but there wasn't a lot of English spoken, so he just pointed at things. I'm not sure what I ended up
0: I'll
1: with.
0: I'll have this glorious leader.
1: Well, it is just a franchise, not just. It is a franchise, so it's the same, exactly the same the world over.
0: And a picture of Bruce Lee.
1: Yeah. No, Jackie Chan.
0: On. Coming up, my cat, the a-hole.
1: Well, oh, that's a nice pivot. Is your cat a pain in the neck? We want to hear about it.
0: It's Jonesy and Amanda driving you home.
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0: Hello there, it's Jonesy and Amanda across Australia driving you home this Wednesday afternoon. My cat, the a-hole.
1: I'm not a cat owner, but I know cats can be horrendous a-holes. I saw this woman on socials and, she let her tell the story of her cat.
2: Just brought Clancy home after an extended stay at the emergency vet because a few days ago we got the IKEA pack storage system. And Clancy didn't like it. He didn't like it at all. He didn't like it so much that out of stress and protest, he actually crystallized his urine and blocked his urinary tract. $5,000 later, we're home. We're unblocked. And with a miraculous change of heart, the PAX storage system by IKEA has become Clancy's favorite hangout spot.
1: Oh. So the cat was so anxious and stressed and irritated, it crystallized its own urine. And then after $5,000, it was fine with it. It suddenly liked it.
0: My daughter and her husband, they've inherited a cat. And I went round to their house the other day and it was freezing. I said, oh, my God, this house is like ice. And I walked around, closed the back door, the sliding door. And she said, Roman, he said, no, the cat's got to get in and out. And I said, no, the cat's either in or out.
1: No, and that's the beginning of a slippery slope.
0: You just don't have the door open. It's freezing.
1: Speaking of a-hole cats, actually, this one is one of my favourites, and we've played this before. I do love it. Remember Pinky, the rescue cat who was up for adoption?
3: Yeah.
4: Hi, this is Pinky. He's a male cat, domestic short hair. He's available for adoption. He's pet of the week, Placer County Animal Shelter. He's a very loving cat.
5: Pinky.
4: Pinky.
5: Whoa.
4: We got a wild cat on our hands.
6: You got him back?
4: Bitch. Give me my language.
0: That guy is such a hero.
1: That cat.
0: Standing there with his cats
1: the cat
0: and flexing his arms.
1: Claws and teeth on his inner thigh.
0: I was kind of rooting for the cat.
1: Good on you, Pinky.
0: On your Pinky.
1: Well, Tribal Drum is going to beat for My Cat the A-hole.
4: Pinky. Got a wild cat on our hands.
0: It's Jonesy and Amanda driving you home for Jam Nation.
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1: Cairns 846 4CA.

0: driving you home. I was just rocking. I was doing some good air bass.
1: Oh, a new goodie.
0: I'll put my air bass down here.
1: Please.
0: Hello, it's Jonesy and Amanda driving you home. The tribal drum is beating my cat, the a-hole. I'm a cat lover. We've had cats.
1: That was Pinky who was up for adoption, by the way.
0: We have no cats at the moment. They all passed away. Not because of anything we did. They lived to ripe old ages. I did enjoy our cats very much, but they
1: do have. Cats more than other animals do seem to have an attitude, don't they?
0: But you've fallen in love with your next door neighbour's cat.
1: My next door neighbour's cat is lovely, but even this morning, it's a Persian blue, I think.
0: It's a beautiful cat.
1: Even this morning, it was outside the door, and I've trained the dog not to be upset when the cat comes in. And I opened the door, cat walked in straight out the laundry door. No idea what that was about. Well, thank you for making me your slave.
0: Welcome to the world of cats. Mary has joined us.
1: Hi, Mary. Tell us about your cat.
2: Oh, hi there. I love your show.
1: Thank you, Mary.
0: Is there anything Amanda could do to improve your listening experience, Mary?
2: Just keep doing it and keep building on it and make it gold like the Logies.
1: Oh, Mary, that's a very nice thing.
0: Mary, do we have your support? Amanda is up for the Bert Newton Best Bloody Presenter Award, TV Week. Logies.
2: I've got the vibe. I've got my positive crystals happening.
1: Oh, yeah. Mary,
0: well, that's all well and good, Mary, but we do need your vote.
1: Leave Mary alone. Okay, yeah. Mary, tell us about your cat.
0: Just vote for her.
1: Tell us about your cat.
2: I have two cats, and the male is quite dominant in his whole persona and attitude. And the main thing that I've noticed over the whole time I've had him for probably 9 years now, he was a rescue. He actually loves to, out of spite, go and, mum's on her way home or she's just pulling in the drive or whatever, I'm going to go to the bathroom, leave me a nice smelly present and pretend that there's nothing happening when I walk in the door.
1: Does he do it in a litter box?
2: Yeah, okay. In the litter box.
0: So it's in there.
2: But as soon as you walk in, you're like, smell something.
0: You've literally had all day to do this. Yeah. You've done nothing. And then just when I get home from a hard day's work, there you have it.
2: Yep. That's most of the time. And then the other thing he loves to do, there's two. One, when you bring the groceries in, he'll check all the bags and whatever's easily, accessible, he'll get into that. And
1: like a teenager.
2: Yep. And then the other one, the main one really, is the fact that whenever you're cooking, you have to physically cook as you clean and clean up and put things in the sink and wash as you're going. Or what happens, and I had to learn this the hard way, was if you leave anything on the bench, he's on the bench, he's checking it out, he's in the sink, he's licking the fork, the spoon, plates, pots, whatever he can do. He's your little sous chef there, having a bit of a. Yeah, so every time you cook, you've just got to be two or three steps
1: ahead
2: of him.
1: He's like Catatouille in the kitchen. Catatouille.
0: Mary, thanks for your vote for Amanda's tilt. Shane has joined us.
1: Hello, Shane. Tell us about your cat.
3: It's not actually my cat. It's a friend of mine I've known for close to 50 years. He rescued her off park when she was being attacked by like half a dozen magpies. So we took her in. And she got to about 6 months of age and she was suddenly not eating. So we took her to the vet and they did all the scans and everything and discovered that she had, after all the blood tests and x-rays and ultrasound, that she'd eaten a Dungeons and Dragons figurine and it was now stuck in her gut.
1: Oh, no, and they're pointy and sharp.
0: Yeah.
3: Yeah. Well, it cost him $30,000 to fix.
1: No.
0: Is that in one go or is it over time?
3: It was over a space of a couple of months because she had to stay there.
0: Yeah, she had to stay.
1: Wow, and he, once the vet's got them, can't say, it's like, let's withhold care.
0: Like these guys are having a laugh, those cat hotels and stuff. You imagine they're in a nice hotel. No, they're not, just in a cage.
1: But $30,000.
0: Shane.
1: Wow.
0: This friend isn't you, is it, Shane?
3: Wedding.
1: What was that bit?
3: He had to eat into the money he'd saved up for his wedding.
1: Oh.
0: And he's into Dungeons and Dragons. He's getting married.
1: Thank you, Shane.
0: That's an upside.
1: No need for that.
0: It's Jonesy and Amanda driving you home for Jam Nation.
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0: Right on, sis. Hello, it's Jonesy and Amanda driving you home. If you've just joined us, we love cats.
1: We do like cats, but even people who love their cats know they can be a little bit tricksy.
0: Yeah, especially the cat Trixie.
1: Well, what about the cat Pinky? This cat was up for adoption.
2: Pinky? Got a wild cat on our hands.
1: Right in the soft inner thigh.
0: Ryan and I have just been watching that over and over again. The tribal drummer's beating for this. Hello, Lara.
3: Hello, how are you?
0: Great.
1: Tell us how your cat's a bit of an a-hole.
3: My cat is 1.5 years old. I got him from the local rescue in Tarrin Point. He's deaf. He was born deaf. And the day I got him, I had him for 4 hours. After that 4 hours, we ended up at the local emergency vet. And $1,600 later, found out he had something stuck in his throat. He couldn't breathe. From then on, he's had a life of destruction. I may not have any nice clothes. I'm not allowed to have any nice shoes. I'm not allowed to have bedside lamps on the bedside tables. They've been smashed and knocked over. Crystal bowls have been smashed. He's knocked my laptop, work laptop, off my desk at home. And the latest one was my digital SLR camera that was on my desk. Is now in pieces on the floor.
1: No.
0: You got a lot of fragile stuff.
1: Love him, Lara?
3: I do, yeah.
0: He's
3: extreme. He goes between being a love bomber and the devil.
0: Okay. What's his name?
3: Ripley.
1: Oh, I had a dog called Ripley.
0: And Lara, just so you got a camera and you've got a crystal ball. What sort of
1: work? Crystal bowl.
0: I think it's a crystal ball.
3: It was a crystal bowl.
0: I came
3: home from work and there he was sitting in the hallway waiting for me with the smashed bowl in front of him, and he was so proud of what he'd done.
1: Mm-hmm. Yeah. If it was a crystal bowl, chances are you wouldn't have adopted him.
3: No.
0: A resident fortune teller on our hands. Thank you, Lara. Sarah's joined us.
1: Hello, Sarah. Tell us about the a-hole.
4: When I was a little girl, I got given a cat because I used to collect snails as pets. And they escaped from the ice cream container that I kept them in my bedroom. And so at that point in time, my parents decided to get me a cat.
1: Yes.
4: Anyway, I was learning French at high school and we had to learn the French national anthem. Every time I practiced at home, the cat would just yowl. And I couldn't work out if he was trying to sing along with me or if he was telling me to be quiet because my singing voice is not that great. But no other song would he yowl like that. It was just really, really strange.
1: How does it go? Ryan, can you
0: French,
1: play it?
0: Get it up there, Ryan. Oh, yeah. Oh. Scooch. No,
1: I feel like howling as well.
0: No, scooch through. Get to the chorus.
1: Is the cat still with you, Sarah? Soldiers.
4: What was that, sorry?
1: Is the cat still with us?
4: No, unfortunately the cat passed away. But once he had passed away, our neighbours were asking us, so where is Misty? Where's Misty? And we found out that he used to visit at least 4 houses in our street and get fed at every single house.
0: Yep.
4: Which would now explain why he was over 12 kilos in weight.
0: 12 kilos.
1: Don't play him the French national anthem.
0: You know, out of all the anthems, I think that's a pretty good anthem.
1: Yeah.
0: Sarah, thank you for your call.
1: Sarah.
0: Thank you. Coming up, we've got Instagram. It's on the way. Also coming up, the pub test. Something very divisive has been discussed today. Well, we were just talking about it before.
1: Yes, something that's about to happen. Most of us don't know it's about to happen.
0: Yeah.
1: And how do you feel about it?
0: We'll go down to the Jonesy and Amanda Arms. It's Jonesy and Amanda driving you home for Jam Nation.
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25: Out of the way, Toby.
26: Jonesy and Amanda, those are names that you would never forget.
27: It's showtime.
0: Good afternoon.
1: What's your favourite chip?
0: Gun to my head.
1: How does that taste?
0: No, gun to my head.
1: Choose a favourite.
0: Gun to my head, chicken. Okay. All day.
1: How about you,
0: Smith's
1: Ryan?
0: Chicken chips.
28: For me, it's sour cream and chives,
1: oh, okay.
28: Grain waves.
0: I remember, when Ryan first came to work for us and his mum packed his little lunchbox there and we ripped into his grain waves.
1: I know,
0: waves.
1: And we were rummaging through your mum's snack cupboard.
0: And then we were told that we were bullying him because we were eating all his lunch.
28: Yeah, and you made fun of how I eat an apple as well.
0: Yeah, he eats the apple like a monkey.
1: Well, the reason
0: he holds it at the base.
1: All these new chip flavours. Do you know that there's garlic oyster chips, cappuccino chips?
0: I've got no time for that.
1: Cucumber chips, Lamington chips.
0: No.
1: Are you like all these fancy new chips?
0: Don't sass my chips.
1: You don't want sass chips?
0: I don't want sass chips. I just want chicken chips.
1: Well, I'll tell you what, a new flavour of chip. I saw two women try it on their husbands.
0: Mm-hmm.
1: I'll be intrigued to know what you think. We'll do it next.
0: Instagram as well is coming up. It's Jonesy and Amanda driving you home for Jam Nation.
5: 846.

0: Hello there, it's Jonesy D'Amato across Australia driving you home.
1: So I was just talking about the new flavours of chips and you said you don't like sassy chips.
0: No, I don't sass in my chips. I like chicken, the Smith's chicken variety, crinkle cut chip.
1: I like plain and I also like

0: chips. Why?
1: Oh, I love them. Mm. Oh, I just like the salt hit. But we have new flavours like Lamington, Cappuccino, Prawn Cocktail, Worcestershire Sauce. But what about these? This is two women in the States, and they have been, they've got a packet of Chaz, C-H-A-Z-Z.
0: Chaz.
1: And they're giving them to their husbands. Mm. And what they've said here, this is on socials, it says, seeing if our husbands will recognise women flavoured chips. So they've poured them into a bowl and they're giving their husband women flavoured chips. What?
0: Any particular part?
1: Yes, like, Brendan.
0: What, like the elbow?
1: Women flavoured chips. Here's what happened.
2: Here, try these.
3: What are they?
4: What is it?
2: It's a new flavour of potato chip.
3: I've had these before.
2: What? They're new.
3: What? I mean, it's maybe a long time ago. I know I've had this before. Yeah, lick it. Lick it. Like, it's kind of like
4: salty.
3: They're the shrimp ones that they have, like the Chinese shrimp.
4: Right.
3: Ones.
4: Yeah.
3: What are they? Really? They're good.
2: You like them?
3: They're really good.
2: Like, would you eat them every day?
3: I mean, I'm pretty sure that I used to get these all the time.
0: All the time. Don't put them in dip. Where do you get these from?
1: I don't know. I'll look out for you, Brendan.
0: Coming up, the pub test. And today, the Commonwealth Games. Yeah. Did you know the Commonwealth Games? What? You've got your hand in here.
1: Because I was going to give a big dramatic introduction
0: to it. Okay, I'll sit here.
1: No, I was going to wait until we were doing the break. I'll have to start it now and then we'll come to it. Sure, we've had the World Cup. Mm. The Commonwealth Games are starting next week.
0: I'm agog.
1: You are agog. We're going to ask you about this on the pub test.
0: It's Jonesy and Amanda driving you home for Jam Nation.
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0: Hello there. It's Jonesy and Amanda driving you home.
1: Well, I was shocked to hear that the Commonwealth Games are starting next Thursday.
0: Yeah.
1: I hope you're not an athlete and you're hearing this for the first
0: time. Hang on a minute. What? I better start doing some reps.
1: So next Thursday, it's kicking off. It goes from the 23rd of July to the 2nd of August. They're going to be in Glasgow in Scotland.
0: Mm-hmm.
1: These were the games that were going to be in Melbourne, remember, original Victoria.
0: Yeah, and then Dan mucked it up.
1: Well, he said, didn't he decide it was all too
0: expensive?
1: Couldn't
0: afford it.
1: Couldn't afford
0: it. But then it cost Melbourne, the good state of Victoria, a lot of money to get out of it.
1: Well, do people still care about the Commonwealth Games? If you're an athlete and you're competing, of course you do, because this is halfway to the Olympics. It's a good training ground. Any chance to have an international meeting is a big thing.
0: Well, let's get on down.
1: But as a viewer, do you care?
0: To the Jonesy Demander Arms.
2: The pub test.
3: Pub test.
2: Does not pass the pub test.
3: Pub test.
2: Pub test. Does it pass the pub test?
3: Pub test.
4: Yeah, the pub test.
2: Doesn't pass the sniff test.
5: Stop it. It's not helpful.
0: The Commonwealth Games, do they pass the pub test?
1: There's some very quirky countries taking part in the Commonwealth Games. You get Gibraltar, you get St. Vincent and the Grenadines, you get the Maldives.
0: Where's the Grenadines?
1: I don't know. This is the thing. You've never heard of some of these places. Trinidad and Tobago, they're competing. Mm-hmm. Botswana. So if you like sport and you like something a little unusual, I think this would be quite an interesting one to watch. Having said that, so many people don't give a rat's. This was one of the comments I saw. The generation that loved the Commonwealth Games is almost dead. I always thought the Commonwealth Games were followed by aunties and nanas who love going to swimming carnivals.
0: Yeah.
1: So
0: I remember Matilda, the big kangaroo in Brisbane, came out and it winked. And all the little kids came out.
1: Wasn't that for the Olympics or was that Commonwealth
0: Games? No, that was the Commonwealth Games in Brisbane.
1: They used to be a big deal.
0: And that's where Joe Griggs shot. Was that what? No, she couldn't have been.
1: Why did they used to be a big deal and they're just not now?
0: I don't know. And maybe, like, there's all things against the Commonwealth now. Everything's bad about the Commonwealth.
1: Well, actually, maybe that is
0: true. The whole colonialism thing.
1: But you can pull out of the Commonwealth and still compete.
0: Yeah. Well, for me, I'm not, you know, I didn't even know. I was shocked that it's coming up next week.
1: Yeah, that's right. It is next week.
0: And then I thought, hang on, where did it go to? I didn't even know where it was.
1: Yes, but if you're an athlete or you're a family member of an athlete or you love sport, this may be a huge deal.
0: It's not in Grenadine.
1: No, it's in Glasgow.
0: Glasgow.
1: The Commonwealth Games, do they still pass the pub test?
0: It's Jonesy and Amanda driving you home for Jam Nation. 8:04

0: Hello, it's Jonesy and Amanda driving you home.
1: Best money.
2: Extra cash.
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4: Jonesy and Amanda's.
0: We are having fun out there. 10 questions, 60 seconds on the clock. You could pass if you don't know an answer. We'll come back to that question if time permits. You get all the questions right, $1,000.
5: You can turn into $2,000, but you do have to answer a bonus question that is double or nothing.
0: Jake is in Springbank.
5: Hello, Jake.
6: Hello, how are you?
5: Very right. Well, thank you. Let's see, we haven't given money away for a couple
0: of weeks. We haven't, Jake. Maybe we should get a bit of backstory from Jake. So when you win the big money, we can, you know, in some way be relatable with you.
5: What is your backstory, Jake?
6: What is my backstory? My mechanic.
5: Yeah.
6: And living home with my wife and kid.
0: Yep.
6: Yeah, I don't know. And it'd be great to win a bit of extra money.
5: It would be great to win some money.
0: What sort of mechanic are you, Jake?
6: Diesel mechanic.
5: And while you're asking that, I wanted to know how old your child is.
0: Jake, this is where I make relatable chat with Jake.
5: Oh, I want to know about his family. I want to know
0: No, forget about the family. You can talk about that anytime. I just replaced a diesel mechanical pump in a diesel motor, Jake.
6: Yep. Very good.
0: Okay, and back to your wife. Back to your wife.
5: You feel proud now, little Brendan?
0: I'll just say, it was bloody hard because what happened...
5: Oh, come on.
0: I had to helicoil the thread strip, Jake, when I pulled it all apart.
6: Lovely.
5: Can I just butt in and say, I've taken some codral. I'm not up to this chat. Okay.
6: No.
5: Here we go.
0: A lot of diesel mechanics are going, yeah, I know you're paying, brother.
5: Jake, here we go.
0: Come on, Jake.
5: 10 questions. We've got 60 seconds. If you're not sure, say pass, all right? We might have time to come back.
6: No worries.
5: Jake, good luck. Here comes question number one.
6: What animal
5: does pork come from?
6: Pig.
5: Question two. In The Simpsons, how many children do Homer and Marge have?
6: Three.
5: Question three, what's the coloured part of the eye called?
6: Iris.
5: Question four, cantaloupes are also known as what?
6: Rockmelon.
5: Question five, which beauty company has the slogan, because you're worth it?
6: L'Oreal.
5: Question six, the Japanese art of folding paper is named what?
6: Origami.
5: Question seven, which competition did Jennifer Hawkins win in 2004? Question eight. What car part does Michelin make?
6: Tires.
5: Question nine. What body of water separates mainland Australia and Tasmania?
6: That's right.
5: Question ten. Saul Hudson is the actual name of which musician?
6: Saul Hudson.
5: Back to question seven. Jennifer Hawkins.
0: You know what Jennifer Hawkins won back?
5: Well, if he knew that, he'd have said it.
0: 2004.
5: It was Miss Universe.
6: Miss Universe, yeah. I knew it was a beauty contest. I didn't know which one it was.
5: She beat that woman from Planet Thrangiops.
0: Yeah.
5: And Saul Hudson is the real name of Slash.
6: Ah, bugger.
5: Jake, you did really well.
0: All the best to the fambo, mate.
6: Thanks very much.
5: Nice to talk to you,
0: Jake. Unless we had mechanical fuel pump together. Sad about that. I really had a feeling that Jake was going to win.
5: Wow.
0: If you would like to play Instagram, you could call us anytime, but it's probably best just to go to jonesyandamanda.com.au.
5: Coming up next, your calls for the pub test about the Commonwealth Games. They're starting next week. Do you give a rat's? Is pretty much the question.
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1: Does not pass the pub test.
2: Pub test.
1: Pub test. 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
2: 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Yeah, the pub test.
1: Doesn't pass the sniff test.
3: Stop it. It's not helpful.
4: Now, the Commonwealth Games are starting next week, next Thursday. They go from the 23rd of July to the 2nd of August in Glasgow. These were the games that were going to be in Victoria. But Dan Andrews put a stop to that, so we're expensive. I don't know if he said irrelevant, but he did say expensive. The sports include athletics, swimming, all the things you'd expect from a variety of countries. I think 74 different countries are taking part. Are we still watching the Commonwealth Games?
0: Yeah.
4: Like, I get why it's important for the athletes. This is the halfway mark to the Olympics, and any international meet, as they say, mm-hmm. is going to be worth competing in.
0: But when I was a kid...
4: But as viewers, do you care?
0: The Brisbane Commonwealth Games, you know, Matilda spilling out the little kiddies.
4: Yeah.
0: I did a school project on that. It's the only time I got a B-.
4: Well, then how come we don't even know? And that was your highest one.
0: My dad went out and got drunk. My kid's a genius.
4: How come we don't know that they're on next week when they used to be such a big deal?
0: And people are saying just the B-check, Olympic Games for white people.
4: Well, they're not for white people. Actually,
0: I'm just getting tired of this whole colonialism thing. Come on.
4: But look at the horde of African nations that are part of it.
0: I know, exactly.
4: So how do you feel, the Commonwealth Games?
0: I think I'm rallying.
4: Are you? You're not going to watch them, I know you.
0: I will watch them.
4: The Commonwealth Games, they pass the pub test.
5: It does because they have the netball. It's one of the few international competitions that the netball's played in. So I love the netball. So, yep, I reckon the Commonwealth Games are still relevant for me.
6: It does. Now that the Socceroos are out of the World Cup, we need to follow Australia in the next world stage.
7: Of course it does. Any athletics passes a pub test. This country was built on that stuff. Like, go back to the Melbourne Olympics in 1956. Jonesy mentioned 1982 in Brisbane, the Commonwealth Games. Kieran McCann running the marathon in 2006 in Melbourne, Victoria. Country's built on that. Swimming, Kieran Perkins, Ian Thorpe, Robert DiCostella, you name it, anything. Yes, massively important.
5: Are they on now? I would have no idea, I'm afraid, so not interested.
0: Mixed bag
4: there.
0: That's a big bag. Thank you for all your calls.
8: Righto, you two. That's enough.
4: Well, that's it for us for today.
0: Yes.
4: Time for me to go and take another codral,
0: I think. Are you okay, friendy?
4: Yes, I am.
0: Okay, well, you're on rest.
4: I think so. I sound better. I feel, you know, if anyone's got a cold, they know how it feels. You just feel a bit tired and cranky in the head. And you're not helping. But no, I'm fine.
0: I've been providing Sakura.
4: Have you, Brendan?
0: For you.
4: Sure.
0: And it's got phenylprene in it.
4: I will be better by tomorrow.
0: Good on you. We'll see you then.
4: See you then.
0: Good day to you.
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14: Lots of sunshine today. We've got sunshine actually right across the next couple of days, right through the weekend. No real chance of showers, though south to southeasterly winds, pretty gusty at times, up to about 30 k's an hour today. Might start to drop off a little tomorrow, though. Pretty cool ones. Tops around about 25 degrees for today and tomorrow. Overnight, we're expecting 19, and currently it is down around 19 degrees.
13: 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From yawn to dawn, we're brewing up the perfect morning blend. It's Breakfast with Murray Jones. Better music and more of it.

1988 it was. What a nice song, hey? Should have known better. We all say that with hindsight. It is Richard Marks here at 4CA. Well, good morning. It's Murray. Nice to have you along for the breakfast show this morning. Righto. Let's go back quite a few years, back in the early 70s. The Doors, Don't You Love Her Madly? Now she's walking out the door. It's 4CA. Good to have you along this morning.

0: We have Louise in the 4CA newsroom getting sorted out for 6am news, not too far away. We're going to check out an updated forecast at 6am this morning as well, but I'll give you the latest that I've got in studio in just a mo.
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0: Well, certainly a lot cooler at the racecourse this morning than what it is at Cairns City in the airport there. We'll check out all the latest through from the Bureau at 6 this morning. But I can tell you, sunshine today, tomorrow and right across the weekend. Looking like we'll get plenty of sunshine. No real chance of showers on the horizon. Though south to southeasterly, still pretty gusty today, up to about 30 k's an hour. Might start to drop off just a little bit tomorrow, though. Got that strong wind warning still in place out across the coast today. Top of 25 degrees today, so certainly a cooler one. And certainly along the coastal strip, 19 degrees, but certainly cooler a little further west.
1: 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So get brushing. 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

0: Oh, good song for a Sunday, hey? You got to keep the faith. I always like my Sundays, but I don't know whether I'd be welcome into church these days, especially with my background. What a song, hey? Well, good morning. It's Murray. Nice to have you along for the breakfast show and to coming up fairly shortly. Some more great music on the way. Some giveaways, including with our garden gurus. We did that just before news at 8 o'clock this morning. Got a $50 voucher to give away thanks to our friends at Limberlost Garden Centre, where beautiful gardens begin. But the police and some dragon on your radio shortly. Stay with us.
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What a classic, hey? Dragon. It's a bit of an inappropriate title, really, isn't it? Are you old enough? Deary me. Well, especially when we followed up with this song. Bit of sexual healing, hey? Deary me. It's too early in the morning for all this. I didn't program the music. I just play it. It's Marvin Gaye. Right here at 4CA. Welcome to the Brekkie Show.

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7: Good morning, Louise Nielsen here with you. A man has been charged over the alleged assault of another man on the Cairns Esplanade. Police say an altercation occurred between two groups around 6:30 p.m. yesterday when a 28-year-old man was pushed over a retaining wall onto rocks below. He suffered serious injuries and was taken to Cairns Hospital for further treatment. A 35-year-old Wurree man has been charged with assault occasioning bodily harm and will front Cairns Magistrates Court today. More than $7.6 million has been allocated to the north and far north to help coastlines recover. The funding will support 12 projects aimed at restoring and strengthening coastal areas impacted by the tropical low at the beginning of last year. The Coastline Rehabilitation Grant Program is jointly funded by the federal and state governments under the Disaster Recovery Funding Arrangements. CommBank is touring regional Australia aiming to help locals overcome the barriers they face in building financial confidence. The tour has made a stop at the Cairns Show this week, offering a practical, community-focused educational experience. CommBank's Katrina Tyson explains what they're there to help you with.
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7: And in sport, Australian rugby international Ashley Masters will make her NRLW debut for the Cowboys this weekend against the Warriors. Masters has made two appearances for the Mackay Cutters to start the season as she completes her transition to rugby league. Coach Ricky Henry says she's expected to be unleashed as a middle forward.
9: She's had a couple of games in BMD now, so gotten used to the pace of the game and sort of some of the intricacies at playing rugby versus rugby league. And she's really excited. She got training last night, ripped in, and she's looking forward to going up against some of the New Zealand Warriors forwards.
1: National news now.
10: Good morning, I'm Rob McLennan. There are fears thousands of Aussies have been impacted by a cyber attack on healthcare provider Partnered Health. It targeted 21 clinics across Australia and has potentially compromised patient medical records and other personal info. The company is now contacting affected patients. One in three Aussie households are struggling with their power bills amid the cost of living crisis. The latest consumer energy report cards also found 62% of us are not switching on the heating or the cooling to save money. Patrick Verray from Energy Consumers Australia says a confusing system is leaving consumers worse off.
11: There are 145,000 different plans, and many consumers just want something simple. They want a fair price and they want a reliable service.
10: Iran says seven of its troops have died and many more are wounded in the latest US strikes targeting its military sites. And police in the US have dropped domestic violence charges against the son of Aussie star Paul Hogan.
12: Ken Frost Homes. White Rock Estate is your sunset address close to the city. 4CA. Your sport now.
10: To Atlanta first, where the World Cup semi-final between England and Argentina is underway. Midway through the opening half, it's nil all. Former Swans coach John Longmire has spoken about his meeting with Tassie about the coaching role there, telling 360 they're just sussing each other out.
13: We had a discussion and I generally describe it as a fact-finding mission.
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0: Lots of sunshine today. We got those southerly winds turning a little bit more southeasterly to about 30 k's an hour this morning, turning southeast to southwesterly, a little different this evening though. Top of 24 degrees today, around about 25 for tomorrow. A little cloudy and looking like those winds are going to stick around. Looking like we've got that strong wind warning in place today and again tomorrow for the Cairns coast. The southeasterlies to about 30 knots. We've got the seas 1.5 to 2.5 metres. A southeast easterly swell below a metre, but increasing to 1 to 2 metres outside the reef, mostly sunny conditions, and looking like it's going to be pretty similar for tomorrow as well out across the waters. Latest observations, got a few showers out near Green Island and Fitzroy Island this morning. Apart from that, we're looking pretty clear for the bulk of the region. It is about 19.5 degrees at the airport, pretty similar at the racecourse this morning as well, about 74% relative humidity, and that south-south-easterly wind through at about 20 k's an hour.
1: 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It's the crispy bacon and hash browns of morning radio. 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

0: All those dumb things, hey? Good morning. It is 11 past six. Paul Kelly right here at 846 4C8, Murray in the Brekkie Show. We do it thanks to our good friends at Botanica Lifestyle Resort. Well, in just a sec, we look back in history. It is our time tunnel for today. And the original man from Snowy River. Focus our story on him this morning with our time tunnel. Stay with us. It's coming up in just a mo.
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4: Today is the 16th of July. If it is your birthday today, maybe a special anniversary that you're celebrating, have yourself a wonderful day. Well, you may not remember this. You may not have been around. Let's go back to 1377 to kick us off this morning. And Richard II of England was crowned. In 1910, a little bit closer to the modern day, John Robertson Deegan made the first flight of the Deegan Pusher biplane, the first aircraft built in Australia. In 1914, Jack Riley was buried in Corryong Cemetery in Victoria. Jack Riley is the original man from Snowy River on whom Banjo Paterson's ballad was based. Now, the Irishman, whom Paterson actually met when he visited friends at a large property in the Upper Murray region, lived in a basic timber hut just near Tom Grogan Station and shared many stories with Paterson as they camped overnight. Now, one story in particular captured Paterson's imagination as Riley vividly described a thrilling horse chase through perilous country, giving rise to the scenes that would be developed in The Man from Snowy River. Riley lived a wild and exciting life as a stockman well until he was into his 70s. In July 1914, his mates in Corryong received the news that Riley was seriously ill, so taking a stretcher, they attempted to carry him from his hut back to Corryong. Reaching Surveyors Creek Junction, the group sheltered overnight in a deserted mining hut, but during the night, sadly, Riley died. Buried on this day back in 1914. In 1935, the world's first parking meter was installed in Oklahoma City. In 1948, the storming of the cockpit of the Miss Macau passenger seaplane, operated by a subsidiary actually of Cathay Pacific Airways, marks the first aircraft hijacking of a commercial aeroplane. Will Ferrell, he's turning 59 years of age today.
5: If I see you around here again, I'm going to put a hashtag on your ass and see how many hits it gets.
4: Oh, keep it in mind. American actor Will Ferrell, he turns 59 years of age today. Troubled Australian football player, former football player Wendell Saylor, he turns 52 years of age today. Australian golfer Adam Scott is turning 46. And sadly, back in 1999, John F. Kennedy Jr., piloting a Piper Saratoga aircraft, died when his plane crashed into the Atlantic Ocean just off the coast of Martha's Vineyard. His wife and sister-in-law were also killed in the accident. Shortly before that fateful day, here he is talking about the role that both his parents played, but particularly his mum.
6: She parented for both of them, and I think she was deliberate in ensuring that his interests and his concerns were part of our upbringing, and some of her own, which were not his. And I think there was a dynamic there that was healthy.
4: John F. Kennedy Jr. wrapping up our time tunnel today. Sadly, he died on this day back in 1999. Don't know whether it's really appropriate, but do you remember this song from Shona Lang? Glad I'm Not a Kennedy. Wrapping up our time tunnel right here at 4CA.

1968 it was for Tommy James and the Shondells. I'm sure you remember Billy Idol's version and Moni Moni here at 4CA. It is 24 past 6. We've got news coming up fairly shortly at 6:30. Got time for one more. And don't forget, after 7 this morning, we've got our movie report today with Deanne.

0: We're all mad on Madonna here at 4CA. Let's head to the very latest in 4CA local and national news. It's coming up next at 6:30.
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7: Good morning, Louise Nielsen here with you. The Cairns Mayor has admitted to a third misconduct case in the Cairns Ordinary Meeting. It comes as the Queensland's Councillors Conduct Tribunal found she failed to declare a conflict of interest during a vote in 2023. Mayor Amy Eden admitted to the misconduct claim and says her judgment at the time was incorrect. The ABC reports councillors also voted yesterday that she repay $15,000 in ratepayer-funded financial assistance from council relating to incidents where she revealed confidential information to a journalist while she was a Division 5 councillor. A man has suffered serious injuries after he was allegedly pushed off a retaining wall during an altercation on the Cairns Esplanade. Two groups were involved in the incident at around 6:30 p.m. yesterday, when it's alleged a 28-year-old man was pushed and fell onto rocks below. He was taken to Cairns Hospital. A 35-year-old Wurree man has been charged with assault occasioning bodily harm and will front Cairns Magistrates Court today. Patients in the far north are set to get care quicker as dentistry goes digital. Cairns North Oral Health now has a second 3D printer thanks to $19,000 of funding from longtime foundation donor Anne Mills of the Mills Family Foundation. Far North Queensland Hospital Foundation CEO Gina Hogan explains.
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10: Hi there, I'm Rob McLennan. Well, a major cyber attack has hit Partnered Health, sparking fears sensitive patient info may have been compromised. The company says information like Medicare details, medical records and other sensitive data have been accessed from 21 clinics across the country. It's now contacting affected patients. The PM is selling his plan to create a new Office of AI to coordinate the nation's response to the growing use of artificial intelligence. Anthony Albanese telling 7:30 the tech is here whether we like it or not.
11: We either allow it to take its course without any control or regulation, or we're determined to shape the change.
10: More US strikes on Iranian military targets overnight. Tehran says 7 of its troops have been killed in that action. And the Adelaide Crows say they're doing what they can to support Josh Worrell after he was charged over a collision with a pedestrian, the 25-year-old allegedly driving a car that struck a man last week.
1: Ken Frost Homes. White Rock Estate is your sunset address close to the city. 4CA. Your sport now.
10: We'll soon know who'll be taking on Spain in the World Cup final. England scoring just a short time ago in its clash with Argentina. England 1-0. In NRL, Broncos coach Michael Maguire is confident his side can match it with the Panthers as Brisbane welcomes back a stack of stars.
12: I can't really remember the last time we've actually had them all together.
10: And Mark McVay will sit down with the Bombers next week as the AFL club continues searching for a new head coach.
1: Join in the celebrations as Cairns celebrates 150 years. 4CA, your weather now.
13: Lots of sunshine today. It might start to cloud up just a little bit tomorrow, though. We got those southerly winds to about 25 k's an hour, but turning more southeasterly to about around about 30 k's an hour throughout the morning, then turning a little bit more south to southwesterly a little later this evening. All over the place. Top of 24 degrees today, so a pretty cool day by the sound of things. Around about 25 for tomorrow, looking like those winds will hang around. Strong wind warning in place today and tomorrow for the Cairns Coast. A few showers out near Fitzroy Island this morning, but apart from that, we're looking pretty good for the bulk of the region. Just under 20 degrees. Actually been a fairly mild start to the day, pretty similar at the racecourse this morning. 73% relative humidity and a south-south-easterly wind through at about 22 k's an hour. Well, speaking of wind, stay tuned. We've got our odd spot of the day. It's on the way shortly. You might want to stay around for this one.
1: Escape Ordinary and embrace extraordinary at Botanica Lifestyle Resort. If you've ever been told that you're going to regret that in the morning, chances are you're waking up to breakfast with Murray Jones. Better music and more of it. 4CA.

0: We have the movie report with Deanne coming in just after news at 7 this morning. But in just a sec, it is our odd spot of the day. It is coming up to 16 minutes to 7. Well, we know that Donald Trump's giving a lot of people, including a lot of people within his own party, a good dose of the, you know what, interesting story for our odd spot of the day. It's a bit puerile. Stay with us. It's up next.
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0: Well, this one certainly makes me catch my breath. Some are calling it a salute to Donald Trump, but US Senate Minority Leader Chuck Schumer appeared to break wind on the floor of the chamber this week, even suppressing a bit of a light chuckle after the now viral moment when out on live television. The 75-year-old was criticising US President Donald Trump, as they tend to do a lot at the moment, and, of course, the war in Iran, when he seemed to deliver an audible fart that went out live on C-SPAN on the airwaves on Tuesday. He was saying, "Now on Iran and the NDAA, Mr. Schumer said, just before a drawn-out brap was clearly heard in a now viral clip, first basically isolated and shared by a group called The Blaze. And I guess with all their concerns and the things that are going on at the moment, I guess despite it being a fairly serious discussion, And obviously a lot of fair criticism being levelled at the US president. This was just a lighter moment, except for the people that were probably nearby, who were hoping that it would very quickly drift away. Seriously, that's our odd spot of the day here at 4CA.

0: Alanis Morissette back in 1995 here at 4CA. Well, the very latest in 4CA local and national news has come out fairly shortly at 7. After 7, we've got for you our movie report with Deanne from Event Cinemas. And just before 8, we've got our garden gurus. We'll be talking to Jazz today about bougainvilleas. We do it thanks to Limberlost Garden Centre. It is where beautiful gardens begin. Got a $50 gift voucher to give away as well. So join us in the next hour. Plenty happening right here at 4CA, but news is coming up next.
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2: 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And finally, Cairns tourism operator Captor Group is expanding its North Queensland footprint, acquiring Townsville's iconic Billabong Sanctuary.
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8: Good morning, Louise Nielsen here with you. A man's been hospitalised in a potentially life-threatening condition after an alleged assault on the Cairns Esplanade. It's believed an altercation occurred between two groups around 6:30 p.m. yesterday when a 28-year-old man was pushed over a retaining wall onto rocks below. He suffered serious injuries and was taken to Cairns Hospital for further treatment. A 35-year-old Wurri man has been charged with assault occasioning bodily harm. A second 3D printer for the Cairns North Oral Health Facility is set to ensure patients get care even sooner. Cairns North Oral Health is speeding up the production of dentures and dental models thanks to the addition of a second printer after the first one was introduced in 2023. Far North Queensland Hospital Foundation CEO Gina Hogan says it's great for both patients and staff.
9: Because it does help us attract and retain quality staff. And also for patients, if they're able to not have to travel, so if you're in, say, Yarrabah or Mossman and you don't have to travel and you can get this great dentures sooner, it's a really wonderful and it makes a difference to the individual.
8: A James Cook University marine geologist has been selected to lead an important voyage. Next week, the CSIRO's research vessel Investigator will set off to map the seafloor from Brisbane to Hobart. Dr. Robin Beeman, recently appointed a member of the Order of Australia for his work, says the ship's deep water sonar will reveal underwater canyons, landslides and extinct volcanoes along the route. And in sport, the Cowboys NRLW side travels across the ditch this week to face the New Zealand Warriors. North Queensland will be looking for their first win of the season and will be boosted by the return of winger Shion Williams. Fran Goldthorpe will keep her spot on the other wing after making the move from centre last week. Coach Ricky Henry was full of praise for the Englishwoman.
10: Yeah, she's reliable, Franny. She's a great teammate for us. She's got a lot of comms and a lot of talk out on the field. She's got lots of confidence. So she's someone that you can sort of plug in anywhere and she'll get the job done and come up with a big smile on her face. So she's awesome having our team.
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11: Hello, I'm Rob McLennan. Medical records and sensitive information from partnered health clinics across the country have been caught up in a cyber attack. It's feared test results and Medicare info at 21 clinics may have been exposed, the company securing a court order to stop the data from being shared. The death toll from a fire at a Bangkok bar has risen to 32, including four members of a band that was playing at the time. Another 30 people are in hospital, half of them in intensive care. Anthony Albanese says the new Office of AI will help Australia make the most of artificial intelligence, telling 7:30 the technology isn't going away.
12: We need to seize the opportunities that come with it, shape it so it is in Australia's interests.
11: Our major airports will be hit by protests today as some Qantas staff walk off the job over what they say are dangerous working conditions. The union says one groundwork contract has reported 400 safety matters in a month.
1: Ken Frost Homes. White Rock Estate is your sunset address close to the city. 4CA. Your sport now.
11: A sensational World Cup semi-final is going right down to the wire this morning. Argentina bagging two goals in the last 15 minutes. Now leading England 2-1. The winner of this morning's match takes on Spain in Monday's final. Former AFL coach John Longmire's describing his meeting with Tasmania as a fact-finding mission. There are reports the Devils also have their eye on Freo's Alex Pearce. And in NRL, Sharks prop Toby Rudolph looks like he may ink a 12-month extension at Cronulla after rejecting a long-term deal from Super League club Catalan's Dragons.
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0: A nice sunshiny day today. Maybe a little cloudy for our Friday, though, for People's Day at the Cairn Show. We've got those southerly winds tending a little bit more southeasterly throughout the morning, up to about 30 k's an hour. Then actually tending a little bit more southeast to southwesterly a little later this evening. Top of 24 degrees today. Going to be quite a cool one by the sound of things. Around about 25 for tomorrow. Looking like things might start to cloud up just a little, though, for tomorrow. Out across the waters, we have a strong wind warning in place today and tomorrow for the Cairns coast. So not looking too good for the fishermen, the boaties that are keen to get out for the public holiday if you're not going to the show already. We've got the southeasterlies to 30 knots today. The seas 1.5 up to about 2.5 metres. A southeasterly swell below a metre. Increasing 1 to 2 metres outside the reef. Mostly sunny conditions. Pretty similar for tomorrow, just a little cloudy. But those 30 knot winds offshore north of Cairns throughout the morning and early afternoon for tomorrow. So looking like it's going to be just a little bit rough. Bit of a cool one overnight tonight too for the Cairns area. Forgot to mention that, down to about 16 degrees. Currently pretty much clear for showers right across the region. We have 20.5 degrees now, about 68% relative humidity. And that south-south-easterly wind starting to blow already there at the airport, up to about 28 k's an hour. We have young Deanne from Event Cinemas. She joins us for the movie report. We do it in a couple of minutes' time. Stay right there.
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13: coffee? No need for your morning happy go-go juice? Get go-going instead with Murray Jones for breakfast. 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Him.

0: What's new in cinemas? Murray's Movie Report, thanks to Event Cinemas. 4CA.
1: I've tracked it down. We missed her last week. It is time for the movie report. And from Event Cinemas, Marketing Manager for Regional Queensland, Deanne Clark. Good morning. How are you?
2: I'm fabulous. How are you?
1: Good. How was Toowoomba last week? Was it pretty cold?
2: Not as cold as I expected. I had all my winter woolies packed, thermals, the whole lot, and hand warmers, feet warmers, you name it.
1: Can imagine.
2: But didn't need half of the stuff I packed.
1: Well, it was a bit of an odyssey. Let's talk about the film releasing today. And this really is an epic film. Graphically, it looks just amazing. Tell me a little bit more about the odyssey.
2: Yeah, well, it is getting rave reviews and they are saying that it is a cinematic masterpiece. Mm. So, as you mentioned, it is large scale. It is epic. The movie goes backwards and forwards through time to really kind of get a feel for the story. And the way that they bring this movie to life is really very grounded. It's not really fantasy, etc. It's got a huge star cast, Matt Damon, Robert Pattinson, Anne Hathaway, Tom Holland. For those who don't know what the movie is about, it's The Odyssey is a mythical action film and it follows the Greek king Odysseus and his grueling 10-year journey home from the Trojan War, and he faces sort of mythical creatures and angry gods and, you know, everything gets thrown at him to reunite with his wife.
1: Well, at least he's got his men on board with him and they're assisting and, I guess after many years of war, they've got some pretty strong connections. Let's have a taste of it. It truly is an epic. It's called The Odyssey.
3: Tell me what you remember.
4: A wife, a son,
3: and then what?
4: We won the war. Help me go home.
3: This is a household waiting for master. I want you to choose me. Coming back.
4: No, he's not.
3: What would he do if he came back here and find all these suitors in his house?
4: You're pining for a daddy you didn't even know, like some sniveling bastard.
1: Wow, a true epic, and visually it is quite incredible. It is rated M. It releases today. It's called The Odyssey. Well, the kids are back at school, but I tell you what, with the sunshine, some windy conditions, some cold conditions over the next few days for the show holiday, maybe you want to go to the movies, and still for the kids or the grandkids, some wonderful films still in cinemas, I believe. Deanne?
2: Yeah, that's right. So we've still got Toy Story 5. So if you want to see Woody and the gang, we've got Minions and Monsters. We've got Moana. We didn't get to talk about it last week, but Moana live action released in cinemas last week. Yep. We've got that for the kids as well. For the slightly older kids, we've got Supergirl in cinemas. So, yeah, lots and lots of different films in cinemas this weekend. If you don't want to go to the show and want to go somewhere on Friday for the public holiday, our cinemas will be open.
1: Excellent. Well done, Supergirl.

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1: Well, I don't know what's happened to Elvis this morning, but I got Bob here. I tell you what, Bob, I might make up one for Elvis. So I tell you what, I'll go first. Are you ready for this one? It's actually, I got one about soda pop, but I'll come back to the soda pop in just a sec. Bit of an American term, but it'll all make sense in just a sec. Hey, Bob, my wife orders so much from Amazon that if I got a job as an Amazon driver, they'd probably just let me work from home.
2: Yeah, really?
1: Righto, what do you got for me this morning, Bob?
2: Well, I went to Social Security yesterday to see about a pension. And when I got home, I was excitedly told my wife my experience at the Social Security office. They said the silver hair was enough to get a pension.
1: Yeah.
2: She said, you should have dropped your trousers and you probably got a disability as well.
1: Oh, Bob. You're a bad boy. I didn't expect that one. Righto. Well, let's talk about soda pop. It's a bit of a funny one. A weasel goes into a bar and the bartender says, interesting, I've never served a weasel before. What can I get you? Pop went the weasel. Oh, it's a shocker. There's no doubt about it.
2: That's a goodie.
1: Hey, we got the day off for the show tomorrow. So what? Let's do it all again Monday. You have a fantastic long weekend, Bob.
2: Cheers, mate. See you next week.
1: Take care. We'll see you soon. And we'll see if he resurfaces, that Elvis. Don't know where he's gone this morning. He's probably dreaming about Sweden again. Wouldn't it be good, eh? He's Nick Kershaw and our Dad Jokes of the Day here at 4CA.

0: Well, those Argentinians, they certainly know how to play soccer, or football as they call it. We've got news coming out fairly shortly at 7.30 and after 7.30, stay tuned. Got a bit going on today, actually. But I've got a lot of prizes to give away, including a double pass to the Summer Nats presents the Northern Nats 10, starring Long Beach Performance Parts and their Tropical Meltdown. It's going to be a wonderful event Thursday, the 23rd of July, through until Sunday, the 26th of July. A weekend of non-stop horsepower and tyre smoke. You'll see the burnouts, the drag racing, the roll racing, power skids, cruising, show and shine, lots of classic cars at this particular event as well, live music, camping, all in one massive sport festival. Whether you're a diehard rev head or maybe like to take the family along for a bit of a family break out there at Springmount, beautiful spot it is. The Northern Nats 10 promises bigger cars, louder engines and more action than ever before. It's Queensland's loudest horsepower party, the Northern Nats 10. Celebrating 10 years, and if you'd like a double pass to go along to the show, give me a buzz. Let's do it right now. 1-300-872-911. Got a double pass for you to go and check out the Northern Nats number 10. Right, let's head to news. It's coming up next at 7.30.
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5: Good morning, Louise Nielsen here with you. A man is being charged over the alleged assault of another man on the Cairns Esplanade. Police say an altercation occurred between two groups around 6:30 p.m. yesterday when a 28-year-old man was pushed over a retaining wall onto rocks below. He suffered serious injuries and was taken to Cairns Hospital in a potentially life-threatening condition. A 35-year-old Wurri man is being charged with assault occasioning bodily harm and will front Cairns Magistrates Court today. More than $7.6 million has been allocated to the north and far north to help coastlines recover. The funding will support 12 projects aimed at restoring and strengthening coastal areas impacted by the tropical low at the beginning of last year between Cardwell and Cape York. The Coastline Rehabilitation Grant Program is jointly funded by the federal and state governments under the disaster recovery funding arrangements. A second 3D printer for the Cairns North Oral Health Facility is set to ensure patients get care even sooner. Cairns North Oral Health is speeding up the production of dentures and dental models thanks to the addition of a second printer after the first one was introduced in 2023. Far North Queensland Hospital Foundation CEO Gina Hogan says it's great for both patients and staff.
6: Because it does help us attract and retain quality staff. And also for patients, if they're able to not have to travel, so if you're in, say, Yarrabah or Mossman and you don't have to travel and you can get this great dentures sooner, it's a really wonderful and it makes a difference to the individual.
5: And a CommBank tour has hit the road to help regional Australians build financial confidence. The tour has made a stop at the Cairns show this week, hoping to help locals build digital literacy and financial fitness. Young Australian of the Year and endurance athlete Ned Brockman has been involved in the tour at some locations across the country.
7: The Combank Tour is about backing regional communities, something I'm very fond of, by showing up, having real conversations and giving people practical tools that they can actually use. It provides hands-on support around everyday money, digital skills and staying safe from scams delivered face-to-face.
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8: Hello, I'm Rob McLennan. Monday's World Cup final will be fought out between Argentina and Spain after England fell at the last hurdle in this morning's semi-final. I'll have more in sport in just a moment. Aussie cancer researchers are steps closer to human trials of a groundbreaking cancer therapy after receiving almost $18 million in federal funding. The team at Melbourne's Peter Mac Centre say the treatments had nearly a 100% success rate in wiping out some tumours in mice. And new reports found more than one in five households are going without essentials just to cover their power bills. Energy Consumers Australia says that includes things like medical treatments or skipping rent or mortgage payments. Paul Hogan's son, who was arrested over domestic violence allegations in May, is in the clear after prosecutors in LA decided not to pursue the case. They say a review of the case against 28-year-old Chance Hogan has led to all charges being withdrawn.
4: Ken Frost Homes. White Rock Estate is your sunset address close to the city. 4CA. Your sport now.
8: Argentina has knocked England out of the World Cup 2-1 this morning. The Poms leading 1-0 in the first half before their opponents found the back of the net twice in the last 15 minutes. Argentina now faces Spain in Monday's final. Ahead of tonight's NRL clash with the Broncos, Ivan Cleary says he has no interest in taking on the Blues' top job at the same time as coaching Penrith.
9: That's very humbling, but now I'm fully focused on the job at hand the rest of this year and next year.
8: And former Bomber Mark McVay will be interviewed about the vacant coaching position next week.
4: Join in the celebrations as Cairns celebrates 150 years. 4CA, your weather now.
0: A little grey in some pockets this morning, but we are expecting a nice sunny day today. A little cloudy for tomorrow, though. Those southerly winds turning a little bit more southeasterly throughout the morning. Pretty gusty at times, up to about 30 k's an hour. And then turning a little bit more southeast to southwesterly a little later this evening. Going to be a cooler day, though. Around about 24 degrees out top, around about 25 for tomorrow for our show day. Going to be a cool start to the day tomorrow, though. We are expecting down to about 16 degrees and those gusty conditions continue. Got a strong wind warning in place today and tomorrow for the Cairns coast. Currently pretty much clear for showers. There's a patch of showers out near just out near Fitzroy Island, but I don't know whether that's that glitch we've seen in the radar before, because it just doesn't seem to be going anywhere. Most of those showers, they don't generally just stay in one spot, so unsure whether that's a glitch or whether there's actually a few showers out there, so a 50-50 call there. Currently 20.5 degrees. We've got about 67% relative humidity and a south-south-easterly through at about 30 k's an hour. Well, we should have a police report today. Usually do it around about 20 minutes to 10, but the police are off to the Cairns show, so we're unable to actually be talking to some of the police officers today, but got some interesting stories, no doubt. And we've also got an interesting story about a police matter, quite incredible, actually, one that's actually happened a little bit further south than the Cairns area, but an incredible story, and it was actually a scam. Somebody not just trying to scam the police, trying to knock up a bit of an insurance scam. Interesting story. Our garden gurus are just around the corner as well. Stay with us.
4: 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Breakfast with Murray Jones. 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

often have a good laugh with the police about some of the things that come up, but this one's quite incredible, actually. It's a story that's been covered in the Cairns Post this morning. And what originally appeared to be a terrifying late-night carjacking on the Bruce Highway has been exposed as an alleged insurance fraud plot, and it's resulted in criminal charges against three people. Now, detectives from the Tully Criminal Investigation Branch revealed just yesterday that they would allege the reported ambush, which triggered an urgent public appeal for witnesses and dash cam footage, was entirely fabricated. Now, the investigation began after a 29-year-old Feluga woman claimed she'd been attacked while taking a bit of a break in a heavy vehicle rest area just south of Silkwood at about 9:40 on Friday the 10th of July, so Friday just gone. Now, at the time, the woman had told investigators that two unknown men dressed in dark hoodies emerged from surrounding bushland, opened her car doors, punched her in the face before fleeing south towards Tully in her white Holden Trailblazer. Now, she was treated for minor facial injuries, so not quite sure how she actually got those, but that must have been part of the ruse. And police actively appealed for passing motorists to step forward. However, the investigation took a turn when the detectives uncovered evidence that the carjacking never even took place. Police will allege that the 29-year-old colluded with two other people known to her, including a 57-year-old woman and a 57-year-old man, both from Trunding, I believe, to deliberately hide the Holden Trailblazer in an attempt to make a fraudulent insurance claim. Now, following the breakthrough, all three individuals were arrested and each charged with one count of fraud and dishonestly gain a benefit or advantage. Incredible story. All the trouble that they've gone to, they've gone and hidden the Holden Trailblazer. And I don't know what she did. She must have bashed her face against the ground a couple of times to look like she'd been beaten up. But an incredible story. Just for an insurance fraud. Incredible stuff. Police obviously smelled a rat somewhere along the way. We're not quite sure exactly what the details that uncovered at all. But an incredible local story. It's like another odd spot of the day right here at 4CA. Stay with us.

0: 100% Cairns and the Tropical North. We are all about better music and more of it. Look at the time. Get a wriggle on if you're heading to work. It's 14 minutes to 8. The survey says coming up fairly shortly. Got some more prizes to give away. Now, coming up a little bit later on this morning in the breakfast show, we're going to be talking to the artistic director of the Cairns, well, the Australian Festival of Chamber Music, the Cairns Classical Music Festival, coming up just around the corner. Now, my mum's actually coming up specifically for this event, and on Tuesday the 28th of July, they've actually got two special Spirit of Cairns cruises, a lunchtime one and an evening one as well, and I'll be taking mum to the lunchtime one then, so there's actually still tickets available for those online. Just go and check out the Australian Festival of Chamber Music, and of course, the special event, the Harbour Harmonies, the Spirit of Cairns Luncheon. Then they've got one in the evening kicking off at about 6 p.m, a longer one actually. It's the special event, the Starlight Serenade, Spirit of Cairns Dinner Cruise and Concert as well. But I do have some more passes to give away. The evening concert number 5, A Tropical Winter's Journey. It's happening on Friday the 31st of July. Kicks off at 7:30 p.m. there at CPAC. Experience Schubert's iconic Winterese in a beautiful chamber music setting performed by acclaimed artist tenor Robin Trichler with added poetry and intimate arrangements as well. It's all part of the Cairns Classical Music Festival, July 24th through until August 1st. Just go online, check out the AFCM, the Australian Festival of Chamber Music, for details. 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Righto, in just a sec, let's have a chat to Jazz about bougainvilleas. It is our garden gurus for today, and I've got a $50 Limberlost Garden Centre voucher to give away as well.
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0: Thursday morning, we are back with our garden gurus here at 4CA and the horticultural hero Jazz joins me this morning. Good morning, Jazz. How are you today?
12: I'm good. How are you?
0: Really, really good. I've just had a few days off and I went further west. And one of the things that I saw, as things are starting to dry out further west, I loved it, Jazz. I saw lots and lots of bougainvilleas everywhere out on the tablelands.
12: Yes, they do like the dry out
0: there.
12: Yeah,
0: they certainly do. They are just such beautiful, beautiful plants. They can be a bit thorny, though.
12: They can, they can. You can get a couple of varieties with a little less thorns, but yeah, mainly they are.
0: Okay, let's start by the colours because that's what I just love seeing, the array of colours. And actually, I saw one, I don't know whether, you know, it's a combination of two different plants, but the pink and white ones. Tell me more about those pink and white ones.
12: Yeah, they're really pretty, aren't they? I don't know exactly what they're called, but you can get it in the same bract.
0: It is one plant.
12: Yeah, they are one plant, yeah.
0: Because I tried to cheat once and I actually got a white one and I got a pink one, hoping that they do their thing, but they didn't quite do their thing for some reason.
12: Well, you can actually put them in the same pot or garden them together and you can kind of twist them around, so you can make them like that as well, but there is one with a single flower.
0: Yeah,
12: that
0: wow.
12: That is white and pink.
0: And look, you know, what an amazing range of colours. You know, your deep mauves, you got your purples, you got your whites, you got the reds. Incredible colours, there's no doubt about that.
12: True.
0: And tell me, what's your favourite, Jazz?
12: I do think I like there's a variegated version with a variegated leaf, obviously, and then the flower is like a pinky purple called raspberry ice.
0: Oh, wow.
12: I think that one's my favourite.
0: Yeah. No, and I have seen that one. Now, the flowers. Let's talk about flowers because there's something very unusual about bougainvilleas. We see them as flowers, but I believe they're not actually flowers. I believe they're leaves.
12: Yeah, that's true. The colours on them isn't the actual flower. That's a false leaf called a bract. Mm. But it's inside, if you look closer, there's a little tiny inside. There's a little white flower. Yeah. That's the actual true flower. And the butterflies do love that flower.
0: So that's really interesting. You don't see very many plants that actually do that. So I've seen that white flower and they tend to be fairly white right across the board. But the bract, so the leaves around the flower, they're the ones that colour up. That's quite incredible.
12: Yeah, it is. It's cool.
0: Yeah, something really, really different. Do you know of any other plants that are quite like that or are they fairly unique?
12: No, there are some. I can't think of any on the top of my head, but there are others that do have bracts rather than the flowers a little more hidden because it's so small.
0: Poor old Jazz, I always throw difficult questions at you guys, but but especially when it comes to the bougainvillea, it's certainly one of my true favourites. Miniature? And one of the ones that I saw when I was out across the tablelands in the last couple of days, probably about 20 metres tall. So generally you want to make sure you've got a right spot for them, but of course you can always prune them to keep them at a good height.
12: Yeah, that's true. They're really fast growing. So if you're going to put them in the ground, you've got to be prepared to regularly prune them. Otherwise you can keep them in a pot to control them a little more. And there are a new variety now. There's called Bambino bougainvilleas.
0: Yep.
12: And they have been cultivated to stay smaller. So they'll max out at about 2 metres. They're more compact.
0: Yeah. Perfect for a pot.
12: So they're really great for pots and if you don't want them to go crazy in the ground.
0: Yeah. Because when they do get really big like that, we're talking about how thorny they can be. So actually trying to keep them, you know, within the right size limit can be a bit of a challenge. So you did say there are some varieties these days that aren't quite as thorny as the traditional ones.
12: Yeah, so the Bambinos, theirs are smaller, those thorns, not as thorny.
0: Yeah.
12: But there's also three that aren't Bambinos, just your regular standard ones. Okay. You've got an Arborea, an Araroma, and a Miss Alice. They're never truly thornless, but they do have significantly less, a lot less, yeah.
0: Okay. Now, look, when it comes to the care of the bougainvilleas, because, you know, when they flower, they're just so gorgeous, the way that they flow. But generally, you know, they don't take a lot of care. They don't mind a bit of rough treatment. They seem to survive pretty well.
12: Yeah, they are really tough. If you're putting them in a pot or in the ground, their mixture they're not too fussy as long as it is well drained.
0: Yep.
12: They like a lot of sun, but talking about their toughness, their roots can be a little bit sensitive. So if you are putting them in the ground or repotting, you do have to be a little bit careful with their roots. Because if you're too rough, that will, you know, they'll drop their leaves, it'll set them back, and they can be a little bit sulky about that.
0: Yeah,
12: so sure. Just be a little careful with the roots.
0: And look, I find with mine, good quality potting mix, if you keep it up fairly regularly, they keep pretty happy. Careful the way that you do it, but you're always rewarded with a big flush of, well, I was going to say flowers, but bracts shortly afterwards.
12: Yeah. And if you give them a bit of a fertiliser, they love that nitrofosca.
0: Yeah, okay.
12: And that really helps with their flowering as well. Not too much, because you don't want to burn them, but, yeah, they do really flower after that.
0: Wonderful. And such a tropical type of, plant as well. Very, very, popular in the tropics. How far south do they actually grow? I guess mainly in Queensland. Do you get them down in New South Wales and Victoria in the colder climes as well?
12: I'm not really sure. I haven't seen too many of them, but they wouldn't like the cold that much.
0: No, they're certainly more of a tropical plant, and I guess synonymous with the tropics, they're certainly beautiful. When it comes to what you guys have got there at Limberlost Garden Centre, it's where beautiful gardens begin, and you can always start with a bougainvillea. I guess you've got a wonderful variety there that we can come and check out as well.
12: Yeah, definitely. We do have a variety there, and we also sometimes have in stock that Araroma with the less, not as many thorns as well. So you can always check in and see whenever we've got that as well.
0: Okay. And if there's no strawberry ice left, go and find Jazz, because she might have hidden some out the back, hey?
12: Maybe.
0: Had to take home for yourself. Well, look, wonderful to talk to you. And I said, certainly one of my favourites, the bougainvillea. So really enjoyed talking about them this morning. Have a wonderful day. You take care. I've got a $50 voucher I'm going to go and give away. Horticultural Heroes there at Limberlost Garden Centre. It's where the beautiful gardens begin. And at Jazz, I look forward to talking to you again at some stage in the future. Cheers.
12: Great. Thanks, Murray.
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18: Good morning, Louise Nielsen here with you. The Cairns Mayor has admitted to a third misconduct case in the Cairns Ordinary Meeting. It comes as the Queensland's Councillors Conduct Tribunal found she failed to declare a conflict of interest during a vote in 2023. Mayor Amy Eden admitted to the misconduct claim and says her judgment at the time was incorrect. The ABC reports councillors also voted that she repay $15,000 in ratepayer-funded financial assistance from council relating to incidents where she revealed confidential information to a journalist while she was a Division 5 councillor. A man has suffered serious injuries after he was allegedly pushed off a retaining wall during an altercation on the Cairns Esplanade. Two groups were involved in the incident at around 6:30 p.m. yesterday, when it's alleged a 28-year-old man was pushed and fell onto rocks below. He was taken to Cairns Hospital. A 35-year-old Wurree man has been charged with assault occasioning bodily harm and will front Cairns Magistrates Court today. A second 3D printer for the Cairns North Oral Health Facility is set to ensure patients get care even sooner. It's expected to reduce wait times and improve access to care at Cairns North Oral Health by helping produce dentures and dental models more efficiently. Cairns Hospital Director of Oral Health, Dr. Harry Robertson, says the purchase of the printer was made possible thanks to $19,000 in funding from foundation donor Ann Mills.
19: So with this new printer that the foundation has very kindly donated the money for us to buy, we're able to do things generally 3 to 4 times faster than the old way. So I would say there's definitely a time efficiency of about 3 to 4 times quicker to get your dentures done at least.
18: And CommBank is touring regional Australia, aiming to help locals overcome the barriers they face in building financial confidence. The tour has made a stop at the Cairns Show this week, offering a practical community-focused education experience. CommBank's Katrina Tyson explains what they're there to help you with.
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2: Good morning, I'm Rob McLennan. One in three Aussie households are struggling with their power bills amid a cost of living crisis. The latest Consumer Energy Report card has also found 62% of households are not switching on heating or cooling to save money. Patrick Verray from Energy Consumers Australia says a confusing system is leaving consumers worse off.
21: There are 145,000 different plans, and many consumers just want something simple. 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
2: An 8-hour strike beginning today at BHP's Port Hedland export terminal will cost the economy millions. It's the first time there's been industrial action at the big Australian's iron ore sector since 2000. More than 400 workers will down tools in protest at BHP's refusal to come up with a better pay deal. Iran says 7 of its soldiers have been killed and many more wounded in the latest US airstrikes. And police in the United States have dropped domestic violence charges against the son of Aussie movie star Paul Hogan.
1: Ken Frost Homes. White Rock Estate is your sunset address close to the city. 4CA. Your sport now.
2: Argentina will face Spain in the FIFA World Cup final after downing England 2-1 this morning. Anthony Gordon scored for the Poms in the 55th minute, but goals from Enzo Fernandez and Lautaro Martinez sealed victory for Argentina. Former Swans coach John Longmires told 360 his meeting with Tassie about the vacant coaching role was just a sussing out exercise.
22: We had a discussion and I generally describe it as a fact-finding mission.
2: And Jerome Luai is set to pick up $3 million in tax-free third-party deals when he starts at PNG.
1: Pickers Vinyl and Canvas cover the north with shady options of outdoor umbrellas. 4CA, your weather now.
0: Lots of sunshine today. We've got those southerly winds to about 25 k's an hour, tending a little bit more southeasterly throughout the morning. Kind of gusty at times, up to about 30 k's an hour, then turning more southeast to southwesterly this evening. 24 degrees, going to be a coolish day today. Overnight tonight, down to about 16 degrees, back up for 25 tomorrow. A little cloudy, and those windy conditions are going to stick around. Out across the waters, the strong wind warning in place today and tomorrow for the Cairns coast. The southeasterlies to 30 knots today. The seas to about 2.5 metres. The swell southeasterly below a metre, but increasing to about 2 metres outside the reef. Mostly sunny conditions and pretty similar for tomorrow. Maybe just a little bit more cloudy out across the waters. Currently, I reckon we're nice and clear for showers right across the region. Temperature-wise, hasn't been too bad. Actually, I thought it might have been a bit cooler this morning and pretty similar at both the racecourse and at the airport. Just over 20 degrees now. We've got a about 65% relative humidity and a south-south-easterly wind through at about 28 kilometres per hour. Well, nice to have you along for the Brekkie Show. We've got a bit going on in the next little while, but right now let's play The Survey Says. Ideally, these should be wiped down about twice a week, but often they're not. It's not the husband. What do you reckon the answer is? Tell you what, I've got a few prizes. I've got that $50 voucher from Limberlost Garden Centre to give away this morning. What else have we got? We've got a few things going on this morning. I have a double pass to a tropical winter's journey, thanks to the Australian Festival of Chamber Music. Double pass to the Northern Nats 10. And I've also got a family pass to go along to the Cairns Italian Festival and La Festa. Tell you what, if you're keen, jump on the phone, 1300 872 911. You get a choice of the prizes and we'll no doubt have a bit of fun with The Survey Says.
17: Escape ordinary and embrace extraordinary at Botanica Lifestyle Resort. Don't hit snooze. There's more of Murray on the way. Breakfast with Murray Jones. 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

0: 4CA's survey says...
1: Well, she's come in as caller number one this morning and she said, Murray, you didn't give me a chance to open to answer the survey says yesterday. Abby's online from Freshwater. Good morning, Abby. How are you?
2: Good morning, Murray. I'm good. How are you?
1: I'm always getting into trouble with the girls, Abby. I don't know what it is. Every time I'm just always in trouble. But look, you know, it was such a delight to hear from you yesterday because, you know, I was always good, really good mates with your mum. So, it was so nice to hear from you. I was a bit taken aback by it all. And you're actually caller number three yesterday and I put you to the front of the queue. But you're caller number one today because you said to me, Murray, you didn't even let me answer the survey says. So
2: no, I was still a naughty boy. Too busy talking.
1: Yeah. You got me worked out. Hey, and tell me, have you got a nice quiet weekend? Are you off to the show? What are you doing for the three-day long weekend?
2: No, I'm just going to clean up the house, just relax, really. I've had family up and it was a bit chaotic with my family. So,
1: I know your family. I'm sure it would have been absolutely chaotic as well. And what about that Adrian? Actually, I haven't spoken to Adrian for ages. I know she moved house and she's moved further up to Mareeba, so I haven't spoken to her for a while. Did she come along and possibly caused a bit of havoc as well?
2: She did, absolutely.
1: I can just imagine. Oh, dear. Yes. At least her husband keeps her in line. Well, look, wonderful to hear from you. And I tell you what, I do have a $50 Limberlost Garden Centre voucher to give away this morning. And particularly for your mum, you know, I want you to come up with a good answer because it would be wonderful for you to maybe go and get some plants and maybe have a bit of a dedication to your mum. So is that a deal?
2: Yes, absolutely. I would love to.
1: Okay.
2: It's her birthday coming up. So
1: oh, yeah. Okay. Wow. Yeah. Wow. Yeah. Right. Well, I'll hand it over to you. Here's the question. And I tell you what, it's not husbands, like a few women have said to me. Ideally, these should be wiped down about twice a week, but often they're not. What do you reckon?
2: Is it your car windscreen?
1: Oh, I tell you what, I headed west out across the Tablelands a week or two ago and tell you all the bugs. A great answer. You've been thinking hard about this one. No good for the survey says, but I'm still going to give you that $50 Limberlost Garden Centre voucher and a dedication to your wonderful mum, Kate. So wonderful to hear from you, Abby. Okay.
2: I can hear
1: in the background you've got some jobs to do, haven't you? You're at work already. Hey, have a wonderful day. You take care and I look forward to catching up with you again soon. Cheers,
2: Thank
1: Abby.
2: You so much, Murray.
1: See you soon. Bye. Righto, Rachel's online. Rachel is at Westcourt. I hope you weren't angling for that $50 voucher from Limberlost Garden Centre, Rachel. It's just gone.
3: That's a bit sad, Murray.
1: Oh.
3: I've got a friend who goes out there all the time.
1: Oh, well.
3: And I thought this would be a nice gift for

0: slip on the cement.
1: Oh.
0: So I've been avoiding walking anywhere near it because I'm a bit mangled. That's okay. Mangled.
1: So I
0: have to wear long pants.
1: Yeah, because of the legs. My lad uses the term munted, so I do know what you mean. That's the old term that I would have used, more mangled, but he says munted these days. So got to get with some of the lingo with the young ones. Well, I tell you what, I don't know whether the Northern Nats, but maybe you want to go and check out some classical music. A Tropical Winter's Journey, that's happening at CPAC in about a week's time. What else have I got there? I've also got a family pass to La Fe- of the Cairns Italian Festival, but tell me what you think the answer is to the survey says. Ideally, these should be wiped down about twice a week, but often they're not. What do you think they might be?
0: I'm thinking, Murray, it might be children's toys. Because infants put their mouths all over stuff. Toddlers share all sorts of plastic blocks and whatever have you. And I thought, it has to be infants, children's toys.
1: I was actually at Oliver Brown's there at Red Lynch about 2 weeks ago. On in the inside of the shopping centre, there was this toddler, probably about 2 years of age, came up to the glass and started licking the glass and blowing her lips up against it and stuff like that. And so we could see it all from the other side. And it kind of did look kind of comical, but it was like, oh, my God, that is so disgusting. You never know what you might get there. Another great answer. Oh, but it's still no good.
0: Now look, I've been hanging out for that. Never mind.
1: We'll get another chance. Now, if there's any of those prizes, you just let me know. Any of the ones that I've got there, you just let me know, okay?
0: Yep. I think La Fiesta.
1: Yeah, La Festa. Got a family pass to La Festa, so you can take the whole family along, a bunch of friends as well. So good as done. Well done, Rachel, and we'll see what we can do about Limberlost Garden Centre. You have a wonderful day, and thanks for your giggles this morning. Cheers.
0: Yeah, okay then.
1: See you
0: nice
1: soon.
0: Chatting. Bye now.
1: You too. Bye.
0: Yeah, bye.
1: Yeah, I love a chat. I'm always in trouble for that. Hey, Ray, haven't spoken to you for a few days. Where you been, Ray? Oh, he's dropped down on me. You there, Ray? For some reason, I can't hear Ray. I don't know what's going on there. Oh, what about now? Can you hear me now, Ray? No. Oh, phones have gone a bit strange this morning, so I don't know what's occurred there. We might have to come back to Ray on Monday. That's very odd. I don't know quite what's going on there. So, unfortunately, I'll just see if I can try and get him back. But, something strange happened with the phones. Maybe they've done a meltdown or something or other. But we'll see if we can get him back. He's probably doing jobs. Have we got you now, Ray? Ray, you dropped out on me. What happened?
2: Don't know, mate. Huh? Didn't do anything. Didn't touch anything.
1: Yeah? Well, I've been in trouble with the girls all morning. I thought, oh, no, I'm going to be in trouble with Ray as well. Ray, my family passed to La Festa went, my $50 Limberlost Garden Centre voucher left. But I'm sure you've called in for my good looks, though, haven't you?
2: Oh, there you go.
1: Hey, mate, we've got some Northern Nats and the Australian Festival of Chamber Music. But tell me, I gather you're probably, are you going to the show? Are you taking any of the kids, the grandkids or the great-grandkids to the show over the next few days?
2: No, we're not. We're not going.
1: I'm sure the kids are probably going. I'm sure between some of the family there, they're probably going along. But,
2: They probably are, but we're not going, yeah.
1: Yeah, no, I don't think I'll make it this year. I think she's got a list of jobs as long as my arm. I'm sure that sounds very familiar to you, doesn't it, Ray?
2: It certainly does.
1: That's what it's all about. Now, tell you what, let's see we can, I want to try and give you guys a bit of a clue. Let's head outside of the household. Don't know whether that's throwing you completely sideways, but ideally these should be wiped down about twice a week, but often they're not. Any ideas?
2: Well, it's throwing me off to what I was going to say, but...
1: I knew I was going to do that to you because you thought it's something inside the house, didn't you?
2: I did, yeah. Yeah, I was thinking of the floor, you know.

0: Yeah.
1: Wiping the floor a couple of times a week.
0: Especially when
1: something out.
0: Yeah.
1: I don't know, maybe the garden furniture.
0: Oh, Ray, no good today. But there's a clue for you. And I know the boss will be working on that one for the weekend. So let's talk again next week, okay?
1: All right, mate. No worries.
0: Sorry about the phone. And we'll get you a prize. You take care. We'll catch up soon. Cheers.
1: Not a problem.
0: Righto, no survey says tomorrow, but back Monday, thanks to our good friends there at Botanical Lifestyle Resort. And I'm sure we'll have a good bevy of prizes to give away on Monday as well with the survey says.
2: Jonesy and Amanda.
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0: 1996, always a great song. Always enjoy that one. Mark Morrison and Return of the Mack. Maybe they're talking about a Mack truck there. It is Murray. It is around about 27 minutes past eight. We got news coming up fairly shortly. After news, we look back in history. It is our time tunnel for today. And Jack Liebeck, he is in London. We're going to wake him up. He is the artistic director for the Australian Festival of Chamber Music. So he's about to depart London to come to Australia for the event coming up in about a week's time. And I do have a double pass to give away. One more there for the Tropical Winter's Journey. Stay tuned. We're going to be talking to Jack Liebeck just before news at Liebeck, I should say, coming up just before news this morning at 9 o'clock. And I've got a double pass for you to go along and enjoy that particular part of the Australian Festival of Chamber Music.
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6: Good morning, Louise Nielsen here with you. A man's been hospitalised in a potentially life-threatening condition after an alleged assault on the Cairns Esplanade. It's believed an altercation occurred between two groups at 6:30 p.m. yesterday, when a 28-year-old man was pushed over a retaining wall onto rocks below. He suffered serious injuries and was taken to Cairns Hospital for further treatment. A 35-year-old Waree man has been charged with assault occasioning bodily harm. Patients in the far north are set to get care quicker as dentistry goes digital. Cairns North Oral Health now has a second 3D printer, thanks to $19,000 of funding from longtime foundation donor Anne Mills of the Mills Family Foundation. Far North Queensland Hospital Foundation CEO Gina Hogan explains.
7: We want the best for our region, and that means for both staff and patients. This 3D printer is a really great example of that. It allows our oral healthcare team to make dentures faster, which means it reduces that waiting time.
6: A James Cook University marine geologist has been selected to lead an important voyage. Next week, the CSIRO's research vessel Investigator will set off to map the seafloor from Brisbane to Hobart. Dr. Robin Beeman, recently appointed a member of the Order of Australia for his work, says the ship's deep water sonar will reveal underwater canyons, landslides and extinct volcanoes along the route. And to sport, Australian rugby international Ashley Masters will make her NRLW debut for the Cowboys this weekend against the Warriors. Masters has made two appearances for the Mackay Cutters to start the season as she completes her transition to rugby league. Coach Ricky Henry says she's expected to be unleashed as a middle forward.
8: She's had a couple of games in BMD now, so gotten used to the pace of the game and sort of some of the intricacies at playing rugby versus rugby league, and she's really excited. She got training last night, ripped in, and she's looking forward to going up against some of the New Zealand Warriors forwards.
6: Shiann Williams returns from concussion on the wing in the only other change to the side.
1: National news now.
9: Hey there, I'm Rob McLennan. A major cyber attack has hit Partnered Health, sparking fears sensitive patient info has been compromised. That company says information like Medicare details, medical records and other sensitive data has been accessed from 21 clinics across the country. The PM is selling his plan to create a new Office of AI to coordinate the nation's response to the growing use of artificial intelligence. Anthony Albanese telling 7:30 the technology is here whether we like it or not.
10: We either allow it to take its course without any control or regulation, or we're determined to shape the change.
9: More US strikes on Iranian military targets overnight. Tehran says 7 of its soldiers have died. And the Adelaide Crows say they're doing what they can to support player Josh Worrell after he was charged over a collision with a pedestrian. The 25-year-old was allegedly driving a car that struck a man last week, leaving him with minor injuries.
1: Ken Frost Homes. White Rock Estate is your sunset address close to the city. 4CA. Your sport now.
9: England has missed its chance to bring soccer's World Cup home after going down 2-1 to Argentina in this morning's semi-final. It means Monday's final will be played between Argentina and Spain. In NRL, Broncos coach Michael Maguire is confident his side can match it with the Panthers as Brisbane welcomes back a stack of stars.
11: I can't really remember the last time we've actually had them all together. It was a while ago.
9: And Mark McVay will sit down with the Bombers next week as the AFL club continues searching for a new coach.
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12: We should get an update through from the Bureau at 9 o'clock this morning, but the latest that I got to hand, sunny conditions today. A little bit more cloudy for tomorrow, though. Those southerly winds to about 25 k's an hour. Turning a little bit more southeasterly in the middle of the day, building to about 30 k's an hour. Then turning southeast to southwesterly a little bit later on, so all over the place. Top of 24 degrees today, so a bit of a cooler day. Only 25 for tomorrow. Overnight tonight, though, down to about 16 degrees. Got that strong wind warning in place today and tomorrow for the Cairns coast. Currently, we are nice and clear for showers right across the region. 20 and a half, nearly 21 degrees at the airport, pretty similar to the race course. 62% relative humidity, and that south-south-easterly wind through at about 32 k's an hour.
1: 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Like Vegemite on toast, we're a morning staple. Breakfast with Murray Jones. 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

0: time to revisit those pivotal moments, speeches and events that shape the world as we know it. 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
1: Today is the 16th of July. If it is your birthday today, maybe a special anniversary that you're celebrating, have yourself a wonderful day. Well, you may not remember this. You may not have been around. Let's go back to 1377 to kick us off this morning. And Richard II of England was crowned. In 1910, a little bit closer to the modern day, John Robertson Deegan made the first flight of the Deegan Pusher biplane, the first aircraft built in Australia. In 1914, Jack Riley was buried in Kooriong Cemetery in Victoria. Jack Riley is the original man from Snowy River on whom Banjo Paterson's ballad was based. Now, the Irishman, whom Paterson actually met when he visited friends at a large property in the Upper Murray region, lived in a basic timber hut just near Tom Grogan Station and shared many stories with Paterson as they camped overnight. Now, one story in particular captured Paterson's imagination as Riley vividly described a thrilling horse chase through perilous country, giving rise to the scenes that would be developed in The Man from Snowy River. Riley lived a wild and exciting life as a stockman well until he was into his 70s. In July 1914, his mates in Kooriong received the news that Riley was seriously ill, so taking a stretcher, they attempted to carry him from his hut back to Kooriong. Reaching Surveyors Creek Junction, the group sheltered overnight in a deserted mining hut, but during the night, sadly, Riley died. Buried on this day back in 1914. In 1935, the world's first parking meter was installed in Oklahoma City. In 1948, the storming of the cockpit of the Miss Macau passenger seaplane, operated by a subsidiary actually of Cathay Pacific Airways, marks the first aircraft hijacking of a commercial aeroplane. Will Ferrell, he's turning 59 years of age today.
2: If I see you around here again, I'm going to put a hashtag on your ass and see how many hits it gets.
1: Oh, keep it in mind. American actor Will Ferrell, he turns 59 years of age today. Troubled Australian football player, former football player Wendell Saylor, he turns 52 years of age today. Australian golfer Adam Scott is turning 46. And sadly, back in 1999, John F. Kennedy Jr., piloting a Piper Saratoga aircraft, died when his plane crashed into the Atlantic Ocean just off the coast of Martha's Vineyard. His wife and sister-in-law were also killed in the accident. Shortly before that fateful day, here he is talking about the role that both his parents played, but particularly his mum.
3: She parented for both of them, and I think she was deliberate in ensuring that his interests and his concerns were part of our upbringing, and some of her own, which were not his. And I think there was a dynamic there that was healthy.
1: John F. Kennedy Jr. wrapping up our time tunnel today. Sadly, he died on this day back in 1999. Don't know whether it's really appropriate, but do you remember this song from Shona Lang? Glad I'm Not a Kennedy. Wrapping up our time tunnel right here at 4CA.

fear of devastation, the right to breathe air as nature provided it, the right of future generations to a healthy existence. Let us, if we can.

0: unnecessarily risk the course of worldwide nuclear war in which even the fruits of victory would be ashes in our mouth. Ashes in our mouth. Ashes in our mouth.
1: What a sad heritage, hey? But wonderful to hear from John F. Kennedy Jr. about his mum, Jackie Onassis. What an amazing woman, hey? It is Murray. That wraps up our time tunnel for today. Good to have you along for the breakfast show. It is bang on a quarter to nine. Now, I do have a double pass to give away, but in a couple of minutes' time, let's make the call. We're going to cross live to London and talk to the artistic director of the Australian Festival of Chamber Music, a very engaging guy. Stay tuned as we make a call through to Jack.
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1: 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It's 846 4CA. They've been really, really popular on our radio station. In some ways, it kind of surprised me, but I guess people who are open-minded about doing something different, which may not be their usual routine. We're talking about the Australian Festival of Chamber Music. And somebody pretty special joins me this morning from London. I don't know whether he's stayed up late or got up very, very early to talk to me, but the artistic director of the Australian Festival of Chamber Music, it's Jack Liebeck. Good morning, Jack. How are you today?
8: I'm very well, thank you.
1: Mate, great to talk to you this morning. Really, really excited about this event, and it's been really, really popular with our audience as well. Now, Jack, I want to find out a bit more about you. You've been described as one of the world's leading violinists, so that's pretty damn special. But there's a term they've said about you saying that you have a beguiling silvery tone. Can you explain to me? Can you explain to me what that means?
8: I mean, that's a comment that came from one of my recordings. I've made quite a lot of recordings, and that was one of the reviews. We like to pick a nice quote from a review, which is to explain to someone who doesn't necessarily know you what your musicianship, what your sound is like. And so that was a particularly nice review. I think it was from one of the BBC magazines. back in the day. But yeah, so it's a nice quote. So we like to use it.
1: It certainly is, and I can tell even with your voice, you've got a beguiling silvery tone. I thought it might have been to do with your good looks or your grey hair, but I think a young fella like you probably not got too many greys. But interesting, just to check out some of the things that you've done. The Theory of Everything, the soundtrack to that particular film, Jane Eyre, Anna Karenina. Somebody said to me it was Anna Karenina. How do you say it?
8: Anna Karenina. Yeah, Karenina is probably more correct, but anything that comes out of my mouth without one is usually good enough. Karenina, Karenina. Yeah, I'm actually literally at the moment recording another movie soundtrack these days with that same film composer for something that comes out in the autumn or your spring. Something I really love doing is playing on soundtracks for movies.
1: And look, you know, some of the things that you've done, you've obviously got a great respect for science, which I think is such a good thing these days. You're becoming few and far between, unfortunately. A professional photographer, but also spent a bit of time in collaborations with Professor Brian Cox as well.
8: Yeah, absolutely. Brian's a brilliant all-around dude and former professional musician and, you know, amazing TV personality, but also a genius in the physics field. And yeah, we've collaborated also in Australia a couple of times on sort of musical and scientific events that, you know, in many ways, I think the sort of like distinction between the fields of science and music or literature, they're kind of artificial barriers between these fields. For instance, you know, if you're thinking about the size of the universe, now you can think about it in the way that Brian talks about it. It was brilliant, billions and billions of stars. But if you really want to feel what a billion light years is, you probably, you know, listening to music that describes the feeling of that space and time is probably a really good way for a human being to understand the vastness of things. And so, you know, music is a brilliant way of conveying ideas as well as words.
1: Yeah, and that's quite poetic. And I guess when you think about that, you know, basically going through the galaxies and across the universe, yeah, you know, the thoughts of classical music taking on that journey. I can certainly understand that's really quite poetic. Tell me, you're of German-English heritage, but tell me about your connection to Australia. And obviously, for the last couple of years, being the artistic director for the Australian Festival of Chamber Music.
8: Well, my career in Australia really began at this festival. This festival's been going for 35 years. This year is the first year that it's going to be in Cairns. It was for up until now in Townsville. And about nearly 20 years ago, one of the previous artistic directors, world famous and a real, you know, star of Australia, Piers Lane, the pianist director, and he invited me out to come and play at his first festival. And I think I was a bit of a hit, actually, now in hindsight. And so he ended up bringing me back to the festival about 7 years running. 1 year after the next, I came to play at the festival. And it was the real beginning of my Australian connection. And many great things happened for me that began at this festival. I came about seven times as a player. And then eventually, I mean, I had a little dream, you know, that one day I might be able to be artistic director. Not that I wanted to take over from Piers, but you know, I thought, oh, one day if I really do well, maybe I'll be experienced enough to run a festival like this. And then, lo and behold, be careful what you wish for, because about 10 or so years later, they came calling, and I got the job to do it. So this year is actually my fifth year as the artistic director.
1: Wow. Better than being woken up from the dream like we've done to you this morning, Jack.
8: All right.
1: Well, look, I'm going to let you get back to bed and get a bit of shut-eye, but just quickly talk to me about some of the key things for you from your perspective as the artist director that are the things that are going to really connect with audiences and some of the reasons why they should come along and check out world-class musicians like yourself and, of course, the presentation, everything that it's embodied in the Australian Festival of Chamber Music.
8: Yeah, well, the thing is that, you know, this art form is really a timeless art form that is for everybody. people often say to us, you know, oh, it's a bit, I don't really know much about classical music. I'm not educated enough in it, and it might not be for me. And I think the thing about classical music is that you're immersed in it without even knowing it. Any time that you listen to, you know, the radio or TV or a movie, it's around you and you don't even know it because it's just part of our sound world as humans. Think about it this way. A violin was sort of invented in about the year 1700 or 1650. And yet you might turn on the radio and listen to a program and you'll hear the violin five times in the background music.
1: Yep.
8: Right? So it's actually amazingly relevant to our world today, even though this instrument is 400 years old, right? So that's something that I find fascinating. And chamber music simply means music that was originally written for small ensemble to be played in a chamber, as opposed to a symphonic concert where you'd have 100 musicians on the stage.
1: Sure.
8: So our festival's all about small ensembles playing some of the world's most beautiful music. And these are, you know, works of art that live when a musician, for instance, puts the bow on the string, they come to life. So it's something that surrounds the audience in sound. And, you know, so firstly, I always want to stress this is music for everybody. And if you just come along and sit, that's all you need to know about music is just the ability to sit down and let it immerse you in the sound. That's all needs to happen.
1: Yeah.
8: But I try and program fun, thoughtful, silly, funny, poignant programs. We've got one our Governor's Gala, for instance, is a wonderful arrangement of Marriage of Figaro. But it's different because this is with instruments and a narrator telling us the story. So you get the music, but plus you get it sort of acted out by one wonderful lady who's going to read all the characters and tell us the whole story. And then another evening, we've got this program called Wonderful World, which is a sort of ode to humanity and the planet Earth with incredible cinematography of the Earth from the air, with the cellist playing beautiful melodies, which many of which people are going to know because it's things like Moon River. It's a wonderful program of about an hour and a bit. And I've seen it before, and the entire audience was in tears with the beauty of this program. It's just so, it was gorgeous, really uplifting. And it's all about, you know, how precious our planet is. A program which is all about the sunset and the twilight. So just pieces that will put you in an atmosphere of twilight. And the thing is, because I have about 30 musicians, I've got a singer, I have string instruments and winds, and so using the instrumentation I have and all these small ensembles, I can construct really, really varied programs with music from all over the world. Every single one of the programs, if one were to just, you know, randomly pick a ticket to buy, you'll come and have a beautiful time. You just have to come once to a concert to realize that this music is really approachable for everybody.
1: Yeah. And I really understand what you're saying about that oral and also that visual stimulation that you get when you're actually there live, because it is such a visual thing watching the musicians as well. Jack Liebeck, it's been great to talk to you. He is one of the world's leading violinists. You get a chance to see him here in Cairns as the artistic director for the Australian Festival of Chamber Music. Have a wonderful sleep. Sorry to wake you up, but great to talk to you. And we're really looking forward to it kicking off next Thursday.
8: See you soon.
1: We certainly shall, and let him go back to bed, hey? Righto, got a double pass to give away. If you want to go and experience some of the magic that we've just spoken about, you might want to check out this particular event. It is called A Tropical Winter's Journey, the evening concert number 5, happening at CPAC Friday the 31st of July, kicks off at 7:30. 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Got a double pass Friday the 31st of July for A Tropical Winter's Journey. Give me a buzz right now, 1-300-872-911, or part of the Australian Festival of Chamber Music.
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14: Good morning, Louise Nielsen here with you. A man has been charged after allegedly pushing another man off a retaining wall at the Cairns Esplanade. Police say an altercation occurred between two groups around 6:30 p.m. yesterday when a 28-year-old man was pushed over the retaining wall onto rocks below. He suffered serious injuries and was taken to Cairns Hospital in a potentially life-threatening condition. A 35-year-old Waree man has been charged with assault, occasioning bodily harm, and will front Cairns Magistrates Court today. More than $7.6 million has been allocated to the North and Far North to help coastlines recover. The funding will support 12 projects aimed at restoring and strengthening coastal areas impacted by the tropical low at the beginning of last year between Cardwell and Cape York. The Coastline Rehabilitation Grant Program is jointly funded by the federal and state governments under the Disaster Recovery Funding Arrangements. A CommBank tour is making a stop in Cairns, hoping to build digital literacy and financial fitness. Research by the bank shows that 3 in 5 regional Australians face barriers to building financial confidence, whether from not knowing where to start or confusing financial jargon. CommBank's Katrina Tyson says the tour stop will be at the Cairns show this week and tells us what to expect.
15: When the CommBank tour comes to Cairns as part of the Cairns show, locals can expect a practical, community-focused experience. These practical experiences are designed to help improve financial confidence, whether that's understanding everyday money management, building digital capability, or learning how to stay safe from scams and fraud.
14: A second 3D printer for the Cairns North Oral Health Facility is set to ensure patients get care even sooner. Cairns North Oral Health is speeding up the production of dentures and dental models thanks to the addition of a second printer after the first one was introduced in 2023. Far North Queensland Hospital Foundation CEO Gina Hogan says it's great for both patients and staff.
16: Because it does help us attract and retain quality staff, and also for patients, if they're able to not have to travel, so if you're in, say, Yarrabah or Mossman and you don't have to travel and you can get this great dentures sooner, it's a really wonderful and it makes a difference to the individual.
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17: Hello, I'm Rob McLennan. Argentina has delivered England its latest World Cup heartbreak, beating the Poms 2-1 in this morning's semi-final and booking a ticket into the final against Spain on Monday.
18: And England fall short. Again, they'll play again for the bronze medal. But Argentina will play Spain. in New York, New Jersey.
17: That call on SBS. Medical records and sensitive info from partnered health clinics across the country have been caught up in a cyber attack. Test results and Medicare info at 21 clinics may have been exposed. The company securing a court order to stop the data from being shared. The death toll from a fire at a Bangkok bar has risen to 32, including four members of a band that was playing when the blaze broke out. And Anthony Albanese says the new Office of AI will help Australia make the most of artificial intelligence, saying the technology is not going away and we just have to make the best of it.
2: Ken Frost Homes. White Rock Estate is your sunset address close to the city. 4CA. Your sport now.
17: Argentina will meet Spain in the FIFA World Cup final after downing England 2-1 in this morning's semi, slotting a goal in stoppage time. Monday's decider gets underway at 5 a.m. our time. Former AFL coach John Longmire's describing his meeting with Tasmania as a fact-finding mission, while there are reports the Devils also have their eye on Frio's Alex Pearce. In NRL, Sharks prop Toby Rudolph looks close to inking a 12-month extension at Cronulla after rejecting a long-term deal from Super League club Catalan's Dragons.
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1: An update has come through from the Bureau this morning. Sunny today, mostly sunny tomorrow as well. Those southeasterlies to about 30 k's an hour today, tending a little bit more southerly later this evening though. Only 24 degrees our expected top for today, 25 for tomorrow, more sunshine and looking like those winds, a little bit more variable. Southwest, southeasterlies, we've got around about 25 k's per hour. So a little gentler, but a little bit more variable for our Friday, the public holiday for the Cairns Show. Update out across the waters. We've still got that strong wind warning in place today and tomorrow for the Cairns coast. Those southeasterlies to about 30 knots. We've got the seas 1 to about 2.5 metres. Sorry, no, 1.5 to 2.5 metres. Southeasterly swell below a metre, but increasing to about 1 to 2 metres outside the reef. Mostly sunny conditions and looking like it's going to be pretty similar for tomorrow. Maybe just a little bit more cloudy out across the waters tomorrow. So a bit of a change there. Currently, we are nice and clear for showers right across the region. Just got that blob out near Fitzroy Island this morning between Fitzroy and Green. Don't know whether it's really there. Might be just an optical illusion. Currently 21.5 degrees. We're dropping down the humidity too, down to about 59% as we speak this morning, and a south-south-easterly wind through at about 30 k's an hour. Well, Paula, she's on the way to work from Wangetti this morning. Nice to get your call this morning, Paula. She won the double pass to go and check out the Australian Festival of Chamber Music and our latest offering there. They've been so generous with the ticketing for this particular event. But a tropical winter's journey, it is happening on, the Friday, 31st of July. Paula's off to go and check out that. Lots of events, including some of the cruises out on the Cairns Inlet as well. They've got them on the Tuesday, and there's one on a lunchtime one and also an evening one. So I think I might go along with those ones with Mum. It's going to be a lot of fun, no doubt. Something very different. Michael Jackson, pretty different as well, on your radio in just a sec. Stay with us.
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Cairns and the tropical north. Good morning. It's 8464CA. Well, I've got to say, a little eerie. I was thinking about the former councillor, Max O'Halloran. Not even quite sure why. It might have been something to do with the football, but he just came across my mind this morning. And, I was just thinking about Max. I saw him a little while ago, actually, at a restaurant in town and caught up with him and his wife. It was great to see him. But I heard some sad news this morning about Max O'Halloran, a former councillor and very well known as a footballer and as a local identity. So just in respect to the family, we'll wait till we hear an official announcement. But certainly heard some concerning news about the passing of Max O'Halloran overnight. So that's really sad. And it's, a little bit eerie that for some reason, I don't usually think about Max, but I was thinking about Max O'Halloran just this morning. So, very sad, sad news. But wait till we get an official announcement in relation to that. Righto, sadly, it looks like I don't even have a police report. The police very much tied up with what's happening this morning and, of course, tomorrow at the Cairns show. They've got a great display there. Go and thank them for their hard work that they do around town. So it doesn't look like we will have a police report on the radio this morning unless something comes in the next 15, 20 minutes or so. But what I do have, I've got another one here. I've got a double pass to the Summer Nats presenting the Northern Nats 10. Starring Long Boost Performance Parts Tropical Meltdown. It's returning to Springmount Raceway Thursday, 23rd of July, through until Sunday, the 26th of July. Get ready for a weekend of non-stop horsepower and tyre smoke. If you'd like to go along, be a part of it. The burnouts, drag racing, roll racing, power skids, cruising, show and shine, and some classic old cars too. Lots of classics likely to be at this particular event. Live music, camping, all in one massive motorsport festival. Whether you're a diehard rev head or bringing the family along for a bit of a weekend out there to check out the Northern Nats. Northern Nats 10, it's in its 10th year, promises bigger cars, louder engines and more action than ever before. It is Queensland's loudest horsepower party, the Northern Nats number 10. If you'd like to go along, got a double pass for you. All you got to do, pick up the phone, give me a buzz, 1-300-872-911. Be the lucky first caller through and we'll give you a double pass to get up to Springmount and check out the Northern Nats number 10, brought to you by Summer Nats. It's 8464CA. Welcome on to the Brekkie Show, some Fleetwood Mac.

0: Bruno Mars, hey, what a song, Marry You, back in 2011 here at 4CA. Righto, Al's off to go and check out Springmount, but come back next week to the radio station. Not tomorrow, well, we haven't got any prizes tomorrow, seeing it's the show holiday. Got a bit on the radio though. We'll even do the fishing report just after news at 7:30. But coming up again next week, I've got more of those double passes to give away to the La Festa, part of the Cairns Italian Festival. It's back for 2026 with events kicking off from July 23. You can experience Italy right here in our backyard. One event not to miss is La Festa, which returns to Fogarty Park Saturday the 25th of July. Now, win your way there with family passes coming up next week here in Breakfast at 4CA. Join us Monday. We'll be doing it Monday, the Cairns Italian Festival, celebrating Italy in the tropics. And those family passes got another one on Monday. So stay tuned if you're keen to go along and check it out. Righto, as I suggested to you, it looks like we haven't got the police to join us today and haven't even got the crime wrap from overnight. They're too busy dealing with things at the show. But coming up in just a sec after the break, stay right there on your radio. Some Belinda Carlisle and Cat Stevens not far away as well.
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0: Well, I guess it's kind of a Friday type of Thursday, and I haven't even heard from him myself. I should be talking to Dennis Keefe and talking about the NRL. Let's just see what we can do and see if I can get hold of him. And we will do it, albeit late, maybe in position of the police report instead. We'll check out the latest round for the NRL coming up over the next day or so. Stay with us. Look at the time. It is, 23 minutes to 10.
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0: Well, she's definitely a winner. Just got some photographs from our regular listener, Fiona from Packers Camp, and of course, entered a lot of categories in the Cairns show, and lots of first, seconds, and thirds there. She's done remarkably well. I think she was in about, you know, probably 20 or 30 categories. Big effort. Good on you, Fiona. Right, let's talk about the weather, and certainly a bit of a change overnight, and to a degree, I guess, overnight tonight as well. Things looking like they're a bit cooler today and a bit cooler tomorrow morning as well. Good morning to Daniel Hayes from the Bureau. How are you today, Daniel?
1: Morning, Murray. Good, thank you.
0: Nice to have you along, and certainly a strong wind warning in place. Let's talk about that high pressure system. Not quite as strong as what it was, but certainly we're feeling the effects up in this part of the world.
1: Yes, yeah, look, plenty of breeze right across Queensland with that very strong high pressure system and the firm ridge that it has in place across Queensland. That's going to be with us probably for another day or two at least. And while we might see the wind warning come off over the weekend, it's likely to remain quite breezy, at least up to around about that 15 to 25 knots into Saturday. So no wind warning if it comes down to that, but it's still going to continue to be breezy. And that means that the seas and the swells will be a little bit bumpy for a few more days yet.
0: Okay, but certainly a bit of a taste of winter. We've obviously got a bit of a cool change that's just come through, and I believe coming through tonight, a bit of a cool one overnight, down to about 16 degrees, and I should imagine quite a bit cooler in some of the other areas further west.
1: Yeah, that's it. So the clear skies have really been allowing things to cool off quite well through the overnight period. Down to some quite cool ones, dipping even a little bit below average in a few spots around the place. Up on the Tablelands, well, actually, Ingham was probably the closest one to us that was quite cool this morning. 8 degrees down there this morning, so that was noticeably cooler. Yeah. It was actually a little warmer up on the Tablelands, more around about the 10 or 11, around Ravenshoe and up around Mareeba and places like that. So, yeah, Ingham, a bit of a standout this morning.
0: Righto, but expecting some further cooler conditions certainly overnight, and looking like no real rain on the horizon. Looks like it's cleared out for a couple of days.
1: That's it. It's not until early next week, really, probably from Monday onwards, when the high has shifted far enough through that we get more east and southeasterly into our onshore flow. At the moment, there's a lot of southerly in it, which tends to parallel the coast rather than push it in onto the coast. So once we shift a bit further through and we get some more onshore flow, we'll start to see a few more showers next week. But look, still probably not a great deal, certainly not Monday, probably less than a millimetre or so. Probably peaking on Tuesday, we might see a few falls to push up to 5 millimetres or so, but it's nothing particularly significant that we're expecting to see.
0: Okay, let's maybe stay out across the reef, and certainly not too good, I think, for a few people that would have otherwise took advantage of the public holiday to get out across the reef. Strong wind warning, I think most of those people have gone west instead. I saw a lot of people preparing camper vans and camper trailers yesterday, getting organised to go away. So some nice conditions further west, I think, is the way to go. Going to be a bit cool. But out across the reef, let's grab some observations. Arlington Reef and Low Isles, what do we got this morning?
1: Yeah, look, we're running a south-southeasterly at the moment around Arlington, around 49 kilometres an hour, a bit more southeasterly at Low Isles, 48 kilometres an hour. We're southeasterly at the airport at the moment, at about 32 kilometres an hour for the wind speed. Currently at 24 degrees at the airport and 47% humidity, so quite dry at the moment.
0: Okay, now, look, did we cover the overnight minimums? It seems like it was quite similar at the race course and at the airport, but what did we get down to last night?
1: Look, we got to 18 degrees at the airport. We did get cooler at the race course, just under 15 degrees, 14.7. Ooh. Actually a little bit warmer than yesterday morning at the race course, but cooler at the airport.
0: Yep, okay. Maybe it was just when I came in and checked a little bit later on. They seem to be pretty similar. Very good. Mate, enjoy your show day weekend and a nice long weekend for you. Or are you working? You're probably working across the weekend, aren't you, Daniel?
1: I will be working tomorrow because all the other Queensland crossers will be going ahead. It's just us that have the holiday.
0: Yeah, right. Okay. Well, okay, you enjoy. Well, what do they say? No rest for the wicked, but I'm sure that doesn't apply to you, though, Daniel.
1: Look, tomorrow's my last day and then I'm on leave for quite a few weeks, so that is good.
0: Oh, okay. Oh, look, you have a fantastic break. I didn't realise that. So last time that we talked to you for a while, and we'll probably talk to Livio on Monday, and actually just let the guys know there that we won't be on board. We won't be ringing them tomorrow. You have a fantastic break, and we'll look forward to catching you in a couple of months' time by the sound of things.
1: Early September. Yeah, I've got an extended break. So
0: yeah,
1: going to head down to northern New South Wales where it gets properly cold for a week or two to visit my brother.
0: Oh, excellent. Oh, look, you enjoy that. I'm about to go in and see my boss after I've finished. I might be having an extended break as well, but for different reasons. You take care and great to talk to you. Thanks, Daniel. Enjoy.
1: Cheers, Murray.
0: Hey. There he is, Daniel Hayes from the Bureau of Meteorology. And that is my lot for today. Sorry I did miss Dennis Keefe today. I did try and get hold of him, but he ended up being tied up. But he said he did a fairly busy morning. It's kind of a Friday feeling type of Thursday, I guess, with a Cairns show tomorrow. Enjoy. I will be back on board just doing a few of the basic things tomorrow morning, bit of a skeleton shift for our public holiday, but back on board properly on Monday. Campo's in fairly shortly with a feel-good work day. Karina this afternoon. Have a wonderful day. Be respectful. Be kind to each other. And I look forward to catching you first thing Monday morning.
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11: 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A decade after Amy Wensley's tragic death was hastily labelled as suicide, the case has been reopened for the fourth time, now classified as a homicide. 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
12: Hi, it's Brooke Basham from the Cairns Dolphins. Don't miss our regular season home finale this Friday, July 17th at Trinity Ford Stadium. The action tips off from 6 p.m. as the industry estate agents Cairns Dolphins take on the Rockhampton Cyclones. Then from 8 p.m. cheer on the ground Cairns Marlins as they face the Rockhampton Rockets. Bring the whole family along for an action-packed night of basketball with adult tickets from just $15.